0: KPTC News Update with me, Thompson Marango. China mafana tutu fly sign em one agreement plong implementem one project with China by me help em plong improvem mo silim on road long port villa town. Agreement ya we signing plong em taken place long number 18 September putin minister plong infrastructure mo public utilities Savi Ari mo director general plong China's agency plong international economic cooperation Sang Quanpin. Ambassador plong China long fana tu Li Ming Kang Ibin Stab long signing ceremonia. Before signing all official plong China will meet with the minister Ari plong talk about cooperation between Tuvla country, especially long side plong infrastructure development. Fanatu we metalem thank you long China from all help we me been giving long fanatu long development infrastructure long country long all year we me pass. Yesterday, Sunday, number 20 September 2026, anyone sat time with plan the community mo school around long country, only take time, long so last respect, long all keta long all family, well it dead, mo keta well missing long time, we emfi matui emi traun. Prime Minister Chotam Napa tu emi stop long sando mo chenem, all family mo lit up long all community, well you walk about together long unity cell, iko kasem long summons and wolf, well you put on flower, iko long salt water, long think about all victim. Se Macfasen, ya all family, mol people only make them too long port villa long wikia, mol Nara Island, long thing about all victim, well, been loose long no good accident. One boy long 16 year, junior okay, emi stop, face him life now without mama long em, penated okay, mo in a must stop with him after women been stop. Long emfi matui long last trip long em iko long ambay. Mama plong em ipin walk long seasonal walk long Australia plong support em tufula poi plong em mo em ipin stop walk plong finish em house plong al keta. Prime Minister Chotam Napat em meet him junior long look and feel mo em give him help long side plong money mo encourage em em plong imas koet mo focus long education plong em. Junior em stop make em year 11 naya long Santo East mo I want them koet with em year 12. Prime Minister Napat em tell em too sepa mi koet plong support em family mo mi ask em keta plong give him estimate plong finish him house we mama plong junior em pin start build him before em dead. All correctional officer li kasem finish 2-3 prisoner we li pin run we long correctional center long look and feel long test the last week. Director plong correctional services Johnny Marango em confirm him se li kasem finish richly pule mo te say rock rock long Saturday last weekend. Marango imitalem seo lika sempule long sakpei, mo rock rock long lukan feel long metal night. After we find him to follow ya na ya pil meltemat, emi stop outside yet mo authority yoli stop askem public plong help plong lukot MM. All lit up mo news outside long country, all lit up long Pacific, pali presentem mo an United Voice long United Nations General Assembly long New York long weekia. Pacific Islands Forum imitalem sepai only focus long climate change, sea level is up, going up, ocean governance, more sustainable development. While you ask him to support plong kasem $500 million plong Pacific Resilience Facility. Money news long sports for not with team plong all woman long MSG Prime Minister's Cup by me make him face win plong him long tournament long last night over long Fiji. Only winning Fiji long one scope long 1-0. Mo emi ami face match plong olketa. We emi taken place long HFC Bank Stadium long Sufa. After long one face half we knock at goal. Elina Arufuka emi pregame 3 o'clock long 63 minute. Time emi score one goal. We emi give him win long fanotu Fiji emi triumph long score. Remoan Cole plong equalize, pe olino save fine em rot, plong pasem defense plong fanotu, we mi olem strong kemia, mo sigurem. MEN plong FPTC News Update, mi Thompson Marango.
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Sore Daddy with them party pots. Nice for a number. You need to listen to him after the news update. 13 minutes and 11 o'clock. Pay him to go ahead now. Plong for them weather update. Look, weather report, PMU Vanuatu Meteorology, Mochio Hazards Department, and Putumatung Day today, Monday, number 21, September 2026. Weather report, Michelle and Pampa Yimikat, cloudy weather over along the islands, most small rain, Pampa Yimis have a fall down too throughout long country. Light moderate south, most southeast wind, Pampa Yimis blow over along the islands. Maximum temperature blong today hemistap blong 25 degrees Celsius down south, more 28 degrees Celsius up north. Minimum temperature blong today night hemistap blong 14 degrees Celsius long south, more 22 degrees Celsius and up long north. 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

0: Emi quarter past 11 straight inside long studio, also mi bin mentioning finish. Pompa emi to go ahead plung joining voice plung north program long this time. So, whatever place you stop listening, come look him. One em you stop make him. Find one place you sit down, might just walk about. You listen to come blong join him voice blong north program be me with him Sabrina Vorobaravo, also correspondent play you belong studio 5 north me along Santo with him get update.
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2: Hello, good good fellow listener, blow radio Vanuatu. Welcome back inside the program, blow voice, blow note with me, Sabrina Furu Bravo. Program blow today, you may fortunate to kata to vela officer blow Vanuatu Foreign Investment Promotion Agency, or one name you may call him for short, me FIPA. You may tell him hello to vela ikata Mr. Ali Robson Cho, and Mr. Paul Sema, Manager Promotion Facilitation Division. Mo Mr. Lee Tapi e Mr. Paul Sam Ovisa Plo Yumilo Santo Ovis. Inside lo program mambai tuvela I talk about lelpet lo yumi. One em samvala walk now FIPA is the make emplo contribute lo economic blo Vanuatu. Fine one could fella place sit on quiet mo follow mol could fella story and we mambai come out lo tuvela ovisa ya.
3: Thank you to my slow time. You make a Chinese prose of historian with them, Ali Robson Cho, Gustavo Sef, manager promotion more facilitation division. Lo Vanuatu Foreign Investment Promotion Agency. Thank you to my slow time. You got prose of historian with them, Migla FIPTC. Now you may come back by again to talk about some good fellow work with Vanuatu Foreign Investment Promotion Agency or one of them FIPA and Mr. Make employ help them country play me lo Vanuatu. With them suppose you have a talent be me for one now Santo you wanna important not an economic app of Vanuatu.
4: Good afternoon, lo you may everyone. Thank you Sabina lo question where you ask him. Mi talem thank you lo PPTC Northern Office mo olkata we staff akin chani sa lo yumi come together tete lo talk about investment mo economic development lo Santo. Ta yumi talk about Santo yumi talk about one place we got people economic potential. Santo I got one important role lo site lo economic activity lo not lo Vanuatu. Lo thinking lo FIPA, Santo in no one place lo making business no more. Any one place where you may want them local investment opportunity, only develop more, only contribute lo national sustainable economic growth lo you may lo Vanuatu. You may look at opportunity planted lo different area, including tourism, agriculture, livestock, manufacturing, more all another investment opportunity. 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Investment, you mean it more investor, private sector, all man place premium that all ground, more communities, more government, to work together. Lo FIPA, you mean want them help them promote them Santo, also more investment destination, more make them all opportunity will become more clear, all investor. 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
3: Thank you, Thomas, Mr. Cho. Suppose you have a talent you need one and now role for people or not an office to promote them or facilitate them investment.
4: Thank you, Sabrina. Lo question. Role for Vanuatu Foreign Investment Promotion Agency of FIPA. Emi blo promote them Vanuatu also one investment destination, more blo attract them, facilitate more support them investment. Lo not an office, you may want them make them all investor, we all invest lo Santo, Elizabeth come, Elizabeth has some straight information, more Elizabeth connect with them all relevant and key stakeholders. They need to talk about all the relevant stakeholders. I mean, all colleagues, primary or government line agency, also immigration, labor, financial service commission, and also talk with them all get that law. Sanma provincial headquarters, or even Luganville municipality, to sabe mo about one and now all policies we are going to do, all stuff, one them to promote them to help them investment opportunity. So facilitation is important to us. I mean, no minimum se fee by if you make maybe something to one investor, but we sabe help them guide them investor, connect them all together with them all level and government agency mo help them all get up sabe one of steps or anything to call them. You may want them to work with them on existing business, more or local private sectors where only cut important role, low economic growth, low Vanuatu. And then before them to one division, you may low Vanuatu Foreign Investment Promotion Agency, where you may see them advocacy, more advocacy, yeah. And we help them all existing investors to expand their business to Santo. More also one of them challenges now, but that is the code will employ people look at all areas to support them all existing investors. One other important work you may make, maybe to identify more investment opportunity, where you have all potential, more make more opportunity, you can more ready to present them more potential investors. So, not an obvious, and you want important link between investment opportunity, Losanto, more lo, all investors. So, call me, maybe you know, to attract them investment, no more people, attract them investment, where it's sustainable, more, is have a make a positive impact, lo communities, me, and, also, overall, to support them, all development ways to happen, Los Santos.
3: Thank you, Thomas, Mr. Cho. The time we you got to save a story and with him, the FIPTC now updating, you mean, the 1M now, FIPA, obviously, Luganville, Mr. Mekem, help him grow him economic, you mean. Now, with him, him here. Suppose you have a talent from one of now, one investor, you must think about Santo or someone could have a place to invest the money.
4: Thank you, Sabrina, for question. Nothing say you may have a talent plan the reason for one investor, you must look to Santo. Me want to highlight some low main points. First one, Santo, you got one strong economic position, also one northern economy. FIPA also one statutory body under the Ministry of Trade and Commerce. One little opportunity where the you talk about Santo, the first thing that comes to our mind is as we want to promote development of Santo for increasing visibility to Santo, become also one economic hub. Number two, Santo you can plant the natural resources, more ground where it is a support and plant a different investment activity. Number three, you got all opportunity to develop them to the same or another related to the simulated activities. Number four, you got all opportunity to agriculture, livestock, manufacturing, more all another key sectors. Though last year you may look people, you will launch them one now. First ever foreign investment strategy with the support of the World Associations of Investment Promotion and Investment Promotion Agency, which is all WIPA. Documenting our strategy here, you may start to implement them the EIA now. So, what are all key sectors we may highlight them, or you may highlight or you may promote them, and we start underneath the strategy here now. More number four, Sunday got opportunity to make them all existing. Businesses or asset we start finish become more productive to low expansion development of partnership with them investors. The one investment opportunity in you know come one investment no more from opportunity is that you may need capital, technical knowledge, market access, or even partnership more good coordination with them all stakeholders please. And now, for one in FIPA, you want them more close with the private sector. All man place where they got ground, all landowners, communities, more potential investors. investors. So you may want to make them say all opportunity a los Angeles have come investment project where only clear, realistic, more attractive more investors. So an investment perspective, you may ask them one simple question, one asset more opportunity. You may Carlos Santo, more how now you may want them unlock them or get a long benefit, low commute, low economic. I mean, one thing where you may stop, you may think along that, you may think along that concept of understanding one now, I mean, main purpose of for the entire investment.
3: Thank you, Thomas. Mr. Chona, you may stop Harem. Tokyo Santo Economic Development Zone or ETZ. Now, suppose you have a talent in you, one now in Santo Economic Development Zone, or some one now in Sabe support and investment.
4: Thank you, Sabrina. Now, for me, also, my talent, for me, talk more about Santo Economic Development Zone or ETZ. ETZ is important to me look him also one platform where I support them economic. Investment development. That you talk about one economic development zone, you must look how you have created one environment where you have supported business, more investment activity. I mean, meaning say you may need more good planning, infrastructure, services, connectivity, both low land, more sorry, sea and air, transportation, more coordination between all government line agency, all key stakeholders. The investment, I think one investor, you want them service, okay, suppose me invest them capital for me, Los Santo. One environment, I stop, support them investment for me. So it is said, you must help me to answer them a question, or make them investment environment, you more attractive, more practical. You may want them looking, it is said, also one platform, we have help them attract them investment, support them. Businesses more create them economic opportunity. From make them successful, you may need in strong collaboration between government, private sector, communities, more all investor world stuff, lockdown business. And now with them, you may look low sound or priorities opportunity where you may look low sound. So, let's say, I'm just highlight them all priorities sector. For investment opportunity, law for an investment strategy 2026 to 2030.
3: Now, Mr. Cho, you've been mentioning investment opportunity. Now, suppose you have a dilemma, one of now main investment opportunity will is Los Santo.
4: Thank you, Sabrina. Okay, Los Santo, you need a plan the opportunity with. Have explored them. Also, when we just highlight them, low point investment strategy 2026 to 2030, all key main sectors where you may look, say, Santo, and you got potential land and tourism. I got opportunity to develop them tourism facilities, more experience where only have attract them local, more international visitors. Another sector is agriculture. Agriculture is one people sector where we stop sleep for a very long time. Production, processing, value adding, more market opportunity. No manufacturing, you need that potential for added value, local resources, more also producing more goods locally, more export, or overseas. Low all markets, we may identify and say any all potential markets for you. I think another factor where Santo can be very, by Intalis, any reach them, any logistics. I think Santo got one important role to help them all businesses we establish on order, to support them all better, especially low movement, low all goods, movement or goods flow traveling from all neighboring islands to another, and also flow cut one good flow business activity to flow good flow business activity flow implemented law Santo from Santo cut one people area waste up, and you may no look too much of opportunity stuff happening within within Santo. I think more another one hemi on availability for properties more local. Now you got opportunity for development from more existing assets or existing businesses plantings that operate in this, and we want them promote them to local partnership or joint venture opportunity with them all investors. So the perspective for people, you may want them identify more opportunity where you got potential for come on some investment ready project, and may minimum if you want them understand them or asset there, or the way that ground or investment requirement to more one type of investment now, but hemi benefit all project. Stop by officer colleague from me officer leave by any other more not from not an officer perspective.
3: Thank you, Thomas. Now, Mr. Lee, suppose you have a talent, do you mean one now role private business for make economic pro Santo y grow?
5: Okay, thank you too much, Sabrina. Role blood private business. No, Santo, I'm saying, me driving economic growth, Santo province, when you contribute the overall GDP, number two, I'm saying, me create them jobs, more even issue my employment. Through the jobs or work or manual production, wages or salary, which may help them on daily living. Through the work here, or the kind of skill development. Number three, also, our businesses only contribute to generate more tax revenue for government. Or taxes will be receiving from our businesses, but any fund them for public services or infrastructure, education, or healthcare. After last one, also maybe contribute to trade and foreign exchange. Our businesses where we export, or they export them on local products outside, so we can on foreign currency, all new money become of not.
3: Thank you, Thomas. Mr. Lee, now, who know the stakeholder where they must work together to make them Santo and develop?
5: All key stakeholders where we already work together with the Santo and the owner, the municipality. We only set them on policies, or develop them on zoning, we're blessed on commercial building, on industrial building, on start them, on residential building. So that the investors only come, we have set up on places there. After priority by them on infrastructure priority for one municipality area. Through the municipal authority, we create a helpful business environment for investors who are going to Santo. Another stakeholder we have very important in the national and provincial government. Through the national government, we have a central ministry, so finance, trade, with infrastructure, with two ways. We provide them only make them loans, only keep on incentives, only support them on which infrastructure people know. We support them on investment where we start. One other stakeholder will be very important, we have private businesses with them only entrepreneur. From two local town now, only create them more jobs, but then only drive them with business activity. And then another stakeholder will be very important in your local communities with the residents. We only provide them labor. Our business, they only come set up on my own local businesses. And last year, we have an educational institution where we only teach them or build them on skills. No, so we local labor, local businesses.
3: Thank you, Thomas. Now, all investors only have given one benefit. Local community more business for Santo.
5: Okay, the first benefit we by some one local investor, local business, two local investors only give me two job creation with them employment. Only hire them, only come set up, only hire them local residents or local workmen, only work on business. Number one, I mean, you should only increase in more local spending. Time when you purchase anything from local supplier, you have to circulate the money then on local communities to on aura benefit lo business, lo community, skill development, then human capital growth. After another one, we improve infrastructure. Some of the businesses have only come set up, only established on what to, only support, only confront them on roads, or just see roads, premium on what to, digital connectivity, but then all public facilities with any benefit in the mirror. There are benefit now, and we community development. Or businesses only contribute to community development.
3: Thank you, Thomas. Mr. Lee, now, how now FIPA is a help him one investor start low one opportunity kasem investment come through?
5: Okay, FIPA have me first primary point of contact low one investor. So, I have only contacted me, we may provide them on best information private priority sectors, so tourism, agriculture, value addition. We will introduce him on investment opportunities where they exist. So Vanuatu, or especially the Santo, all locations, or Istanbul, all one areas. We will Taliban government, Taliban local government procedures were established and policies, but about policies. By some help them investment, then only for immigration to make a visa, then only for a work permit, then only for as far as only for a PMBF approval certificate program. We have a system of voluntary investment registration with a screening program. So any new investor comes set up number two,
3: suppose you have a talent, you mean one them now, you mean one them looking for future for investment of Santo.
4: Thank you, Sabrina. Block finish my story on the Yumi, and you want the talent future of Santo, you got people potential. You meet at all existing businesses, all assets, or any staff, all opportunity, more people where this have a contribute to economic growth to Yumi. Long unlock them all. Opportunity, a humility in partnership. Kapmani no sabe make M1, or FIPA by M no sabe work M1, in team support for private sector, all man place where they got crown, community, small investor where they got, all one important role for the make M1. Lo FIPA, you may commit him, lo work, you committed to work with them all get the stakeholders to promote them Santo, facilitate them investment more, help them develop them investment opportunity. Santo got one big opportunity. Now you may need to work together to turn them all opportunity. It come also more investment opportunity, and that can lead to creating job and also having an impact on communities community and overall and support them. 2030 people's plan, which is the National Sustainable Development Plan. So I think Sabrina, thank you, Parkin. Thank you to my audience, especially lo PPDC voice download, lo service establishment, lo FIPA awareness. Thank you.
3: Thank you to my Mr. Chomo, Mr. Lilo, time away to like up to save a story and the middle of PPDC.
2: I'm a new minister for them. I'm a talk lo Mr. Ali Corruption Joe. Also, my manager promotion facilitation division, mo Mr. Lee Tapi, also my office of Yumi Los Santo office, where only talk about lo Yumi or could good fella work where FIPA office Mr. Pa make him blow contribute lo economic blow Vanuatu. Mo hipotum Yumi too, he come long and blow voice blow note program.

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Nice little number. You stop enjoying now with the voice blown design, Lady Jazz. You enjoy this number? I seem to stop, go from 12 o'clock now. 12 minutes, I mean, stop. I'm to cast at 12 o'clock. You enjoy nice little number, yeah.

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0: HIV. Pepet blong sick AIDS, hemi attackem ol soldier blong body, makem hemi easy blong kasem TB, sick long brain, lung, mo cervical cancer. HIV, hemi past long blood blong mama, ikolong pepe, toti needle blong tattoo, mo long sex we ino safe. Hemi takem long time before you kasem ol sign blong sick AIDS. Go makem test blong save suppose you got HIV or no. Test hemi quick mo hemi secret.
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1 minute mi stop and mi to find one time long 12 o'clock you listen ikam mm yul kata frequency we all time radio von watu stop give me to kata transmission long hem lem 7260 kilohertz short wave 1125 kilohertz medium wave 100 megahertz fm frequency motu is a find him long platform long VPTC also long website long VPTC hemi www.vptc.vu. Is a find him too long Canal Plus channel 211 more long platform long digital TV. You continue blo tuning in come. Pamba in a long time you meet to follow him will get a Bislama News Bulletin.

0: e mi are molt lungul că da storia nea. 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
1: Yes, mi vle operate as normal, I ca sam teachers, oli go strike, lo money mi vle ca staff worship go no mol mi talam non se strike emi no strike emi on you want the strike you strike Bombay school 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sure se school li continue. The all professional teachers from Gatol, you know, come for only 2 strike.
0: FPTC News, I'm been call them some school about strike from teacher after long talk from one of the teachers union with Secretary General Jonathan Yona. It allows me to Chinese from all member only take one action after long number 11 September. All school authority long all Nara province to all it allows me to catch some teacher from all Gatol strike, but school eco it no more. Ministry of Education in Mitalem se Palikat, one meeting long morning. Yamo Palichess give him update on situation ya. Kaufman Bombay mi walk long megam source justice yapen long sip and fima tui we mitrown. Prime Minister Chotam Napat and mi megam tok toke all same assurance long time people long san my itekem. I make him one people a tribute long all 37 man we lose long soul water after we CPI mitrown. Rani Tafiti, I got more report.
2: Fuller family been come together along Summons in Wharf, long Luganville yesterday afternoon, long give him honor, mo make him tribute long all 37 people, well, he lose yet long soul water. Anglican Church from Melanesia, or Acom, what the ministers Ferdinand, all he been organizing one special tribute, funeral worship, long think about all together, well, he lose more stand up with him all family, well, he lose more love one long all together. He may start with one silent parade out long Wilco Energy Station. He go kasem summons in Wolf, the Prime Minister from Vanuatu, Honorable Chotam Napat, MB from Luganville, MB from Ambai, Minister from Agriculture, Northern Command from Vanuatu Police Force, Motemur Authority from Salma Province, from Luganville Municipal, Olipin Pat, long Paretia. Long tuk tok long Prime Minister Chotam Napat, he been making promise long on family, se Kaufman by walk, but make him sure se justice he come true.
3: Man believe me, and I'm fully aware of the incident. And also man he been come out with me, address the public, that government, I have in every necessary way, will bring him justice. Long get away on the neglecting responsibility, more enforcement where may cost them life, justice, they got to help. Maybe for love only today, only say government may reactive law issue. Government may no reactive law issue from law may very clear. The gambling me realizing that they got plenty of cops inside the system where me weak. More in the enforcement from SIP Matui only been certifying say him no allow blocker ambassadors.
2: Prime Minister been receiving two petition well family we only affected more chief only been give him long him. Well, he ask him, long government must help long stop him all kind incident all same in a more happen long future. Prime Minister, he tell him, say, long talam tata, long all 37 people, ya, yeah, one time we full up long sorry, Mohemi say tragedy, ya, Bombay, he want something, we Vanuatu, Bombay, he never forget him. Long end long tribute, all family, all been suck him all flower, he call him soul water, all same on emotional way, long talam tata, long all laugh one, long all geta. Time community I go ahead from sorry more think about on keta while you know been come back long home. Rani Tafiti, FPTC News, Luganville.
0: Well, Wokman Bong Education only one prayer breakfast today morning long think about all family will lose long MV Matui. Minister Bong Education more training similar to Mitalem say M1 time long think about one principal

0: long takata school long ampai we em tu iwan long ol fikti moy lus long solwata ine mian mo pe ol student long school ya multi chatu we family long ol kata ilus minister chonse ne mitalem se mi wan 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before mi kam head of content we mi look at news radio mo online chief executive officer Francis Emma ne mitalem long tok tok plong em se late Stevenson Liu em help plong megem se ol story blong 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
1: civic media is not only lost someone who stood by very strong virtues. We have lost someone who helped shape over the last 50 years the media landscape. Where creating an informed public opinion was his forte. It was his purpose in life. He mentored a lot of young people, even those we see here today at BBTC. He believed in them. Even though sometimes they were impatient with the fact that he took time to make a decision, but that's him. And you want to make sure that you 200% that's the right decision before you make a wrong decision. I wanted to say to Sharon and the girls, you've not only lost a husband and a father. I've lost a brother, but BBTC has lost one of its stalwarts. Thank you for giving him to us. Thank you for the late hours and the long weekends that he had to work over the last 30 years to make sure that the people of Vanuatu and the people of the world hear it.
0: Family talk about late Liu also man kut fla papa as pan mo one man we merit yol time plong elpe mo nar fla man. Activity plong amprem folken we min kris long Saturday mo Sunday last weekend. Department plong tsio aset italem se alert level em stop long level 2. Emi ay minim se folken uya em sabe em stop long mecha and rest. Ni fla monitoring tata emi so em volcanic cast emission we mi ay mo satellite photo iso em volcanic cloud mo lava flow inside long marum crater. All community round long amprem mo lipin reportem as volcanic ash noise plong volcano mo light plong fire long mouth plong volcano advice ko long all people visitor mo tourist operator plong only must only no must go inside long tensa area plong penpo mo marum crater. All man only must stop long way long all crater from stone ask cast mo lava only sabe come out long anytime mo eruption is happens with a small warning or knockout warning volcanic level plong ambre me stop long level 2. China mo fana tu tuvlai sine mo an agreement long implemente mo an project with China pa mi elpem long improve mo sili mo road long port fila town agreement ya oli sine mo long number 18 September between minister long infrastructure long public utilities Safi Hari mo director general long China agency long international economic cooperation Sang Kwapin ambassador long China long fana tu Li Mingkang em stop long signing ceremony before signing all official plong China only meet with the minister Ari plong talk about cooperation between two country especially long site plong infrastructure development fanatu we meet alam thank you long China from all help we meet in kifin long fanatu plong development infrastructure plong country long all year we pass all correctional officer only can finish two long all three prisoner we been run well long correctional center long look and feel long test the last week Director Blong Correctional Services, Tony Marango, and me confirm him, see all the cast and finish. Rich Lipule, Motisai Rock Lock, long Saturday last weekend. Marango, and me tell him, see all the cast and pull along Sakpe, Morok Rock, long Luganfield, long Metal Night. After we'll find him to fly and I appeal Meltemat, and stop outside yet, more authority, you'll stop ask him help, long public, long look at him. Conference of Youth 2026 and we close with a strong commitment long old young fella, long climate action. Minister long climate change, Ralph Regenfanu, my UNICEF Pacific representative. Yami Siang, to fly sign him youth declaration, long make him sua se old young fella, look at one strong role, long climate governance. Minister Ralph, italem se kafmani, we must make him sua se old good fella, old young fella, all stop inside long old decision. More accent from climate change long for Natu.
2: So you find your declaration here, commitment number 5. And we call upon all governments to make sure some of you that are engaged inside the climate governance, policy development monitoring. More development government must find more ways to involve in development. On youth and on children, for decision making. And you get one chance from where you start making things, where you be one lead in the Pacific. To how to make it. And me as a minister, I make sure that we push them on departments for government or work with them or groups where you decide to contact them, VCAN or another one, to make sure that we make it or something will happen.
0: Let me talk to Minister of Climate Change, Ralph Regenfanu. More news outside long country. Deputy Prime Minister of Fiji, more tourism minister, I tell him, Seoul tourist only no mass freight from traffic along Fiji from National HIV Emergency with Kafmani declare him. And we say HIV is one global issue more Fiji and stop opening more crisis. Yeah, more stop taking action, long deal with them. Fiji and Kafmani, we tell say one long every 60 at all long Fiji only stop life now with them HIV. Kafmani, we stop making more free rapid testing. More give him clean needles, long help him stop him spread, long HIV. One health researcher along New Zealand, Emmy, tell him say HIV diagnosis long Fiji, Emmy been stuck, Emmy been co-end up long 3,000% start long 2010. Fiji Council of Social Services, Emmy ask him, long more resources, he go long HIV respond. More news long sports, for not two men's team, Emmy call long action, today afternoon time by only play with them Fiji long 6 o'clock. Emia by my second match plong Olketa, long tournament. First match plong Olketa, Libin Lu, second sem Papua New Guinea, long one score, plong 2-1. For the two men's team, Emi Stap, also defending champion plong tournament. For the two women's national team, Emi winning Fiji, long one score, plong 1-0, long Suva. Last night, plong taken 3 points, long MSG Prime Minister's Cup. Striker Elina Arufua, him score and goal, plong Ponatu, long second half, plong match. Ponatu, him yolem strong defense, plong keep him score, is up long 1-0 lead, kasem final whistle. Winner, make him Ponatu, him got 4 points, after long 2 matches, with him 1 win, more 1 draw. Head coach Emerson Alcantara, him tell him, say winner, I'll litigate him, he call all family, plong, well, you lose him, all member, plong all get along, recent disaster, long sip, more pout, long north, more southern part, long country. Team by me rest, more by me prepare, long play next match, long Olketa, against New Zealand, long witness the weekend. On information, long weather, pike at little bit cloud throughout long group with a small rain. Light moderate south, southeast wind, more temperature up long today by Mr. Up long 25 degrees Celsius down long south, more 28 degrees Celsius and up long north. Temperature up long today long night by 14 degrees Celsius down long south, more 22 and up long north. Long salt water, southeast wind, long 16 kasem 20 north, more 2 meters, more pike atoll 2 meters swell. MEN long VPTC News Bulletin, me Thompson Marango.

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No every corner of Vanuatu, Long Island, Long Village, Long Town, Mivle Karam True Story comes straight to you. 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Mivle tell them true story. With them straight information, more professional presentation, VBTC News, and me voice from people from Vanuatu. 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VBTC News. News where you suffer trust them.

Weiß wohl ein paar, you stop in germ longer. This time with him testify with the voice from Phil Collins. And before him, you meet to enjoy man. Nice little local string band with them to go rua. Local string band evergreen. Where you meet to be in a follow man news bulletin with them Thompson Marangotu inside long news desk. 25 minutes, I'm 12 o'clock. Pamba you meet to continue with them music selection. Kasi you meet to find them 1:30. We promise that you inside long studio. You enjoy nice little easy listening number along this lunch hour.

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3: Emi half past 12 inside long studio. You continue to listen to me. By long half past 1, Mr. Lako, you inside long studio. But this time, I'm going to stop join him now. I'll get a selection long, I'll get a music play me. I'm sure I say, Naya, you missed up, Kaka, you missed up tuning in to come. Whatever program, activity, we start to throughout lo day to day start long morning finish long morning come kasem long at this time mishua see you Mr. Pa enjoy time blue me we hope so with mul kata music selection blue me lo this lunch hour we by take him to kasem afternoon one time pampa hemi lighten him up day blue me long today with him voice blong a nice last song lo plesa with a voice blong Ali D with him title Tuaku we yemi haram song eh hemi one song we hemi sing mi kolo memory blong Nadia Garay mu Marina tuara also one song blong friend o mami blong friend blong emi one nice fla song and me hope so we have a place you stop listening come to him bamba you enjoy him and to bamba long you to stop listening look at easy listening number lo this time ko kasem times a hemi 1 o'clock today afternoon. Mumbai me to stop left him up. I'll get a music. I want up small. I'll get a music. Blame me to Mumbai hemi change. I go lo. I'll get a beat. We use a verse. Mumbai hemi put him everyone. One afternoon mood. Blame you save. Get up the chair. You go make a walk. Blame you finishing whatever walk where you stop making. Where before you. Been lunch long today. So, me sure say, you me lunch, you me tired, you me down, you me full up, you me start listening full up, you me might some, you me just start to kakai now, you me just start to cook. So, some might only no lunch yet, palikata, but just lunch lo 1 o'clock. So, while you stop listening, come, you hope, say, bomba, enjoy mulkata music selection long, you me lo this time.

Jeremy with him, Guru Jele, Hemi, nice little number we him to listen to him this time. Emi, come long, put him time, please, to 10 minutes, Emi, stop, and Emi to cast him one time long, 1 o'clock. Me show us me for one, Mr. Kato, nice fella Monday out there. And yes, Emi, starting blow a new week, and you me. Glad please have a look today. And yes, today Hemi number 21, September 2026. You continue to stop listening. Come me show us what program. So you me follow him start long 5:30 this morning where you've been cut company blong massing fallow. Inside long good morning Vanuatu show come custom long 9 o'clock and you meet to been go through what some of the other programs where it game to come custom long this time. I'm to stop enjoy mul kata music selection bli yumi, so me hope si you stop enjoy with them voice plong Daniel Ray Costello another Margarita pampa yumi to haram long today afternoon.

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One time long reconnect you with the more music long before, more music long today. Long Torres kasemanaichom, round long solora long Pacific, mulong world.

Well, Adam Long, this afternoon with Nugea with them song title Jimin. 3 minutes a milako, 1 o'clock long today afternoon. Nice full afternoon, lo yumi everyone. You stop listening come. Me hope you Mr. Gato, nice full afternoon. How's the afternoon treating you? And if day today have not been one nice full day blue, you no worry. You stop listening, come, play me, in general, get a selection of music now, play me bringing back all get the energy, blow, bumpa use of a journey, listen always, see, come, lo, radio, blong, journey, Nikki's radio friend, blue, we bumpa him, come, after lo, me, long, 1:30. So turn it up, when you sing along, lo, get the songs, we stop play lo, him, and, don't forget, say, you stop, listening, come, but be mindful, say, if you want driver, you want a man where you stop driving one taxi driver, you drive him a truck blow walk, any drivers out there listening, please no press the phone while driving and no speed too much. You miss us when time say Mr. Kamlo afternoon is man traffic Mr. Kam busy. So be mindful of surroundings blue, especially lo front blue. Lol keta wali crossing road, you must think about the life blue, you mo passenger mo ketalo opposite vehicle where stop run cam or ketalo vehicle front blue where stop run life blue everyone is the hands blue one you me. So no run speed, no press them phone time see you stop drive. And yes me, so I say it's just Monday, just a Monday no more, but don't drink and drive. And to lol keta people listening out there, we used to walk about the road. You want to call a store, you want to go anywhere, make sure I see you look left, more right, 2-3 times before you cross some road. Be careful, lol track, lol afternoon is summer, track is having speed, traffic can be busy. You walk about, you take and plant the extra care, and no put them headphones or AirPods long sorry. You must listen to one of Mr. Papin around you, them see you stop crossing the road. And you no press them phone while crossing the road. Eyes blue, you must stop the road, blue full focus, Mr. the road. Life blue, him important. And if you talk about it at the beginning, you go from him after school, or you talk about it at him long town, go back home, make sure, hold him hand blue him, cross some road. No let them begin in him cross some road. Him one. You must hold him hand to him, but you cross some road with him. So, ma'am, you'll get a safety talk save with Miss Avi. Give him the yumi with you, Mr. Please in come. You stop, continue blow, tune in, come Radio Vanuatu, Mr. All time long. Educate him, you inform him, you more entertain him, you. So, as you me to stop listening, I'll get a music selection, and now I'm going to entertain you me longer today afternoon. So, I'm going to go back ahead to the music selection, please, me too. 7 minutes, hemila ko 1 o'clock. Pampayim tuko het mo listen lo. Nice for local string band, please. With them nice for local string band, please. With them song title or with them all kita long. Toro to a local string band with the title Susie. You enjoy him.

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So hey, butterfly with the mokai. Nice flap PNG sound you to haram long today afternoon and you put them local time limit to 20 minutes and you leko 1 o'clock. Alright, you stop listening, you stop making one upload today long afternoon, you stop tuning in to radio Vanuatu, might you stop walk, you stop driving one truck on bus anywhere around town and Lulgata Islands Plimi, might you stop listening come outside long country, might you stop sleep long mat, you stop spell, you stop listen ikam might you stop listening come, you stop lo walk and you stop listening come to lo radio Vanuatu, might lo radio brilo phone and you stop tuning come. Me hopes you Mr. Kato a nice fla afternoon. You missed up in German get a music selection blue you me. So as you stop ready blow join him next radio friend blue you, you took at 9 more minutes no more and pa Mr. Lego you inside long studio. So be mindful that if you stop colo house long today afternoon, just remember sometimes you got out lo house bargain. Just be grateful that you live the whole day and you custom house safe and sound by again ready for another day tomorrow. So whatever stress we start stress slim low walk time see you outlaw office, you outlaw walk, you outlaw current we you hard work the whole day. Time see you outlam like every stress, every tightness at times you come down low house, low chair, low armchair, low bed, you lay down, you like every stress I stop, you continue to listen come low radio Vanuatu more. Join him all the programs we haven't stopped yet. Lo pompa you so we join him with him all the other radio friend blimey we haven't stopped yet. Pompa you go ahead plong join him Joanna Bulekon inside long you mystery and show long 1:30 today afternoon and with him company play him pompa him take him you iko kase one time long 5 o'clock. 5 o'clock pompa you haram all the update news and by you start go ahead to plong join him nekis radio friend Marino El Kaltak inside long today Sava show and with him company play him pompa you start with him kukasim 10 o'clock long night with pompa station him close and pompa you start join him mifla back again tomorrow lo semak time long all the shows. So, Pompa, I'm going to continue with them all the music selection. Believe me, with them, Toto Malelelo Plisa, Vavine VM, you enjoy them.

Va vinevyem wetem toto malele and mi shua sehem mi shake em everyone long today afternoon and mi put me everyone loan nice for mood this afternoon too and I ready blo join em nek is radio friend blue 27 minutes em leko 1 o'clock pam stale ko you inside long studio now thank you please stop always tuning in come long radio Vanuatu start finish long might half past 5 might you join come long 9 o'clock or throughout long show long today me hope so you been got one good full time with a massing for how come got some youtube company for me alice sirangi and bam stale ko you now inside long studio all time me always remind you me you take implant the extra care out there please have a look another new day tomorrow and you pass one nice flat time with them Nikki's radio friend Blue. One nice flat afternoon.

Mina is Fla Sing Sing Yung Harim from Gideon Kalo Didi with him ITS, and be following him. You join him, Mina is Fla Sing Sing, Mini Tokolau local string band with him, Taxi 272. 28 minutes, Hemi Koplo, find him long 2 o'clock. Good Fla afternoon to you, welcome inside the historian show, blowing today. Me hope see you stop back at one good Fla Monday, low one in part, blowing country, we you listen, come long him. You're joining me now, you're Joanna Blecon. Me next to the radio friend, thank you long afternoon. Yeah, cook a same 5 o'clock long today. Suffer me time na bamba you me to come blowing join him. Me Franny's program.

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VBD's English News with me, Lodian Willin. It is with profound sadness that VBDC announces the passing of our brother, colleague, and friend, late Stevenson Liu. He was the head of content overall in charge of all content broadcast on VBDC. He was the one longest serving staff member, a man whose dedication, resourcefulness, and commitment greatly enriched VBDC, Vanuatu, and the wider region. Stevenson's legacy is woven into the very fabric of our institution. We grieve deeply, yet we hold firmly to the hope and comfort found in God alone. May his memory continue to inspire us all. Pacific Energy has committed to providing fuel support to Wings of Hope for medical assistance, medical evacuations, surge and rescue operations, and emergency missions across Vanuatu's remote islands. A Memorandum of Understanding, or MOU, was signed to help address practical barriers that can delay emergency responses, allowing aircraft to respond more quickly when communities need assistance. Minister Andrew Nawat and MB John Joseph witnessed the signing of the MOU on behalf of the government of Vanuatu. In regional news, Fiji's Deputy Prime Minister and Tourism Minister says tourists should not be afraid to travel to Fiji following the national HIV emergency declared by the government. He said HIV is a global issue and Fiji is open about the crisis and is taking action to address it. The Fijian government says one in every 60 adults in Fiji is living with HIV. The government is increasing access to free rapid testing and providing clean needles to help prevent the spread of HIV. A health researcher in New Zealand said HIV diagnoses in Fiji have increased by 3,000% since 2010. The Fiji Council of Social Services has called for more resources to be allocated to the HIV response. Pacific leaders will present a united voice at the United Nations General Assembly in New York this week. The Pacific Island Forum said they will focus on climate change, rising sea levels, ocean covenants, and sustainable development. They will also call for support for secure $500 million for the Pacific Resilience Facility. In sports, Vanuatu women's national team defeated Fiji 1-0 in Suva last night to secure 3 points in the MSG Prime Minister's Cup. Striker Elina Aruvuya scored Vanuatu's goal in the second half. Vanuatu maintained a strong defensive performance to hold on to 1-0 lead until the final whistle. The victory gives Vanuatu 4 points after two matches with one win and one draw. Head coach Mission Algandara said the victory was dedicated to the families who lost loved ones in the recent ship and port disasters in northern and southern Vanuatu. And with sports news, it brings us to the end of today's English news.

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0: more prepared for disasters. This is all done through stories in Talanoa, Oliketa, and Story from the Pacific. On today's show, how a disaster shaped the career of a long-term Solomon Islands broadcaster, and the changes she's seen over her career, and how the weather forecasts end up reaching you. We'll hear from one of the people behind one of the most remote weather stations in the Pacific. That's all coming up. This is Pacific Prepared.
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0: When we make this show each week, to edit something out that we don't want, we just click a button and maybe another button, and then it's gone. But that wasn't always the way that editing has been done. It was a lot more manual, like actually cutting a piece of tape to remove something. So imagine doing that while you're covering a disaster in your home. Being a radio announcer was a lot more complicated than what it might be today. Elizabeth Sade is from Solomon Islands Broadcasting Commission. And late in 2025, we had the opportunity to speak with Elizabeth to ask her more about her broadcasting career.
4: I'm Elizabeth Sade. I work for SIBC, the Solomon Islands Broadcasting Corporation, SIBC, as a manager of programs and presentation. I've been doing this role for the last 6 years now. Quite exciting, challenging sometimes, but it's so satisfying when you work with a group of enthusiastic people who can deliver to the expectation of what you expected of them, and of course as the organization. It's a small young team I have, so we have six people who do live presentations on air, that's for radio, as well as doing program content for radio, and also assisting our user clients, user pay clients who pay airtime on SIBC, and we broadcast the programs on SIBC. Either it's a weekly program, duration of 10 or 15 minutes, some as small as 10 or 5 minutes. Yeah, so I think basically that's what the programs presentation department does. Here at SIBC. I've been here for almost 20 years now. It's been quite a long time. I think I enjoy most of the time here.
0: I just want to ask you about that, actually, Elizabeth. You said nearly 20 years, but someone before told me that you've been here since 94, which is more than 20 years.
5: That's nearly 30. That's
0: just over 30 years.
4: Yeah. So, at least more than 20 years, if if I can take you back to the 1994 years. So I was first employed by SIBC in 1994-95, the years of the ethnic tension, 98. Unfortunately, I left SIBC for the safety of my family. So we went back to my home province in Malaita province. And then in 2005, when the advertisement for radio presenter came up on SIBC, I applied and I got the job again. I don't know why I came back for the second time, but I think most probably the passion to do broadcasting and interviewing or getting to meet people during the course of your job is something that I enjoyed most working here at SIBC.
6: Yeah, so what a journey, Fred. Back in 1994, that was the same year I was born.
4: Oh, wow. So, yeah. I feel so old now.
6: No. So with a little over two decades since you came back in 2005, I agree with you what you said about nothing beats doing the job that you love and you're passionate about. And, radio is one of those. What are some of the changes you've noticed since you joined in terms of equipment, the people, and the content itself?
4: Yeah. Well, Joyce, it's a whole lot of changes happening over the years when I was with SIBC. I've had the opportunity in using the analog machines that was before the computers came in 2005.
0: For people listening from who were born before 2000 I'm not trying to be rude.

0: Real
1: Elizabeth, but what is that exactly? What's an analog machine when you say that?
2: So we're using the reel-to-reel tapes as well as the Q-Master machines to do broadcast of either songs or the programs we produce here at SIBC during those days. Yeah.
1: And when you edit those tapes, is it a matter of getting a blade and cutting the tape? Is that how it used to work?
2: So we used to do the edit using the splicing tapes.
1: Yeah.
2: So if you have to cut from this part of the sentence to the next one, or if you want to get rid of it, you edit it, and then you can just roll the tape, and where it ends, you put the two tapes together and stick it together again. Yes, so it's crazy, but but it's nice.
3: It's amazing.
1: Joe, I can't imagine that. I don't want to use tape. Look at us recording here on this thing.
4: Yeah, it's so handy, and I can imagine during those times. And I can actually echo similar sentiment to some of the stories from the crew back at FBC in Fiji. So they used the same thing way back in the 70s, 80s, before it transitioned, coming down to the 90s and early 2000.
2: But coming back in 2005, it's quite a lot of learning for me, especially using the computers, you know, and trying to get into the system, getting used to the software we are used for editing. And it took like around 3 to 5 years before you can actually master the, you know, software, as well as doing production and on-air stuff as well. Yeah. But luckily we have very helpful people around who can assist you when you're stuck or you don't know, and then you ask a lot of questions.
1: Just going back to, I guess, obviously, you know, where we're coming from, Pacific Repair, we're talking about disasters and climate change. What sort of disasters have you covered in that time that you've been here, which is, I have to remind you, it's over 30 years, Elizabeth.
2: So even before covering disasters here at SIBC, I've had an experience around, you know, the 1986 cyclone.
1: Okay.
2: That's a big one happening here in the Solomon Islands, where lives were lost. At least over 50 people were dead during that cyclone. And having come from, you know, experiencing cyclones and living with it for quite a good number of months after the cyclone actually hits, is really something that stays with me.
1: Mm.
2: At the time, we depend very much on radio to get the information that we really need to move to higher grounds or move away from the flooded rivers, because we live so close to a river back in the western side of Gura Canal. In the year of 1986. So from then, it gets me to think around, why not? I can be someone speaking to the people on radio. So I think from that instant, it motivates me into leaving high school and then coming straight into broadcasting or SIBC. And we were lucky during our years. Even if you reached Form 5, you can actually be recruited into a job during the years of the 90s. So we were so fortunate.
4: Yeah, like during our early days of joining the radio industry, it might be a bit of a challenge when we try to simplify those scientific or technical terms from the weather office. How did you manage that?
2: That's a tough question. I think one of our biggest challenges till, you know, something that we grapple with every now and again. So what our mentors would encourage us to do is avoid using technical terms when you are presenting or you are doing your on-air presentation. So what you are supposed to be doing is to tell people what they should be doing when a disaster strikes or when there's a cyclone, or flooding. So move to higher grounds, other than using the, you know, technical words when the meteorology or the National Disaster Management Office would give us information. But until today, we still need to improve a lot, especially using the technical terms.
4: Yeah, so have you ever gone out straight after any disaster for post-disaster coverage?
2: So this one incident in 2000, or the April floods, we covered the April floods in 2014. But there's one before 2014. I couldn't remember the date now. But that's when the flooding hit Honiara and some parts of the province. So at the time, people were really relying on SIBC to give the information. I think one of our gaps there is the flow of information so to SIBC by partners or stakeholders who are at the forefront of responding to disasters. But eventually we tried as much as possible to, you know, where we can give assistance, ask people to stay calm and ensure that they follow advice from the authorities or the communities they live with, because I understand that there are other partners or NGOs who are also working with the communities here in coming up with systems that they can use to respond to disasters.
4: Yes, Elizabeth, make us visualize what you actually see on the ground.
2: So we were covering the 2014 floods in Honiara. I was standing at the bridge there, and you can just see the debris coming, people calling for help, and the bridge fallen down, the Chinatown one. Now it's a it's a newly made one now we are using now. And interviewing the people who are affected after the floods is quite traumatizing for some of us, when you hear this story, you traumatize with them. And I think the big thing that really pushes you into doing the job right now is get their stories to be heard by authorities so that actions can be taken immediately depending on the needs of those affected by the floods.
4: Yeah, being at the forefront and be giving the opportunity to voice the plight or the needs of people who are affected. What about you, yourself, and your family?
2: It's a sacrifice that maybe very few people like us would be taking, but I see that while the family is important and, you know, their welfare is also important to me, serving more than one life could be something that I'd opt to do. So this, during disasters that we have to broadcast 24 hours. So I came in the studio at around 2 a.m. To do the broadcast until 6, and then you run throughout the day. So we get information from the meteorology as well as the National Disaster Management Office, or you make contacts with, you know, people in authority who can give the information for people and, those sort of stuff, But it's scary, but satisfying eventually when you get feedback from your listeners out in the provinces. So we have feedbacks that, oh, thank you, SIBC, Elizabeth, for giving the information on flood. You, what you said made us, you know, go to higher grounds. And so I think the immediate action that people take or decisions they make at the time so crucial.
4: Kudos to the sacrifice you've made.
1: Yeah, for sure. What was it like? I mean, you said that you got into radio off the back of that cyclone in the 80s, I think it was. What was it about radio that you really liked or that you loved that you thought that would be good for you?
2: So during the 80s, yes, radio was one of the main medium of platform that people use those days. Some say that it's old-fashioned, not radio.
1: It's not.
2: Well, I believe it's not, of course.
1: You're listening to this now.
2: So at the time, we only have one radio, so all the people in the community will come and listen to the one radio, especially when Bud Basir was doing the, you know, giving out the information from the strong wind warnings and heavy rain warnings and all those stuff. So Eventually, when I go to high school, I used to imitate what Basia or other presenters those days were doing, using a cup, and then you go, okay, this is... It's so funny when... Yeah, I didn't realize that I'd end up here at SIBC doing exactly...
1: How funny.
2: Yeah.
1: And now you've got a great voice for radio.
2: Thank you. Hope it's still there.
4: Forever fresh.
1: Exactly. Just on that, what is next, though, for you? I mean, what are your plans for the next few years?
2: Let me think, Fred and Joe. Okay, so now I'm 20 years in the broadcasting industry, and especially with SIBC. Most probably go home and do some other stuff, maybe do farming. I'm also interested in doing, you know, other stuff as well.
1: When you say back home, do you mean back to Malaita, which is where you're from?
2: Now I'm staying in Guadalcanal, yeah. Okay. So I've got some property in Guadalcanal that I can, go back to. Most probably in Malaita is some distance away,
4: Well, just your message to other aspiring young radio personnel who wants to follow suit.
1: Maybe there's somebody copying you, using a cup right now.
2: Using a cup. That's a funny one, yeah. Working in media and broadcasting, you don't get rich. You don't earn a lot of money, but you... you earn a lot of respect. Mm-hmm. I think that's one of the most important thing that those aspiring to be in the media industry should be looking strongly and closely to. Mm-hmm. And there is a lot of support from the community and people around you. So you won't get lost, or you won't go hungry if you go out in the community, because there'll always be support systems there to give you the support you needed. So go for it. This is one of a great job that you won't regret doing, and especially in broadcasting and media.
4: And that was Elizabeth Sadi, the head of radio programs and production here within the Solomon Islands Broadcasting Corporation, SIBC, in Honiara. Elizabeth, thank you so much for your time.
2: Thank you so much, Fred and Josiah.
1: Thank you, Tomas. Thank you.
2: Thank you, Tomas.
1: Thanks to Elizabeth Sade from Solomon Islands Broadcasting Commission for speaking with Pacific Prepared in late 2025.
0: Disaster is part of our life, and recovering is also part of our life.
3: 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That's how we are.
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1: You're about to step outside for the day. Maybe you work outside, on a farm, on a boat, or by the coast, somewhere in the Pacific. The chances are you already know what the weather is going to do. Maybe you saw it on TV last night. You might have checked your smartphone that morning. Or you might have heard it right here on the radio. That information that you now have came from somewhere and something. On a small isolated island with a weather station. And every day someone is responsible for checking that data and making sure that it gets to you. Like in Fiji, on a small remote island off the northwest coast.
6: Mbulwinaka, and hello to everybody. I'll introduce myself. My name is Tulia Tambu. I'm originally from Nambawalu on Kandavu. My daily work here in Viwa is to report or check on the weather changes and climate changes within the island of Viwa. I'll be looking at the temperatures as well as the cloud or the rain, and as well as marine, to inform the villages in type of weather phenomena that's approaching within the Yasawa area or the western area, as well as to prepare them if there's a cyclone or a low pressure that can affect their living area.
7: You know, moving from the main weather office in Namaka and coming out here on Viwa Island, what are some of the highlights or the changes you've seen?
6: As for me, I started in the Nandi Namaka weather station in Nandi. Before I was being transferred to Viwa Island, I've been working there as a shift worker, mostly having reports. We make reports for HQ in Nandi. There's reports for airports and boats. And when I'm transferred to the island here in Viwa, this is a big challenge, and there's also a big changes for me since I don't do this hourly report. I actually just do the 3-hourly reports. And for these 3-hourly reports, I have to face some challenges like these means of connections of networks or lack of connectivity within this area in Viwa to the mainland. So obviously I have to send my reports not by internet but by telephone lines, mobile lines, and sometimes the connections here in the island is low or no connection or no service at all. And carry forward, we'll have to find a way to see that it's connected. So I'll be coming out of my station down to the sea lines or the seashores just to see if there's connections to my mobile line so I can give my report to the office. But as of last year, I'm grateful that I was given as one of the station to activate on a Starlink. So I am being given a Starlink to give my report to the station, which makes it easier, as well as means of getting my report and getting information on cyclones or tropical phenomena that comes if it comes across Viwa Island. So the challenges I had to encounter was to get information. As I've said before, I need to call them to know if they is, as well when I'm actually doing report, I know that temperatures tend to increase and the heat is actually increasing every day. And as well in Viwa, when there's no rain, we may have feel that there's a cyclone coming since the villagers are always heading to my quarters and asking, is there a cyclone or a is there a weather coming? Because they seem to know that the heat is increasing, and as well as the marine, they see when the boys goes out to sea and find that there's less fish or there is heat that they feel. So that's where they come and ask. So I'm always have to inform them that I have to get the report from the office. Then that's where I get the report from the forecasters on the weather that's coming across. So yeah, I kind of feel that I'm especially being left alone here, and family's at home. So I was just giving to away. So if I have to inform them at home, I'll give them a call just to tell them just to prepare yourself, keep yourself safe, as well as doing the same here. And I'm happy to have these village heads and their family are always there to help me with sending message to these villages and telling them that they should just put down whatever thing that they know or houses that they can fly through in this. So as the CEO was passing by, I was happy that the villages was actually prepared, and I was coming around checking them as well, but and they were all okay. So I was grateful that they did take it in. They didn't ignore my warnings, but they did take it in and keeping themselves. I know my work is not easy. It always has challenges, and it always has this difficulties we face, but as we always keeping ourselves calm and the help of the villages, I'm happy to say that even though there's cyclones coming on, it's a cyclone seasons, but then we have heat and strong winds at times, and very strong rain as well, but mostly heat. And it's just that when it's this kind of cyclones here in the outstations, that to keep yourself aware, is just keep yourself safe, is just to prepare yourself to know that when there's changes in this heat, this after the heat there's always a rain. So I would like to inform everybody that keeping yourself safe and secure is just to let yourself know, or lead in information, get information, or ask. As for this village, they're always coming to ask in need of what they should do or what is coming. I'm grateful and to help them. So the leading hand to them as well, they are helping hands as well. So it's always a challenge, but it's always grateful to be helpful and supportive of the, each other when in this, especially here in this Viu Island.
7: And that was Ms. Tulia Tambu, the technical assistant officer at the Viwa Med Station, southwest of Yasawa. Thank you so much, Tulia, for the work you've done so far, and thank you so much for your time this morning.
1: Thanks to Pacific Prepared reporter and co-host Josiah Nunga for that story from earlier in 2026.
8: What's your plan? Are you ready to leave your home? Plan now before disaster strikes. Pacific Prepared.

0: This show was made on the lands of the peoples of Stony Creek Nation in Lutruwita, Tasmania. Pacific Prepared is supported with funding from the Australian Government's Department of Foreign Affairs and Trade. Any views expressed do not necessarily represent those of the Australian Government. It's produced and distributed in partnership with Radio Australia and networks across the Pacific, including Radio New Zealand Pacific, National Broadcasting Corporation of Papua New Guinea, Palau Wave Radio, Fijian Broadcasting Corporation, Samoa National Radio 2AP, Solomon Islands Broadcasting Corporation, and Tonga Broadcasting Commission. My name's Fred Hooper, and thanks to my co-host in Fiji, Josina Nunga. Please share any information you've learned today, and stay safe. This has been Pacific Prepared.
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5: This is Pacific Beat on ABC Radio Australia. I'm your host, Aggie Dubois. I hope you had a great weekend as we kickstart off your week with the latest news and views from across the region. Coming up, Vanuatu's government revokes citizenship and the passport of alleged rapist and social media influencer Andrew Tate. PNG religious leaders urge churches to help prep young people heading to Australia for the PALM scheme. And how old is the use of betel nut been around? Stay tuned to find out here on Pacific Beat, where we bring our show to you from the lands of the Bunurong and Wurundjeri peoples of the Kulin Nation. I say korabwa. Thank you for tuning into Pacific Beat, yours in the Pacific. Firstly, Vanuatu's government, it says, has revoked the citizenship and passport that it issued to alleged rapist, a social media influencer, and self-described misogynist Andrew Tate. Tate and his brother Andrew are currently in a Miami jail following their arrest in July after Britain requested their extradition to face charges of rape, assault, and facilitating trafficking for sexual exploitation. A Vanuatu government spokesman has confirmed Tate's citizenship that he purchased in 2022 under the country's controversial citizenship by investment scheme has now been revoked. Glenn Craig led a commission of inquiry into Vanuatu's citizenship scheme 3 years ago. He tells reporter Final Funua that Tate should never have been granted a citizenship in the first place.
6: Under the legislation that was existing at the time, the Vanuatu government was sort of caught between a rock and a hard place because the Tate brothers, in terms of where they were, they hadn't been charged with any crimes at the time that it was issued. They're, of course, you know, their political views were of a both popular and unpopular vernacular. And I certainly didn't agree with it. And my view was perhaps the citizenship shouldn't have been granted to those gentlemen. That's my personal view, as I don't think it was appropriate. But I do know that technically they had not been charged with anything, but the government was in a position where they could not revoke the citizenship until they had been, you know, found guilty or charged, or there had to be some really good reason to do so. The process, the legislation was not quite robust enough. Certainly if what we're hearing coming out is that the government has decided to revoke the citizenship of those two, I would be strongly supportive of it. I think it shouldn't have been issued in to start with, and I think it's quite clear that you should be of good character. It's a privilege to have citizenship of another country, whether or not it's Vanuatu or Australia or New Zealand or any Pacific country. It's a privilege to have that citizenship if you're a dual citizen, and if you bring it into disrepute, you know, and obviously it's fair to say that the Tate brothers have a lot of issues facing them, I think it's quite right that their citizenship is revoked. I think their evidence is overwhelming that there are things to be answered for, and I would fully support the Vanuatu's government in upholding the integrity of Vanuatu's citizenship by doing so.
7: It's not illegal to be misogynist, But just to give you an idea of how misogynist Andrew Tate is, he said, quotes, "Women belong at home and shouldn't drive." This kind of character, do you think that's a threshold for someone not being allowed to have a passport?
6: Being a person of good character should be a requirement for any country in terms of assessment of citizenship by naturalization, by investment or any other means, is that I think good character should come into it. I don't agree with those views of Andrew Tate, and I think most reasonable people do not, but there are people that do. But in my view, especially in the Pacific Islands, where we're working very hard for equality and custom and equal rights for all, especially women and children, that it's not appropriate, those views, and certainly I would not support. I think it would just fail on its merits for anyone to be granted citizenship that held those views.
7: This golden passport scheme, there's a vulnerability to it being taken advantage of. And I suppose Andrew Tate is indicative of that.
6: Well, no, I think there's many instances in every country does not have a perfect regime, and it's got nothing to do with whether or not it's citizenship by investment or naturalisation. There's plenty of citizens in Australia and New Zealand, people that have come in and been naturalised or have got citizenship by birthright or, you know, moved back or by ancestry, that then have gone on to have not been of either good character or committed crimes, and citizenship by investment is no difference. You have to make sure that you've got a robust screening process. I know that the Vanuatu program in the last 3 years has very much strengthened its processes. It's amongst the toughest now in the world in terms of its screening. They have a triple check process. They're bringing on external providers. So there's been a lot of effort to make sure that Vanuatu citizenship, if you are applying on terms of investment purposes, that you really are holding, that you really are of good character, don't have any baggage or past that you're bringing with you. And I know that the government's looking to strengthen the legislation to make it certainly a faster, more streamlined process to revoke citizenship for those that have brought the program into disrepute.
5: And that there is Glenn Craig, chairman of a 2023 Commission of Inquiry into Vanuatu's controversial citizenship by investment scheme. All right, thousands of people living in Fiji's Yasawa Islands are facing severe water shortages as natural water sources dry up in an unusually dry period. It comes as this year's El Nino conditions intensify in the Pacific. That means less rainfall and longer dry spells. Last week, Fiji's Competition and Consumer Commission warned food prices may spike as local crops are disrupted by the weather pattern. Lavinia Naivalu is district represented for Natalu in the Yasawa Islands, and she joins me now on the line. That is Sayanja Lavinia.
8: Valovina Egi.
5: Yeah. Thank you for joining us this morning. I have to say, how bad are the water shortages right now?
8: Thank you, Egi. Thank you for allowing me to come on live on Radio Australia to highlight the water shortages in the Yasawa Islands. It has become very serious right now. All our water sources, like the spring water sources, the borehole water sources, and the hand dug wells are not like the same anymore. And we are managing right now praying for a rainfall or for government intervention to the situation we are right now in the islands.
5: Yeah, and what kind of disruptions, Lavinia, is this causing for places like schools and essential services there in Fiji?
8: Definitely. I received a call from the head of schools and the doctor at the health center. If they were being instructed by their superiors, if there is no water cutting by end of this week, they might have to leave their stations and return to the mainland, and which means to us as peoples of Yasawa Islands, we might have to to close our school down and our health efforts.
5: Yeah, I'm so sorry to hear that, Lavinia. Has there been much assistance from the government then?
8: We are still waiting. We did send our requests, I think 4 weeks ago, if I can remember well. And we are still waiting on government to assist us. And I'm also writing to corporates in the region and are seeking further assistance, yes.
5: Lavinia, how challenging will it be then to get that water that is delivered to Yasawa to the people that actually need it?
8: One major challenge is securing the boat itself to transport the water. It's very costly. Per trip, Mako's government close to $30,000 Fijian, and the transportation will consider the weather situation to get the water across to the islands, and it's mainly the resources, it's mainly the funding, and the weather will determine how we cut water across from the mainland to the islands.
5: Yeah, and that's what I want to go to is, you know, we understand Fiji has experienced droughts, including El Nino periods in previous years. Lavinia, are you noticing anything different, though, this time around?
8: Yes. What I am seeing, like before when we used to pump water out of our hand dug wells and boreholes, usually we can fill up a 10,000-liter water tank with like 1 or 2 hours of pumping. Like right now, we could be pumping the whole day and we are filling up one single tank. So that is the situation right now. In the villages, eh? So we usually use these water sources for washing, and it's not basically for drinking. So it's the drinking water that is drying up right now in the villages.
5: Are you worried, Lavinia, there could be further water shortages? I mean, like, what kind of support systems do you think needs to be in place right now?
8: I believe, Eggy, to be proactive, because we are going into the rainy season in November, and it looks like we won't experience as much rain as like before. This is where we will need to be proactive in our approach and increase our water storage capacities. I think when we increase the volume of storage in the islands, this is one big solution of water shortages in the islands. What I've seen over the years, it's this big tanks that look after us during the dry season. But as of now, the volume of storage in the villages is also short, and drilling more boreholes would be another solution to the water shortage. So right now, each village has only one borehole source, so we will have to drill more borehole sources in the village to get water out from underground.
5: Lavinia, I do want to just ask, how is the community feeling at the moment, though?
8: Eggy, I'll be very honest with you. We are blessed that we have resilient people in our community. So water shortage is part of our life. And we've grown up with people fetching out water from Pendag wells and living through, we won't call it struggle and pain, but we love that dance in the rain. Eh? So what I mean is, we the people of Nadulla have become resilient over the years that, you know, we are enjoying the water shortage, and we will pull through this together.
5: Absolutely.
8: Yes.
5: Well, Lavinia, we're sending our love and our prayers to the community there. We really appreciate you coming on the show this morning. Vinaka.
8: Thank you, Abby. Vinaka.
5: And that is Lavinia Naivalu, a district representative for Nadulla in the Yasawa Islands here on Pacific Beat.
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5: Minaka Vakaleva, welcome back to Pacific Beat. We head to Papua New Guinea, where its religious leaders say churches can and should play a role in prepping young people before heading to Australia for seasonal work under the Pacific Australia Labour Mobility Scheme. A delegation involving representatives from several churches recently visited PNG workers in New South Wales and found the PALM scheme is a great opportunity, but there are challenges. Their visit is timely after the alleged murder of a seasonal worker from Enga province, allegedly at the hands of a fellow Engan worker in regional Victoria. Hilda Wayne reports.
11: The death of a 30-year-old Engan man near Shepparton earlier this month has hit the wider PNG community hard. Jeremiah Yambi is the president of the local community.
12: Most of our seasonal workers are innocent. This murder has given us all a bad name. I would like to apologise to the people of PNG and Australia for this.
11: The victim died after being stabbed, allegedly, by another 28-year-old seasonal worker from Enga. He's been arrested and charged with murder.
12: We received news from the police about this case, and we are encouraging workers to respect the law. We were also told the alleged murderer will be in jail for a long time.
11: He says the case highlights the potential negative aspects of coming to Australia.
13: Some of we were Christian, we were pastored, some are very humble and kind, but when we come in Australia and then see a lot of things happening in our life, like we see the cities and then we forgot about what we have do in our countries, like it's a new cultures, and then we are some of us are finding it hard to adapt to these cultures. We are trying our best.
11: PNG church leaders say they can help people prepare for the culture change of working in Australia. Head of PNG Evangelical Lutheran Church, Bishop Dr. Jack Urame, was part of a church delegation that visited PALM workers in New South Wales recently.
14: It was a great opportunity to meet them in person, actually, to sit down and to listen to their stories and also to, you know, hear, you know, some of the good things happening here when they are here working in Australia, but also, you know, to listen to some of the challenges they are facing because of the difference between, you know, culture and also the context between Australia and also Papua New Guinea.
11: He said church's role in addressing some social issues is critical for young people starting new lives in Australia.
14: When they come, they are disconnected, you know, with their families, and they leave home, and, you know, they come to a foreign country, and then so there will be also, you know, psychological challenge and also some, you know, health challenges too. So we realize that, you know, the involvement of the church right in the beginning is so critical. And so today we also spoke on this subject about how the church can be involved in preparing these young people, you know, to give them, you know, some kind of advice and also to prepare them, you know, so that, you know, their moral behavior and also, you know, know, in terms of discipline, for example, you know, so that when they come in, they can fit very well and they can, you know, find, you know, meaningful engagement.
11: President of Union Mission of the Seventh-day Adventist Church in PNG, Pastor Danny Phillip, was also part of the delegation. He says leaders have discussed providing pastoral and chaplaincy services for PNG and Pacific Island workers. Pastor Danny says it's important to make connections with church members who are working in Australia.
15: A lot of our church members and church leaders are coming to work in Australia as well. And how do we provide pastoral care and nature and, you know, support to those our people that are coming into Australia as well?
11: Back in Shepparton, Jeremiah Yambi says seasonal workers would welcome greater involvement and help from churches.
13: We need teachers from pastors, and then we know we really want someone to teach us how to behave and something like that. So we would like to engage a church in the PAM scheme because it's really helpful for the young youth to be develop their minds and then before they come to Australia.
5: And that is Jeremiah Yambi, president of the PNG community in Shepparton, Victoria, ending that report from Hilda Wayne. All right, in Timor-Leste, a generation of children are being left behind by an education system many can't understand. Portuguese is an official language of instruction, but most students and teachers speak Tetum and local dialects. With literacy and learning outcomes still low, more Timorese are asking whether it's time to drop the old policy in favour of Tetum, English and Bahasa Indonesia. Reporter Vanya Vieira travels to Imera municipality outside the capital Dili to ask locals if changing the language of education could mean a brighter future for Timor-Leste.
16: Every morning, students here at the Ensino Básico Filial School in Hermera arrive ready to learn. But for these students, the first challenge is not the lesson, it's the language. Timor schools are required to teach in both of the country's official language, Portuguese and Tetum. But teacher Brigida Jimenez dos Santos says none of the students here speak Portuguese outside of the classroom. And for many, even Tetum is not their first language.
17: They come to school speaking Tetum, but at home they speak Mambai language, and some of them speak only Tetum.
16: Student Cesaria Suarez Martin says it can be difficult.
18: Some of it I understood, and some I don't.
16: It's not just students who struggle. Many teachers do too. There are over 20 spoken languages in Timor. While the vast majority of people have some understanding of Tetum, Portuguese is not widely spoken. Teacher Duarte Salsinha Martins says many of his colleges are instructing in a language they can't speak fluently.
19: Problema ne maka.
20: The main problem at our school is that we don't have a strong command of Portuguese. We can only teach what we understand in Portuguese. Anything we don't know, we just can't teach.
16: The education system is confusing for students, parents, and teachers. It runs on a traditional bilingual module, aiming to make kids bilingual by the end of primary school. It stems from the country's complicated history. For 150 years, Timor-Leste was a Portuguese colony until Indonesia invaded in 1975, beginning a bloody occupation that lasted nearly 25 years. Portuguese language becoming a defining symbol of Timorese identity during the resistance, and it became an official language when Timor-Leste gained independence in 2002. But nearly two decades on, many are questioning whether the current system is working. Mother Carmelita Ribeiro Babo says her children struggle with Portuguese at school and she is unable to help.
18: Portuguese is quite difficult for them. Sometimes after school they have homework, so they ask us to help in Portuguese. We can't help because I, as a mother, don't understand Portuguese. I only know Tetum. In my opinion, I ask the government to improve the Portuguese lesson materials so they are easier to understand, so that children can memorize them quickly, as parents can also memorize them quickly.
16: The ABC asked the Ministry of Education if there were any plans to strengthen Portuguese tuition in rural areas where the language is not well understood. But we are yet to receive a response. José de Jesus advocates for inclusive, equitable, and quality education for Timorese people. He says English and Bahasa Indonesia also needs to be considered by government.
0: Our generations also migrating from Timor-Leste to other countries like in Europe, in Australia, in the world. So it's important English must be taught in the higher education level and even in the secondary level, which is also good because geographically we are border with Indonesia and other ASEAN countries.
16: Public schools in Timor remain chronically underfunded. Statistics show that a quarter of public school students drop out by year 6. Trying to learn in Portuguese, a language they can barely understand, is just another challenge these kids will face.
21: Okay.
5: And that was Vonya Vieira reporting there.

0: And that wraps up our 1 hour English program.
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Kami nais pelasing singgung harem voice plong get group long black brothers with him Josephine song we you just up listen long him 7 minutes. Kami stop lusum 4 o'clock. Last plan we play you historian show with him company from me Joanna Blackon long today afternoon. But by me stop with him you kasem long 5 o'clock today 7. Kami time na pambay me kam blo give him out him get the latest update play you me too. Long side long weather information, yeah? Meteo, hemi putuma lo 4 minutes, hemi koplo, find him lo 3 o'clock.

Update long cyclone weather. Hemi soim siyemi kat partly cloudy condition over Lomalampa, Sanma, Penama province with him. Alita Islands bring you me long ya torpa. Igata Chinese blowing ya small rain too. Hemi sabe fall down long ya narfla part lo country. Hemi expect him cloudy to fine weather. Light moderate to fresh south southeast with him southeast wind over lo group. Minimum temperature. Today night time is taplo 14 degrees Celsius, town lo south kasemlo 23 degrees Celsius and taplo north. Maximum temperature blong tomorrow hem is taplo 24 degrees Celsius, town lo south kasemlo 28 degrees Celsius and taplo north. Egat south is wind blo 16 kasemlo 20 knot, more moderate to rough, salt water blo 2 meter over lo coastal water blong country. Eno kateni current warning blong yumi save give him out. Little bit brief update blong yumi to long day blong tomorrow. Long Trivla main center blong yumi lo Luganville. Tomorrow yumi expect him good for weather. Sun bamba hemi so him face blong him. Sunrise lo 19 minute hemi ko blo fine him lo 6 o'clock. Ma bamba hemi set lo 13 minute hemi ko blo fine him lo 6 o'clock. Long Port Villa sunrise long 24 minute hemi ko blo fine him lo 6 o'clock. Mubamba hemi set lo 18 minute hemi ko blo fine him long 6 o'clock. Lenakel, yumi kata kutfula weather tu, sunrise lo 27 minute blo fine him lo 6 o'clock. Mubamba hemi set lo 28 or 22 minute hemi ko blo fine him long 6 o'clock. Butem hemi hemi putum yumi to ikam long end long update long site long weather, blo you find him out more information. You have access to weather update along website www.fmgd.gov.vu or you have contact them to toll free number 116.

Mina Isla Song Yu Harem from Group Long Western Boys with him Greka, and be following him. You join him, Mina Isla Zook number from Mano listening out to him, Phil Control. Let me put him time 20 minute, Mr. Blue Zoom, 4 o'clock. Emi selection blowing little music we to stop for them long Yumi story and show and stay tuned. 4:30 Bamba Yumi to save a camp blowing join him now Emi Bislama program blowing today. Emi to haram nice flash sing sing long place from Susanna Mo Leiseli with him sing sing putum fulawa.

Hey, Amy, all get a general key message, long volcano, where Yumi must have a long stop safe all time, long time, long one eruption, long volcano. Yumi, where Yumi live close up, long all get a volcano, round, low ground, mountain, it's salt water, it must have a good, all get a key message. Yeah. Key message number one, must have all get a danger, more warning sign, blow volcano, blowing you. Look, save all get a chances, round, long all volcano, more report them, long VMGD. All get the changes, all same, assist the volcano you fall down, or leave kakai, lokaren mo krasi try, or loud noise long volcano, earthquake, landslide, smell blong cast blong volcano. Any other changes where you look him. Key message number two. Lanem mo take part long early warning system blong volcano blong you. Masabe map blong danger blong volcano, more all danger area blong volcano. All get the danger long house blong you, place blong walk, school more long community blue. Karamo latest volcano update where VMGD emi stop giving out long all end long every manis. Key message number three. Must have all nara danger where volcano eruption is have make him. Volcano eruption it make him earthquake, flash flooding, long submat, landslide, thunder, mo tsunami. No kakai fish or shell long solwata taimanda water volcano erupt from by save posen em kakai long solwata. Key message number four. Karamout assist long roof blong house. Make him sure say house blong you hemi strong, moba hemi no fall down, easy suppose assist he pile up blong hem. Time blow eruption, stop inside long house blong you, mo no expose long assist blong volcano. Must watch him good assist time hemi stop fall down long house, mo go outside hurry up, suppose house by hemi save fall down. Karamout assist on that blong roof with him extra care. Saka mo close long all space, long door, mo window. Key message number five. Protect them water supply long assist blow volcano. 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Suppose concon rain ego long water supply bring you, boil them long 1 minute before you drink. Key message number six. Protect them long more eye blong you, long assist blong volcano, time blong eruption, more after long eruption. 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

0: Stop blessing long. What is gonna do? Fresh play you.
1: Emi straight long half past four. Bamba yum to come now. Ya blow sava join him. Emi bislama program blow ya today. Inside the program ya bamba yum sava harem talk blow ya minister blow ya climate change. Honorable Ralph Regenvanu. Time we government blow vanuatu hemi officially sign him a declaration on children, youth, and climate action. Mwemi kamo sim number five. Country law Pacific plus of endorsing one global declaration. Fulham signing ceremony we have been taking place last week. All young people will even participate. Law one or two conference of youth will be presenting one petition. Eco law minister for climate change adaptation, meteorology, geohazards, energy, environment, with disaster management. Honorable Ralph Regenvanu. And all get a young flag across the country, only been developing more sharing, only been developing hemia and petitioning hemi sharing priorities for all get a low site for climate action. More also, for making one call for young flag, only must get one voice for all decision where hemi stop affecting future. Plong all get a bamba him to come for harem tuk plong minister.
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6: 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Vikan, Oxfam, CARE. We got big fellow honor to start with you fellow today. Thank you to Maslow invitation. We glad to start with them all young people. We'll get now by the look out them future of Vanuatu. This afternoon, after when we talk by Mimi signing on behalf of government of Vanuatu, the declaration on children, youth, and climate action. And we had a small explanation, Lem Law. One of me step inside the declaration here. Declaration also in Miharam and me. Start of 2019, now I got over 75 countries in the world sign him. I'm glad that by Vanuatu you join him on international movement. Blow you try and make him see all young people become part of every decision making concerning climate change, more climate policy. Story on living of Vanuatu, and me show him say you missed up making finish the full up level. And in Miharam, Hamishi mentioned him International Court of Justice advisory opinion. Have you been coming to Liang Valley and all the MLS campus? Where you been decide, say, you want them to look one action if it happen, the international level? And only dream big one. Only start more on classroom and that play USP. Early tell him, say, no, you must make them say International Court of Justice, where you start law, hey, the Netherlands, you must make them one decision on climate change, the benefit play me. And only start them one group, only call them Pacific Island Students Fighting Climate Change, so only organize. We'll organize with them all colleagues from other Narabla countries, USP region, Fiji, Solomon, all Nara country. We'll start one letter writing campaign. You go to every leaders in the Pacific, and through the letters here now, one is me, also foreign minister of Vanuatu. Me invite them to come to office, we'll historian. Me agree, say yes, okay, but you go take them case, we'll go on top of the Pacific Island Forum. Me take him, go, all the time, you're Narabla ministers, already receive a letter finish, so they say, oh yes, you may agree, we'll push him something. And then now you look law 2025, last year of July, International Court of Justice, he handed him down one advisory opinion. I'm the highest court in the world here. He started one request to come out the USP, the MLS campus and that. And then law May of this year, General Assembly of the United Nations, every country in the world, law New York, majority only vote in favor of accepting that advisory opinion. Me, I'll be something to us. We start law one small place law Port Vila, he got some New York. General Assembly or countries only vote them. 141 countries voted in favor. So it's important that young people only stop law for it, for action about climate, because problem by Ivalana Ivala FSM. In all Ivala Ivala West Governance. Ivalana Ivala FSM. Mohemi big problem. It's a big problem. Life by him completely changed. Lo all years of Balikam. You must have reached one of them tipping points. And one of coral reef. Well, I will live really live with them all coral reef. Come, can you see me? Unfortunately, science is telling me by 2040, every coral reef is dead. That's why, if I'm not the governor, I must have given all fiberglass fishing boats with them all long line, with them all fridge gear, and put them all fish aggregating device outside. You must have teaching all money, but you go fishing outside from by no more fish no reef in a few years' time. But you will alive yet, but you will look. So some big fella changes is to come. You really must be part of them. To make a decision from who by make a bargain. And be life blame everyone here. More especially you. So inside law declaration here, commitment number 5. And we call upon all governments to make sure so all youth only engage inside law climate governance, policy development, monitoring. More Mivala government must find more ways to involve Mivala. All youth and all children, no decision making. And you may get one chance from where you may start making finish, but you may be one leader in the Pacific, but how you make it. And me as a minister, I make sure that we push all departments, but government, but work with them, all groups where you start to go and VCAN, all another one, but make sure that we make them all something really happen. You may look finished, say, so nationally determined contribution, but Vanuatu, which is one of now all actions by you may take them to address them climate change. Then we want requirement for the United Nations Framework Convention on Climate Change. You may look finish, say, you may meet him 45 or 46 indicators where the world will side block child responsive climate commitments. You must make a finish, where you must have got good fellow results finish, Vanuatu. Where you prove him, say, you must put them all young people or for it, for decision making. Now you may get to a national adaptation plan. And him here, you may be in walk them through the last conference of youth, or you may give them all thing, and you may just put them inside a national adaptation plan, believe me. But every document say you say find on the website for Ministry of Climate Change. They may outcome blow or input play for Lavinus. You may cut more opportunities to open up. Law national university, you may get only for diplomas, law climate resilience and humanitarian action. So you say take one short course, 1 year or 2 years. Look at one qualification, low area of climate change, more environment. Just for last month, we will launch one new center for renewable energy, law Vanuatu Institute of Technology, VIT. We now use, we got trained law how to use more installing more renewable energy technologies. We now have become future, believe me now, and we will opportunities for income generation. Last year, too, we passed in the parliament, new producer stewardship. Scheme when I buy you make a waste and make one something, but you make a money limb. One always happened today, the Tusca bottles where you drink finish, you got them go back, you got them 10 vatu. No long time, hopefully, before the end of this year, but I apply every beverage container. So every container where you got one drink, you come inside them, or water bottle, blow one or two beverage, or wine bottle, or bottle juice, everyone buy sema. You have to take them go back, you got them 10 vatu. But if I put them send them all law, how will it make me happen? Well, young people now, they must set them up for business, collect them, carry money. And me glad to look, say, National Youth Council is starting this. Only make them millions of artists finish, no scheme, no matter where you collect them all tin, to Coca-Cola. Then I become a national scheme across the whole country for all kinds of beverage containers, not just cans. So you will already, you will go ready. Me want to tell them to say, look, every community, you must have time to set them up all CDCCCs. Or climate disaster committees for disaster and climate change. You really must be part of them. You really must go inside the CDCCC's law community blue. More help to push them. To make them, full of work from. We follow the Ministry of Climate Change for government. We want to give him more work to CDCCC's. Blue, you part of the guide them government. Lo how to make them development. Lo area blue. We have me resilient. Lo climate change. But also the time for disaster. By CDCCC, I'm still a front line to make an assessment. The talent of the government say, we need the MMA, we need the MMA, we need the MMA. By very depend big one of the CDCCC, so you also one leader finish inside the space here, you go join him. Even a local area councils believe me. A local area councils believe me, everyone got representative of youth inside. Representative of woman, representative of chief. Why not you? You voluntarily you go inside. You go inside like local area council from every local area councils, only got a money local government, one grant. And local area council with them area secretary, only must work, area administrator. Only must work for designable budget, submitting the government, carry money, acquit him, finance go back. Me sure say some level involved in this. And law year, no more start law year, we will pass him on level law of parliament. Naya by every ward law, all municipal areas too, by him become all ward councils, where he got ward administrator, employed by government, paid by government, and by got all ward councils with chief, church, youth, mama, stuff inside. So you where you live in town, system here by kick off law, beginning of the next year. Government by giving budget to come down. But make them every small soul walk inside, make them throughout the world, believe me. You will be part of them. So, government must give him space. Bring all young people. And inside the law, I tell them, say, must be youth. You need to develop now, but step up, you involve them. We will start developing with them UNICEF too. A children's climate risk index for Vanuatu. We will need him, you will help him develop that index. Make him research, collect them data, and advocate on level of the community, awareness raised him. You may cut to the Department of Environment, you may set them up on Youth Biodiversity Network. Same something, you need Yuvala inside. Full up Yuvala involved in this long all environmental initiatives for communities, Yuvala. Protection of the environment now become more and more important because something now by giving resilience. All communities believe me. So you got one good for the environment by protecting you from the worst effects of climate change. Suppose you protect them soil water, you allow them reef play come strong, you allow them bush play come strong, you protect them with water source. By meaning the time all effects of climate change come, by you mean more strong, more resilient to face them. And suppose you interest law climate finance. I mean obviously you everyone need finance to make them all initiatives believe me or work. You must have Naya integrate them. Child responsive elements into climate financing. All proposals, believe me. You must start making all submissions to all different funds, all some GCF waste up here, loss and damage fund. But by you need them all young people, will you understand them all process here, all application process, bro, you will have to involve, bro, allow them finance, bro, flow, level, bro, community down. So, one of Mr. Talam, you will say, you will no wait, bro, or I'm asking you, bro, you make one something. You take an initiative. You organize. You got all road, you open finish system. Organize. Begin bringing your expertise. We will everyone got expertise level of community level. 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Network with them on Narvala groupings where you have help. Blow push them. Government, blow, must deal with them on issues. One way, I mean, you may get fill up on issues where it's happen or community blimble kind of development. You may look where might be no threat. I mean, obviously, government is not making full of something. I think I know straight. Why not organize for you, make an awareness for you, campaign about one issue where you look, say, I mean, straight, each community blue. You take action. You know, wait for different man to come straight to issue here. So, you look, say, no straight, you organize, you make them. Connect the CAM law or regional platform or some COIA where you install them, Conference of Youth. 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The other thing, make them sure say you got record, one of you start make them, one of work you start make them. The day you meet a champion, you post on Facebook, you post on TikTok, you take them. You record them, one of action, you start taking them to the community, you address them, climate change, environment, you post them. You may have an article, channel, look Facebook, but you post some good for something. Post law or change where you start involving them. Or build them a network through law. Awareness here now where you put them out. You start document them, all actions. More and more, you look, all manage to make them work, but you never want them to join them too. So, also, me explain them, beginning of the talk with me, government, I start trying to put them all structures in place, blow, make them sure, say, you must have it involved. Children and youth must have it involved inside law. Work law, expand them, climate governance, building climate policy, set them direction, believe me, law future. Any responsibility of the government will recognize them. All platform will send this one, Conference of Youth, or another platform, National Youth Council, VCAN, or another one, we start making work inside law government. And me glad said today, you must sign them this declaration, but tell them what, make them, show them the full wall. Say, Vanuatu, we committed law, take them all actions, law, integrate them youth inside law decision making, make them certainly central inside law decision making, and make them conference too, you can part law processes, believe me. But if you want to work for an example of some other country, or some make a place, or some Panama, when you got a national implementation roadmap, law declaration, whereby you sign them here, and then you must follow up with all workshops, but you may understand them good, or you must have help them government, law implement them. So, we are going to sign this Declaration of Youth. On behalf of the Government of the Republic of Vanuatu, I confirm our commitment to the Declaration on Children, Youth and Climate Action and to its 7 commitments, from recognizing children's rights to a healthy environment to embedding child-sensitive measures in our NDC and National Adaptation Plan, to institutionalizing youth's meaningful participation in the decisions that will shape your future. This is not just a ceremonial gesture, it is a working commitment, and the Ministry of Climate Change will be accountable to you for its implementation. So to the young people in this room, the world's strongest case for climate justice was built in no small part by the youth of the Pacific and Vanuatu. Vanuatu government is proud to stand with you on this next phase of our journey. Thank you, Tomas.

Amin Westla Sing Sing Yong Harem from Yosh Shing with him Song Blung Hem Second Chinese. After lo Bislama program where him been come out lo today. Tuk Tuk Blung Honorable Ralph Regan Vanu lo time lo conference of youth long last la week after we all the youth only been presenting one petition equal government. 9 minutes time is stop call to find him long 5 o'clock long today long afternoon. And a long time by me stop like you inside long studio you meet him. Next radio announcer bring you after low 5 o'clock news update. Me hope see me to be in cut one good full time. To get a throughout long show blow today inside the Franis program, English program blowing today's society, more Bislama program we have been come out long today long afternoon. I'm to come blowing enjoy my last plan number blowing me to inside long historian show blow today voice blowing Alcina Charlie.

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Hello, mo welcome lo FBDC News Update. I got reports say some school operate no more. Time I got some teacher holy strike. FBDC News, I talk with them principal blo Freshwater School, Joseph said, mo imitalem se few lol get a teacher holy strike, pe school mi operate no more. All school of Doroti lol Narfla province too, little MC got some teacher blo get a holy strike, pe school holy quit no more. PO Blo Malamba Renzo Samuel, he talked with FBDC News. Moidalem say, you know, got any information yet? We confirm him, say one school he closed, Lo Malamba Province. FBDC News, he got him say, he got one meeting today, where well, education authority only meet, Moidalem say, Bamba only update. He got full up wrong, Lo our government authority, responsible for maritime safety, holy andelem situation, Lo MV Matui. Prime Minister Chotam Napati Talemlo one statement blem se full up maritime officials only got full up questions plo answer em full emol mistake Napati koet plo give him assurance se investigation we by government ni megem by ensure em se low he deal with emol failure ya tu. Fanuatu media industry lusum one long time journalist mo broadcaster late Stephen John Liu we mi lusum live blem lo Saturday 19 lo Manisia. Stephen John me dedicate them over lo 30 year lo life blame olsem lo journalism mo work lo fanuatu broadcasting mo television corporation FBDC Jenny blo late Stephen John Liu he start lo one small fillets lo eastern by mo iteke me mi ko kasem leadership inside lo fanuatu media industry today family all friend mo FBDC staff only come together lo chats lo give him last respect lo one man we give him plenty years lo life blame lo media. Update lo region ho lead up lo Pacific Pampali present them one United Voice lo United Nations General Assembly lo New York lo Wiga Pacific Islands Forum mitalem siya pauli focus lo climate change, sea level equand up, ocean governance, more sustainable development. Pauli ask him to support plakasem $500 million lo Pacific Resilience Facility. Monish lo site lo sport fanwadu team blol geta woman lo MSG Prime Minister's Cup emi megem first win blem lo tournament lo last night over lo Fiji only winning Fiji lo one score lo 1-0 mo emi ami first match blol geta away taken place lo HFC Bank Stadium lo Suva mo dem sport news and I putum end lo FBDC news update chenu mo geta story an lo 6 o'clock.

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Thank you to my slow company play you a place you stop more listening come throughout the country. Come na blong harem. Update information low side blow weather bulletin with Vanuatu Meteorology Mo Geohazard Department. Me give him out blow today, Monday, number 21 day, blow money September 2026. Column report when we come long Vanuatu Meteorology with them Hydrological Services, blow you me low Vanuatu. 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Time you make at cloudy kasem good for the weather. Emi stab long all get an arfla place. Light kasem othred fresh south-southeasterly wind emi blow. With them one minimum temperature blow today night. When we go down kasem lo 14 degrees Celsius lo south. 23 degrees Celsius and Tablong Olgeta Island Blue Jumilo North. Outside Losulwara, wind demi blow low south east, low one speed blow 16, kasem 20 north. Solwara mi move lele bit. We may expect them all get a wave height way. Isave kwandap kasem.

Ma tumita long ol kita coastal water blue yumi. Kasi mo information lo wane mo mi give him out. You sabe tokto kote mo kita weather forecast blue yumi lo met office lo 22932. I mi telephone number blong ol kita. 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Access emol kita latest update online. I'm now my information lo side blue weather na flow update blong weather information all sem. 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Find him one good for a place, blow, sit down more, listen to come, blow, enjoy him. All get a slow is listening. Selection, blow, all get a music, blow, take him, you me too, kasem lo. 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

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half past five lo today lo sava bamba imito kamplo save katemi last load blong Olga te service message ma announcement blue you me follow mo te bulletin blong Olga te radio news lo 6 o'clock kasem lo 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Half past six lo today lo sava bamba yumi kamplo save katemi program blong Love Doctor Wetem Lili Alatoa Long Elang Family Center. After long hem, long half past seven, Bomba Yukat Voice Blong North Radio Program Wetem Sabrina Voro Baravo. 8 o'clock Sports Blong Yumi Inside Long Sport Wetem Samuel Tavo Blo Tekem Yumi Kasem lo half past eight lo today night. Half past eight Yumi Kat Voice Blong Tafia Wetem Iso Yarwell. Correspondent Blong VBTC Long Province Blong Tafia. Take me to Kasem Long 10 o'clock lo today night, Pambai After Long Voice Blong Tafia, Pambai 9 o'clock Yumi Katemi Full Bulletin Blong Olgita Radio News with them Devotion Long half past 9, Molo 10 o'clock Pambai Station, and we close them down. Normal broadcast Blong him Blong today. And we want him radio Vanuatu and we got Blow Save, take him with him, Yumi Shua say. Lower place you stop more listening, come Pambai me to cut one. Good for the time together with them. We'll get a slow easy listening original music blow you me. Lo today server blow find him one time lo half past five. Time you me to harem we'll get a message. Lo message desk where me stop finish ready blow. You save harem lo today server.

You have me come long, Elder Albert Nalisa, with them Makira. Before long him, so we are local string band with them. Time me leave him country. Me 5:30. Welcome long, all get a last load, long, all get a service message. My announcement, blow you me. Long message desk, the day long afternoon. Inside the message desk, give me cut one for the Franis propate notice blow survey, give him out. Mama me give him time, long Julia Kasten, long him survey, read him out, long Franis Lanwis.

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0: Alo mo welcome lo FBDC News Bulletin. Igat fula brong lo awal government authority responsible lo maritime safety oli andelem situation lo MV Matui. Prime Minister Chotam Napa titalem lo one statement blem se fula maritime official oli kat fula questions lo answerem folem mol mistake.
1: Lo briefing we me kasem lo operation center play me lo northern part. Lo town, only in fact only outline them some logata cups where it's so unfortunate where me involve them a lot of human negligence, human error. And over the system, blue you mean. All officials will handle an issue, the site, the maritime authority, they have a lot of answer. To answer. They have a lot to answer the incident where it may have been happening.
0: Napati ko to give him assurance say investigation we by government make him by ensure him say low he deal with him will fail ya too.
1: He may also he may establish him some little bit of facts where want search and rescue play you mean. He may also identify that he got a lot of cops inside the head. Incident where me been happen. And me taking me 27 hours. Like me save activating one response. Lo make them search and rescue. And as some Prime Minister, me wonder lo give him that assurance, lo everyone, that by cut one detailed investigation by me contact them. And this investigation by me contact them, not only blow you me establish more facts and evidence, but by me also me assess them every processes blow you, including enforcement part blow law blow you me.
0: Lo se mak story an yet kafman pampai mi wok lo megem sua se justice yapen lo sip MV Matui Waitrown. Prime Minister Chotam Napa di megem tuktukia ol se assurance lo time people lo sanma I megem an big flat tribute lo ol 37 man weli lus lo soluda. Rani Davidi ikat mo report.
2: Fula family been come together along summons in Wolf long Luganville yesterday afternoon long give him honor mo megem tribute long ol 37 people weli lus yet long soluda. Anglican Church from Melanesia or Acom with the ministers Fardenol only been organizing one special tribute funeral worship long think about together will you lose more stand up with them all family will you lose more love one bang together he may start with the one silent parade out long Wilco Energy Station I go kasem summons in Wolf with Prime Minister from Vanuatu Honorable Chotam Napat MB from Luganville MB from Ambaye Minister from Agriculture, Northern Command from Vanuatu Police Force, Otemol Authority from Sanma Province, Mo Luganville Municipal, Olipin Pat, Long Paretia. Long tuk tok long Prime Minister Chotam Napat, I bin make him promise long all family, se kafman by walk, plong make him sure se justice I come true.
3: Man, you mean, and I fully aware of the incident, and also when I bin come out, plong me, address the public that government have every necessary way to bring him justice. Lord, get away. Or neglect him responsibility, more enforcement, where it cost him life, justice. I got to problem. Maybe for labor today, only say government is reactive law issue. Government is not reactive law issue from law, he is very clear. Maybe come law, me realize him that They got planted camps inside the system where me weak. More in the enforcement from SEEP.

0: afwan pongol keta time community ikuhet pong sorry mo tingka pa otol keta wa linopin kampak long home Ranita Fiti, FPTC News, Lukenville.
1: Media ilusum one long time journalist mo broadcaster late Stevenson Liu we mi lusum live blame lo Saturday. Stevenson mi dedicate them over 30 years lo live blame lo journalism mo work lo fanuatu broadcasting mo television corporation FPTC. Patience Mawa, I got report.
2: Main journey long late Stevenson Liu hem start long one small village long East Ambai. Mo itekem hem we mi kasem leadership inside long Vanuatu media industry. Long today, family, mo old friend, mo VBTC staff will come together long church long give him last respect long one man. We hemi give him plante ear long life long hem long medium. Stevenson hemi last born pikinini long late Simon Liu, mo Eunice Liu. Hemi born long 19 September 1972. We me grow up long East Ambai, where me all same one village boy. Family only talem se he me grow up with them community, long all good fella teaching, long all fella, mo custom, mo all village practices, we all something eh, we only help him, shape him character, mo good fella fasin long him. He me start them school, long Lowen Vili Primary School, long 1979, where after he me go long Ranwati Secondary School, mo Malapua College, we hemi finish him secondary education long hem long 1991. Long 1992, mo 1993, hemi continue school long USP MLS campus, where before hemi travel iko long University of Papua New Guinea long 1994 long side long study journalism. Hemi graduate long 1996, mo come back long Vanuatu, where mi start them main career long hem long VBTC. Mo over long 30 year, Stevenson hemi work long VBTC, mo give him life long hem, where mi also one journalist. Hemi been work also head of news, current affairs, mo sports, where before hemi move iko long leadership, where mi staff also head of content, where hemi look out them news, radio, mo TBV, mo online content. CEO long VBTC, Mr. Francis Herman, Italian Mr. Stevenson, hemi make one main important contribution. Longside long make him see all story long Vanuatu, we only kasem all man round long wall.
3: The Pacific media has not only lost someone who stood by very strong virtues. We have lost someone who helped shape over the last 30 years, the media landscape. Where creating an informed public opinion was his forte. It was his purpose in life. He mentored a lot of young people, even those we see here today at BBTC. He believed in them. Even though sometimes they were impatient with the fact that he took time to make a decision, but that's Steve. And he wanted to make sure, say, 200%, that's the right decision before you make a wrong decision.
2: Late Stevenson Liu, hemi been holding position, long president, long media association, long Vanuatu, long year 2019, mo ikasem, long 2023. Hemi also been acting CEO of BBTC, long 2017, where before board of directors semi appoint them CEO Francis Herman long December 2017. More behind the newsroom, more camera, more microphone, Stevenson hemi one family man. Hemi married them wife long hem Sharon long 2004. More tuvla e blessed with them two girl, Stacy mo Eunice. Family only talk about him, where me also one good fella papa, husband, more man with hemi ready all time long side long help him Naravala long community. Prime Minister Chotam Napatu hemi sent them condolence message. Mo talk about 30 year long service long Stevenson long VBTC mo contribution long him long media industry. Mo all condolence message hemi come to lo all media partner long Pacific mo all Naravala place long wall. Long side long all story we hemi been talem mo all man we hemi been help him mo work we hemi been make him whereby Istab olsem one part long legacy long hem. Stevenson Liu hemi got 53 years old. From one village boy long East Ambay, Stevenson Liu Hemikaman journalist.

0: evangelist and broadcaster, my leader, who helped me give him 30 years long life, long him, long Vanuatu medium. My tete, all family, friends, my work colleague, we all italem tata, long body, long late liu, but I am here go long ambai, long rest. Patience, Mawa, VBTC News.
1: Presbyterian Church plo Vanuatu PCV is the briefing mol mission work we emi pin megem lol ia we pass mol look to lol plan plo strengthenem Christian mission work lo future lo opening blo number 4 mission conference plo church moderator Pastor Kalmara Firiam italem se time mo wall emi stop change church must continue plo sabute mo strengthenem Christian work yumi got report. Emi ami number 4 time Presbyterian Church plo Vanuatu emi olem one mission conference olsem we bring him together all representative plo all presbytery musician plo review mol work we listap make him.
2: Wow, now you miss have a look a missionary, mo you miss have make a missionary lo situation, mo timing we you miss have the day, you go lo for it. Mena purpose plo conference we will I stop together plo story and them, mo try lo make a plan ya. Lo au nao you miss have a look
1: ol delegate to lista review mol mission program blo chats mo talk about all way plo improve mo strengthen work plo get all different area some delegate to lino bin save come from all weather challenges pe secretary blo mission pasta pida rei idal mc ol challenge ol sem molino mas stop em chats plo continue lol work plan
2: but nothing where somewhere is would come pe olino ram. But I'm in effect a mission. From a mission here, I'm in one great commission here, the Master Jesus Christ. Where I command them, say, everyone, the Yimi Wali believe them, you must call on every bless. Nothing yet all challenge. But you got all challenge. And when you have a slow him down, when you have a stop him, mission, the Master Jesus Christ, so same now, yeah. Get some more in the room, by mission conference here, established theory.
1: One elder blo lolaba session lo notefate presbytery Torres Marshall idalem se church need more involvement blo public lo work plan emidalem se time wall is face multi different crisis ol manoli no mas lose un focus lo Christian values more responsibility
3: lo the day you mean looks at your challenge here is that lo you mean to all big fella challenge where you mean nothing. You mean nothing say by you me casem be and stop reality and stop lo you me finish. So want encourage you me say by whole time by you me must stand up strong, lo faith lo you me more, you mean no committee me to must lo something lo wall be all pipi given or same or something will church and stop when I say it could by you me must think things strong lo you me come attend them more carem some good for idea, lo you say build him up you me lo Christian life lo you me.
1: Pastor Thompson man malab blo not molecular presbytery idalem se conference ay give him one opportunity blo presbytery serem experience mo look lol way blo sustain a mission mo leadership work blo keda
4: you want to encourage me mino mo se no hesitate blo just stop back lo home be feel back blo one church activity one program where you stop around lo community blo you no hesitate blo hold back lo place where you stop long and be good blo. You meet join together as one people, where you stop continue plot, give them good to me. The life plot faith, where you meet in the cat with them, Master Jesus Christ. So, no hold them tight, give play you talent, skills, ability, where God give him live, but make sure as you can plot join them. Any member plot body plot Christ, when them church, we stop long and plot, make sure as you talk plot God, you must continue play me, preach out, lo, country play me, Vanuatu.
1: People plot severe feelings, lo, notifate, only Ostem conference, we stop quiet, lo, weekia. SNCEC, VBDC News. Monius lo sait lo sport Vanuatu National Women's Football Team emi winning first match playm lo MSG Prime Minister's Cup lo Suva Fiji kidinge hi report.
5: And yet it is still there finally they do. So Vanuatu
6: Women's National Team is starting good campaign long him lo MSG Prime Minister's Cup 2026 lo Suva Fiji after well winning host team Fiji Kula 1-0 lo one strong more competitive match lo HFC Bank Stadium. 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Belo second half, Vanuatu final opening per score. Lo 64 minutes, Elina Aruvua, iputu Vanuatu ikolo forward with one decisive goal, lo make him score ikam 1-0. after the goal of Fiji Kula, he make him strong pressure. Plus, try to equalize Bevanuatu defense, he's not strong, more he block him all attack, plus Fiji. Kasem final whistle, Vanuatu 1, Fiji 0. More match, he give Vanuatu 3 point low face match, plus all Ketam.
7: Yeah, now take the rest, you know, after analyze the next game, but really, other tough game. But thank to support to come, you know, to watch the game. The Fiji guys, the Vanuatu people too, thank you so much. Yeah, now take a rest for next game. We think in the new strategy.
6: We need one important start, blow Vanuatu, low competition. We will stop trying building one strong campaign after the first round, blow tournament. Vanuatu now have got small time, blow prepare from next challenge, blow Alketa. Next match, blow Vanuatu, women's national team, by against him, New Caledonia, low Wednesday, number 23 September, low HFC Bank Stadium, low Suva, Fiji. What a positive win, blow team Vanuatu, now here, by all the look, blow giving strong momentum, after low win, more make a one hour positive result, low MHG Prime Minister's Cup, low Suva. Kit Inge, VBDC Sports.
1: On his low side, low weather, I got small cloud, low province, blow Malamba, Sanma, Penama, Motorba, with them light rain, and we expected. All Narvla province, only expect them small cloud, more good flow weather, light, moderate, more fresh, south, southeast, more southeast wind, and we blow over the country. Cold, cold blow tonight, and we stop blow 14 degrees Celsius down on south, Cassium 23 degrees Celsius under blow north. Tomorrow, low day, by me stop blow 24 degrees Celsius down south, Cassium 28 degrees Celsius under blow north. Low soil water, I got southeast wind blow 16, Kasem 20 knots, with a moderate, more rough soil water blow 2 meter high. Weather blow tomorrow, small rain, low get the island. More them news low weather now, we put them end low VBDC news bulletin.

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Morning Vanuatu, and we provide them one free, more accessible public media space where all get a listener around long country is have a join long all national discussion, long all issue where we shape them life long you me. Through long national program policy long hem, Radio Vanuatu, and we give him priority, equal long fundamental need, long meet him expectation, long all get a audience long hem. Hemia, emi blong create them one environment where emi respect them, freedom blong expression where mama law blong yumi, emi provide them, blong encourage them, all get away, only make them all program every day, blong explore, innovate, more accommodate them all discussion where emi fulfill them, mandate blong VBTC, emi call on public, also one national broadcaster. Listen ikam lo Monday kasem Friday mo long 8 kasem 9 o'clock lo morning long all different topic wepam by emi save educate them, inform them, more entertain them you. Radio Vanuatu, voice

Hello back again, Lord Yumi, everyone. We Mr. Blessing. Maybe you start on one island where you start listening to radio. Maybe you start to run the FAT no more. Maybe you start to overseas, but you join in, lo listen to family life segment, lo this la hour where you start listening to them. Me Lily Alatoa, lo a travanua to. By me story and with him too, low and vla topic we am to him by me save help him you me too, low everyday life blow you me too. Before him to start, me like to welcome him you, low one word of prayer. We are pleased to start by him to close my eyes, me to pray. Papa God, long heaven, thank you, Lord time. Let's have a, let's have a story and back again, low one more topic for blow family life segment. I pray, ask you, Spirit, play no more by me. Main teacher, from no my best teacher, from me, by me, talk, through me, as me share, topic, yeah, play me, say, help me, vla, everyday life, from me, vla. You know, cut one, from me, vla, perfect, you want no more, you perfect, but me, vla, I need him, counsel from you. Thank you, and me, pray, blessed, ask him, in Jesus' name. Amen. One vla topic we today by him to look around the community. By him to look him say, all picnic blame him to someday him to teach him good talk at be after all. By him to look say, all behavior block at is that change. Kit topic here, him to learn myself cognition, map if flatting thing, him cognition and human behavior. How now, blow by me save become one better person, lo community blow me. Cognition also by him to ask him se cognition and one be flat talk. Be cognition and me one mental process where me by me to tell him say me thinking how you me to thinking how you me to understand him one something or how you me to remember him one something how you me to serve one something. So me process blow you me to hear me how brain blow you me to and me process him information mo me help him you me to blow him to save make a one decision lo life or by me sa help him you me to blow him to solve him problem or by me save help him you me to blow understand one situation we him to start a same lo house or lo community or lo all world way him to stop starting. Cognition is how mind blow you me to it think, learn more understand them things. Emana emi meaning blow cognition. Behavior emi how ta you me to respond or you me to act lo world way me to live lehem. Or you me to act or respond lo one vla situation or one vla something where it happen lo round or lo surrounding blow you me to. How na cognition mo behavior and me connect together. Cognition and me how him to think also when to tell and finish. One X for example. Mr. Walkabout, me one day call a walk, pay me look all dark cloud he full up and up. So me remember say every time that we dark cloud, by rain he must rain, and me a cognition, me think leh, me understand him. But by me time me respond, and me behavior. So me grab, me take my umbrella up me before me go out the house from say by rainy rain. So am I now? Am I how cognition with the behavior am I connect together? Thought play you me too, am I cognition? Am I guide them actions play me too? Actions yana? Am I behavior play me too? How now one vla piknini pa am I grow up happy or successful? Or by me able, blow me get along with them all nara fala friends or all people are lo surrounding blame me. You me everyone are lo society today or all homes blame me. You me want them say. Me as a parent, me want them say. Me no want them looking beginning blow me by me suffer. Or me no want them beginning blow me by me struggle. Me want fla parent, me no want them too. Lo looking picnini blow me by me stop hang around all part lo society or by hang around all part lo town or by me walk about cranky all part. Me also one for parents or most blame to all parents most of the time.
Va yumi to wande se yumi to live or yumi to try and best. Blom meki se yumi everyone lo house play me. Yumi live all same way yumi wande se all picking ni play yumi to too. 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Yumi wande se yumi share one good example all picking or sometimes by yumi use all talk talk ya. You look ikolo we look angle start ring ring every time. 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Angle it ring ring. After you make it illness, upa yemi putu kakai lo tepol, antista strakol, plan the time, yemi tu sta yusu mol kain tok tok ya, plo stop give him lol pikini ni plo yemi tu. Most parents, yemi tu sta give him all advice lol pikini ni, pra yemi tu love mol pikini ni. Mo, plan the time, yemi tu, no sta remember se, ol pikini ni ya, ol keta tu likat, same power we yemi tu yemi tu kat, we papa got yemi give him lo yemi tu, plo yemi tu, save make him own decision play me too. So all picking it all like I try to make him some small decision well catalyst a card lo life lo kata. And all parents you me always worry about them all picking it play you me lo future lo kata you me want to say bali come bali school good be plan the time that you me give him advice you me teach him all kata you me to start look say man picking it me teach him him. After me no say se, hemi ko sta kare sam teaching ya lo we ya. You me to start teaching me all kut kut la ting, all kut la tok tok, all kut la advice, you me to start kim lol pikinini. Pa you me to sek, pikinini in no folem ting ting ya. And then time pikinini in no folem, you me to wane mi happen, you me to frustrated. You me to frustrated from se, pikinini ya, hemi no folem, wane mi now, you me to no folem. So, question say how now? You must have help them picking any play me too. By me grow happy, by me successful, after by me save go along too with them all naravala picking any law around lo yumi. So, you must have first point, blame to same to save help them picking any plot teaching them all good for our values. You meet to everyone, you meet to cut all good values, you meet to grow up, him, you meet to all parents that is. This time by me giving him to five for him to save take him. First one me honestly. Plan the time him to tell all picking say, you must tell him truth. Must honest, must tell the truth lo you me. Then you picking make one something. Kindness, being friendly and helpful to others. So help him, you me inside laws, you me help him each other. And me all good for values for him to save. Tell him lo and flap picking respect. Listening to others and treating them well. You need to say, listen, lo all nara one. After you need to treat them good, all geta. All same way, you need to want them. Someone, he treat them, you need to well. Sharing, willingly giving and taking with others. So, you need to must willing, lo giving. Giving. Bible, it all say, that you may give, but you may make one, you may receive him more. So, let him to teach him all picking for him to say, you give responsibility, taking care of their duties and actions. Every something we him to make him by him to take responsibility. Lem. He may me all could for some values. You may to save teach him all picking plowly grow up happy, respectful, more only take responsible, law all actions we only stop making. Number two, I say, encouraging learning. Okay, but yet by him to give him some five tips for him to save and I'm reading together. Share books and discuss the stories. Plan the time you will begin in your small, you may start a story, look at the list of Kroapika Mandap. May no Mokatiana, me remember good, Naya Mimino, maybe me no stop make it too much, blow reading book with them all picking from phony coming, you may start it, you may read your Facebook no more. You may read your internet, social media, you may look in plan something. But not before, may remember good. All parents play me by the current book. After lo kakai, by him go sit down together. After papa he read, suppose papa he me one man blow read, or mama he read. After you may tell a story together, before you may stop pray, you may stop sleep, lo bed play me. By you may start cut all bedtime story. So, him ya by him to encourage him to back again, play him to continue play again. Asking questions, encourage, and me, encourage him picking any, play me curious
about them. One em we I go around blame to lo surrounding blame to the lo wall blame to or lo classroom or lo one em book him to start it. Blo make a meme thing. Exploring nature, take a more picnic go out. Maybe you got one canoe or one boat, take a more take a salt water, look fish, look salt water. Teach him all picnic how salt water, learn them some lessons out them. Or take a more take a forest, lo bush, lo current. Or go walk about no more, lo backyard gardening. Make a meme touch him crown. Blo I feel him, say me crown yourself, must plan him kakai, kakai, croy, kamanda. You go, you carry him. You kakai. Practicing new skills. Maybe picnic here, you start watching picnic, start crow up kamanda. You look him so picnic here, me good lo. Carpenter. 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Today, boy play, me start play piano, lo church. 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Me say no boya. 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Emmy must like him play piano ya. So papa ya me say time we Christmas he come. Time blow all parents all take all picking in lo school. Lo stop, lo shopping, lo all present. 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Story se pikinini ya emikro api kamanta api koko kase ume papa ya emiko pemwan piano plem lo sound center lo town ya after I take emika pikinini I play kase mtudi so emi start share em story play hem inside lo one flat church one mama I harem emiko I make em sema ki look all pikinini I play one every time I start work em touch em screwdriver pe care screwdriver I open them all under the door. I put them back. Go carry one deck blow one DVD player. Yeah, I carry my screw. Put them back. Screw map. Screw all something all part. Every time mama ya I pay more tool blow picking in ya. I go time one gift plan. I got 18 years old. Mama I go pay one box blow tool. Come give him lem. I go today. Boya, emi one electrician. So, all kind something all same. Time we him to look him. Piknini emi good lo. One fla area. You me to encourage him. One emi say, Mr. Looking piknini every time, but emi like him go stop lo fire I cook I cook. Take kuku one kakaya, he nice, this nice, every man he clad lo kakaya. Kuku mi ko pem one stuff le him. Mi ko pem all thing lo. Pick him cake, he come here, start make all nice cake. All something, all simple. You need to help him pick in here with him. Using educational games, play games where I teach him all numbers or all words, or plus solve him problem, plus make him say, pick in here, maybe by him stop making play game here, Coco, and by him walk with mathematics,
Upa eme mi wan we mi sai tok tok nice rom. Words play heme upa eme wan boy we. Maybe one day upa eme ga wan lawyer or upa eme ga wan counselor. Please sta solve em problem. So all thing all simple. You mi help em pikene niya. All activity only help em pikene niya. Emi fun be emi help em all pikene ni lo knowledge play hem. Plo emi learn more lo all nara. Something with Emmy by grow up with them. Number 3 point, Emmy say guiding them with love. You need to set them up some small rules, explain them why all rules are really important. Instead, blow you need to know about them rules, picking in make all thing all part no more. You need to say one problem, be him to come make him punish, him punishment. Lem, but instead, blow you need to tell them, lem say. Emi all rule play you me pikinini stop for them. Ko him to say, emi disobey lo one rule ya, or you break one rule ya. You me to take him me come ku talem se. You look, you me bin talem rule all sem, you know for them, you me tell se penalty play me by you whip, or by you no cut money blow lunch lo school, or by you or podcast lo school. Some small rule all sem blow make him. E discipline in pikinini. Pressing effort, celebrate them. All trying, you know, chase all success, but maybe beginning here, you start trying to solve one something, but you know, finishing, but you need to press him, you need to press him effort, blame. Maybe go to school, but you know, make him good. You come, you need to press him effort, blame. At least, and we got some point. At least, and we make him good. At least, he try effort, blame, blow, make him one something. Or maybe he tremble cause he down low one machine, he so mape, he no finish him trace. You come back low house, we break a machine, we break a needle, we make a meme. That's a sing out lehem. Instead, you need to press him. Oh, thank you. At least you make one effort, blow some up and one something. At least you turn a machine, blow make a one something. Suppose Emmy no finish him. At least Emmy try effort plan. Listening patiently. Some you me heart blow you me listen. Some you me ikut lo listen. Listen lo ting ting blow narawan or all pikinini. After listen lo feelings blocketa. Instead play you me to give him one judgment or one conclusion lo one way you me to look him. So you me to must listen first time say. Okay, one me wrong, and then you need to just stop. Give him final decision, play you need to. Give him advice, all kind advice. Suggest him all best ways, blow, make him so get all choices, blow, get maybe, you need to tell him, say, maybe more good next time, since you want them, call, say, maybe you tell him after one by following you, or him some nara options, but you save follow, you suggest them. After help me play me make a one right choice law life play or decision or any one they make them. Supporting mistakes. Teach children from their mistakes instead of getting angry. Time me go wrong, you me come here weep no more. You me weep him koko he finish instead play him to sit down tell him good lem. You look you make him all same here. By end play him or consequences blame by Emmy go all same. Instead blame him to come, you need to kill him no good picking in here. But you need to know even give him some rules lame first time blow Emmy understand him. Instead blame him to come, you need to whip him one time blow mistakes blame. Or mistakes blame sometimes you need to let go no more stop all same here. But you need to know address them, help them, blow Emmy understand them, say, Emmy one wrong something, or you need to support them behind mistakes, play me, and up them way. You need to Emmy take them, say, mistakes, Emmy could. You need to myself, them, play me understand them, say, Emmy mistakes. Blow make it say, by picking any, all method here, Emmy help them, all picking any, blow, only feel safe, only feel say, you me value all keta. After Bali got confident, blowly keep moving, blow learn the right way, more the right fashion. So, number 4 point, I say, letting
letting them make their own choices. Kaim to save or say we meet a levinish or picking it to lika try to make a more choices plural keta. Papa God again freedom blood choice lo you me everyone. So picking it to lika. Li choose to make him all right something but in all wrong one. So suppose only one day to some close blow them let them only pick map kala weli one them let them only pick map only one them where I'm stylia or stylia. So all get that only cut choice pocketa or only pick him up or only one them decide to make one activity. Maybe some bali could lo emia bali say mimi one emia be you me all parents sometimes but you me say no you know make a meme you make a meme emia could you me want them control them all keta ploli make him one obi way maybe in obi plol keta be you me start for some all keta plo only make him emia ya so let them all keta time only choose some plo make him on something we all keta li like him only cut passion or heart plo make him. But you miss have a good say, but you have a make him. Selecting books, li redeem one book, or li one day redeem, we by save help him all keta. And you miss to just plot direct them all keta, plot per mokata li make him all right choices, plot keta. Organizing the homework, how Bali make a homework maybe early morning, or maybe Bali make him lo, well, start making in advance, maybe supposed to tomorrow, you make him before it's the day finish. So let them all get a like a choice, plo make him to all homework, plo get a like organize them. How will you organize them? All homework, plo get a like decide them. Kakai, well, you kakai, or snacks. You me too, all same way, me tell them, him to plo direct them, or get a give him things. You look all kind, kakai, all same by size, plo and body, plo you. 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Lego al kata, lista ko plo ko school, or maybe lo university, lo different place. Sometime ba li feel him say, only no one de ko, for one em. Pro list feel say no pa mista le o mami na o lo sabe independent na fra you me to no to control mo kata tu mas make him only no cat freedom me aplo make him some small small choices inside lo humble you me blo li sabe so everything thing I me blo help him all keta li grow confident kind and able to succeed in life and get along with others so everything thing I blo help him all picnic blame to blow li grow confident, all cut with the kindness, ta only save able to succeed your life. Also pali save go get along with them all nara picnic to law society where him to start learn. Okay, also one flap question it allows say me you me too personally or me personally where place now by me look future where is to come. Okay, plan the time, you need to stop, you need to think, say, picking here, Mr. Teaching, me no save pa future play him by me. He calls so one and full of something, it happen, lo surrounding blow you me to. But let them, you need to remember, one talk talk, where one fla sing, we tell him, no one is an island. No one is an island. Blow you me to live, you need to no more, and me very hard. Full up activity today is to happen. Plo make one married, pa mi no save make me one. Plo one family dead, pa mi no save make me one. You me to need him family, you me to need him community, you me to need him all families, all friends, all workmates,
all church members play yumi. Yumi need him each other. Yumi need him one society. Play come together. Play me to make a one plan. Activity where him to want them. Or one plan where him to cut. Yumi to need him everyone. Play yumi save. Help him yumi yourself. Talk to him. No one is an island. So play me to cut one future way. Buy me to think things same. By future blow me by also one. Or picking any blow me by also one. Let them plan where you need to cut or goals where you need to cut. You need to should work in harmony with them all people around lo you need to. Plot answer them this question. You need to must work together no more. In order to by you need to achieve him one something low life, you need to need him each other. Maybe by you stop, by you want them become one doctor, maybe one picking anyone, they come one pilot, one carpenter, or one blood teacher. Pikini niya pa hemi no save stop em wano mo koko kasem pa emi achieve him goal plehem o plan we emi kat lo life plehem. Pikini niya pa ini di maybe one teacher tok lehem pa ikolo school. Maybe pikini niya pa maybe one all bubu oli tok lehem plo teach him fasen plo respect. Plo make say become successful. So you me everyone, you me need him each other. Or you me everyone, you me need him, you me one. Therefore, your future has to be tuned with harmonious function of the society. So therefore future blo you me too. You me to work together with them all people we only surround them. You me to one flag code plo cognition. Emitalemosema cognition refers to the way you look at things, your perceptions, mental attitudes, and beliefs. Emi including all way where you save interpret them things. 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So for fla ways yeah. Emi all same. That one fla situation emi happen lo one fla community. All same way you me to stop worry lo all future plo pikinini. And you me to come plo talem say no one is an island. Sometimes you me to want them lo can pikinini plo you to stop no more lo bisa from as lo surrounding plo you me to lo community way you me to stalem. That full up all pikinini we only stop trong only start drink. Sorry, only stop smoke, or maybe only stop on no school. You know, and they say, picking in but Emmy go for them all thing yeah. And remember, no one is an island. So, Emmy all four ways way, but you need to save share and blame me, help him, you need to, blow, you need to save, help him, picking in play, you need to with them. First one, Emmy, that is avoid or leave situations that make you feel bad. Just to walk out or avoid them issues. Maybe lo one home way you raw too much or parents will raw too much. Picking you way stop school. Maybe you are say how na ba me cope with them. You still need them all parents play you. You still need them one angle way start trom lo side set. Maybe lo one time way trom. Instead play you stop, play you too involved. You just leave him situation is up and you just go out. You walk out the situation. Maybe only raw. It's okay. Me go walk part first time. Me go visit him auntie or me go visit him sister. Plo make him set time only cool down. But me come back after me. If like continue plo live together. For one name, remember talk ya. No one is an island. You me everyone. You me need him each other. Plo you me save. Walk together plo. You achieve him call play you. Or you achieve him study play you. Or you want them make him. So
You meet with Stalos community here, we pay corrupt also on them. The time when situation arise, you just avoid them. Leave him situation after you out first time, small time, or you avoid them issues here, and then you come back, you leave harmony back again with them, all people. Second point, I'm say distract yourself to focus less on what's upsetting you. Make him one other something, blow it take him more thing blow you, lo challenge blow you, or problem way you face him. Maybe you face a one challenge today, but you got one exam, or you got one presentation, blow, but you make him one meeting someplace, but you feel him as him say, you no sabe overcome no more. You try make a one hour activity. Maybe you put one music, you play, you sing. Blow make it say you forget them problem blow you, yeah. Blow you refresh. After you go continue, lo maybe exam blow you, or lo presentation blow you, lo meeting or one something or same. So you just take them out yourself, lo one them where you face them, you focus, lo one something, you buy me help them, you blow, it take giving back. Good thing, lo you play continually. Reframe your thoughts to feel better. Tamoli rao lo you. You take him lo one different way, maybe positive way. Maybe suppose we lika moli rao lo you say, you put him all thing all same. Maybe you take him up say, only no rao lo me, a be only teaching me. Only one day say, me put him all thing lo order. Plo make it say, place it clean. Or maybe me make it toti, only come only rao lo me. Only swallow me. So me pa me take him lo positive way. Plo make him say, pa me overcome one way me go through le him. And then pa me move forward. Plo me save achieve him goal blow me. Lo end blow ear or end blow one way me stop make him. Control your expression of bad feelings without changing how you feel inside. You feel him no good pay, you no show him out. Even suppose you still feel upset. Say time kind of sometimes but you me round finish ya time one visitor come out. Hello auntie, you've like come inside. They'll say me, you me just stop round no more. So me one way you me to save make him, you me continue to control him, you me too. Blow make him say you me to feel him good after he help him, you me to blow me to come more strong. Blow make him say him to save achieve him. One him where you me to save make him. How now by you me to feel him or think? Or how now feeling or think blame me to guide them behavior blame me to. Okay? Or feelings blame me to. And me push me to blame me to act. While all think blame me to and me help him you me to blame me to control. Mayim to direct them all actions. Blame to ya. For example, suppose we me kambe, me cross. Feeling blow me up lo cross ya, and me push me blow. Me kambe shout lo all pikinini. Pe after lehem me ting. Cognition ni kam inside na. Me ting se. Suppose we me shout na ya lo all pikinini ya bali fright lo me. Maybe bali cry pick one. By only panic. Maybe by one by runway, by misave go, he go someplace, he runway la house, by no more stop. So instead, blow, me shout, me cool down after by me explain him. Why not me feel him no good? So me come tete, me feel him no good, yeah. Me feel him no good from say, you fly make him all same. So feeling blow you me ya, cross ya. And me drive and behavior blow me. But time we meeting thing, good. And me help and me blow me control. After me choose some one good flat action, blow me make him. So and me show him no more same. And me mean him no more same say, before me act, me think first time, me pause. Suppose me cross me, but me pause small time, me cool down me, and then by me just stop talk, or by me explain me one. So before me make an action, think good, and me very important. Think good first time, before you make them
wan fla action play mito. Tu fla tu keta ishepem how you mito behave. Ke feeling wetem. Ting play mito. Emi helpem you mito play mito makeem behave or you mito act. So time to look him all pignini or lista behave today. Pay me to help him all get no more. Plo only save instead plo act all same. You me to try and blow help him or at a plo only sit down quiet. Only ting. After before only act. So only start walk about, only start hang around. Emi from feelings plo all get up. He make him, he drive him. All get up, loli ko make him one plan. Action. Sambles. Instead, loli sit down, quiet, loli ting. Before loli start up. So together, shape him one plan. Behavior, plo one plan human being, we start work about. Okay? One plan. Psychologist, name blame Fritz A.

Inatawot pa imi to blame em situation or you me to personality plo one fla person. So all behavior all is takama through lo to something situation environment blame me to not one emi personality plo one fla man. Okay? The big mistake play me to today you me to stop make him. The one fla behavior, one man emi behave no good. You me to stop judge him. You me to stop make him all conclusion one time. You me to no stop save sit down after him to look good. Say emi behave all same for one em. Or emi make a fascinia for one em. Or sometimes you me to all parents you me to stop thinking all same. Me teach him good pick in ya lo house finish. Me no save say one em now. I make him emi come all same. Sometime, for example, pa imi tu talese mania emi poa ino kat mani pikinini plehem emi no kolo school from se emi poa. I less too much plus ta work. Instead, ple imi tu ting. Se maybe papaya emi kat one sick lehem after imi ke se ino kat power plo work. I make him se emi ko make him eme. Pe plan de time, imi tu stop plehem. Personality blame instead blame to stop blame environment to em stop blame or situation where em stop face em. Bible em clearly state em Lord John 7:24 em italemos em do not judge by appearance but judge with right judgment. Okay, plan the time one fla piknini em pie one fla papa. One loim to all mama is that behave no good. Plan the time you to stop. Church mem you to start giving conclusion lo. One em will happen. Instead, play me to sit down quiet. You to think first time. Maybe emi emi personality blame. Or maybe emi emi from one situation no more. It happen after emi kese emi cross. Pe emi no personality blame. So you to must. Stop, look good. One hour of la, ting. Let me say, stop judging by outward appearance and start judging justly. Okay? Verse here, Mr. Inside Law, verse Samuel 16:7. Where me tell him, man looks on the outward appearance, but the Lord looks on the heart. Okay? Verse here, me remind you, me to no more say, you me to no mas charm, equal conclusion. But you to must look fact blame before you to church him one fla behavior. Also, verse I rightly tell him, time only go blow chusum. Prophet emi go chusum. David. 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Every prata blame only size good, only tall, only got power, only fight. Pe papa God emi look him heart, blow little David, where emi just one shepherd boy. And story an itale se, emi chusum, that fla little boy, David, do emi just a play hap no mo, lo bush with a star look at the ship. So, tok yana I kamat itale se, man looks on the outward appearance, but the Lord looks on the heart. So, you me to, instead play you me to, judge him, one fla behavior, personality blame, you me to look, lo situation where me face him. So it make him, we often blame, when looking at others, we often blame people's personality instead of the situation. Okay? This leads to unfair judgment that can harm reputations, cause disputes, job loss, shame, school dropout, avoiding church, and even loss of life. All ting yeah, plan the people today, only lose some. Job lol keta, only shame lo community, only shame lo school, only drop out lo school, only even no come back lo church, only even lose some life, emi from all unfair judgment play him to. Da him to look him, emi behave no good, da him to look him one flam, person emi behave. I mean, no normal. You need to stop quick.

le chercher mes ministères pleins de l'eau clocot. 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Instead, play me to church situation, the surrounding blame. Don't judge too quickly. Look at the situation before blaming the person. Okay? You me to know my touch quick time. But let them, you me to look good back again, the situation with that flat person and Mr. go through them. Please save. Help them, you me to. Play him to save make him one right choice. Play help him. That for mine. How thoughts, also cognition, and feelings shape how we act. And you say behavior. Play him to. So feelings play me to push him. You me to play him to act. While thoughts play me to and me guide them. You me to play control them. All actions play me to. Okay. Play shorten them. What we think and believe strongly influences what we do. So let them close them you meet to. You meet to no mass church quick time time to look him one flat person and me behave in a normal. The society blame me to. Maybe the church blame me to. Maybe the workplace blame me to. Or maybe the one place where him to start. Maybe the classroom or same teacher. You me to must look good one situation for that flat person. Maybe Emmy act all same year. Maybe Emmy gam lo school close flame itoti instead playing to talese. Emmy puaya papa play me no cut money. Plo pem so plo wash. Instead playing to go visit him house plo student ya plo talem se. Maybe pa him to go find him out se mama play me stop sick. Maybe mama play me one single mama. Papa play me no cat. Ta mama is sick, you know, save wash. Me can pick in any carem. Toti close come to school. Or maybe pick in any, and me stop hang around lo. Start smoke, start drink all pot ya. And me from sick at one broken home. After him too quick. Blo church him, him too. Blame and personality blame. Instead, blame me to go visit him, encourage him, comfort him, restore him back all broken heart blame. Maybe low place blow walk. When mama he come, he stop sleep. Start tight. He me to laugh cheeky him. Say, yeah, maybe low night he no sleep good, yeah. Maybe papa he track him. Instead, play you. Look, the situation blame him. Maybe he Mr. Prowrow every night with him, papa. But instead, you meet to tell us, no, mama, he less too much. He not like him walk after him to suck him out him. Let him, you meet to together, him to walk together. Play him to not charge too quickly. Look at the situation before him to make him judgment. Play help him someone. So him I miss small topic where him to look le him today. Let him him to not let him feelings play him to. It drive him to play act. But let him to take him. Think play him to cognition. Play you me to save make one right decision or one right action to help him narrow one. Let them you me to close your eyes, you me to pray. Papa God long heaven. Lord, this morning me want them ask forgiveness. Lord, be off for me for everyone who stop listening. But me when me stop talk. Plan the time me play make him all unfair judgment. Plan the time if I blame my personality for one black person. He make himself full up today only lose some job. Full up today only like a church. Full up today all picking any only hang around all part only like a school. Me fly pray, Papa God. Help him me fly. Me fly rethink back again. Me fly judge with the one fair judgment.
Blom if lay no look him out with appearance, blom man. But blom if lay cut eyes blue you, blom look inward, blom him. Maybe it's a struggle or one situation. It make him say, me blame make him all unfair judgment. Bless them, everyone will listen. And you bless them. Homes for everyone. Or piknini. 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And let them evla, everyone. So Vanuatu people, blom evla, live harmony with them, each other. In Jesus' name, I pray. 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
2: 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Program Blong Tete, you may fortunate Locata, Tuvala Officer Blo, Vanuatu Foreign Investment Promotion Agency, or one name you may call him for short, Emi FIPA, you may tell him hello, Tuvala, Igata, Mr. Alec Robson Cho, and Mr. Paul Sema, Manager Promotion Facilitation Division. More Mr. Lee Tapi, Mr. Paul Sam, Officer Playumilo Santo Office. Inside the program, Mambai Tuvalai talk about Lelpet Loyumi. One M. Samvala walk now, FIPA is the make emplo contribute lo economic lo Vanuatu. Finally, one good fella place sit and quiet more, follow more good fella story and where Mambai come out lo Tuvala Officer. Ya.
3: 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I'm a Chinese Blue Service historian with them, Ali Robson Cho. Mr. Manager Promotion More Facilitation Division, the Vanuatu Foreign Investment Promotion Agency. Thank you to my slow time. You can't post a historian with them, I'm a VPTC. Now, you may come back by again to talk about some good for the work with Vanuatu Foreign Investment Promotion Agency, or one of them, you call them FIPA. Mr. Make him to help him country play me lo Vanuatu. 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
4: Good afternoon, lo, you may everyone. Thank you, Sabina, lo, a question where you ask him. 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Only develop more, only contribute to national sustainable economic growth. 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You may need more investor, private sector, all man place, premium, all ground, more communities, more government, more work together. Lot FIPA, you may want them help them promote them Santo, also more investment destination, more make them all opportunity, only come more clear, all investor. So, message for me is simple, Santo, you got all opportunity, more you may need to work together, to make them all opportunity, you come investment where he benefit lo Santo, more Vanuatu.
3: Thank you, Thomas, Mr. Cho. I suppose you have a talent with me. One am now all the people in the office to promote them or facilitate them investment.
4: Thank you, Sabrina. Low question. The role of Vanuatu Foreign Investment Promotion Agency of FIPA, and we promote them Vanuatu as a one investment destination, more flow attract them, facilitate more, support them investment. lo Northern Office, you may want them make them all investor, where all invest lo Sambo, Elizabeth come, Elizabeth has some straight information, more Elizabeth connect with them all relevant and key stakeholders. They meet up about all the relevant stakeholders, I mean, all colleagues, premier, or government line agency, also immigration, labor, Panatu Financial Service Commission, and also, talk with them, all get that law, San Marcos provincial headquarters, or even you can feel municipality, to sabe more about, one and now, all policies we are going to do, all stuff, one them, promote them, to help them investment opportunity. So facilitation is important to us. I mean, no minimum service by if make them every something to one investor, but you must have help them acquire them investor, connect them together with them all the relevant government agency, mo help them together, plus have one more steps or anything to follow. You may want them to work with them all existing business, more or local private sectors where only cut important role. Low economic growth, low Vanuatu, and before them do one division, we mean low Vanuatu Foreign Investment Promotion Agency, we missing out them advocacy, more advocacy, yeah, and we help them all existing investors, low expanding business, low Santo, more also one of challenges now, but at least of both will them, low FIPA, it looks at all areas, to support them all. Existing investors. One other important work you may make, maybe to identify more investment opportunity, well, it's all potential, more make more opportunity, it come more ready, block present more potential investors. So, not an obvious, I mean, one important link between investment opportunity, Los Santo, more lo, all investors. So, call me, maybe not blow attract them investment, no more, they blow attract them investment, we are sustainable, more. It's a make a positive impact, local communities, me, and also overall to support them all development ways to happen in Los Angeles.
3: Thank you, Thomas, Mr. Cho. No time you got to have a story with him, FIPTC, na update him. You know, one M now, FIPA, office, lo Luganville, Mr. Mekem, lo help him grow an economic premium. Now, with him, him here. Suppose you have a talent from one now, one investor, you must think about Santo or someone who could have place to invest the money.
4: Thank you, Sabrina, for question. Nothing say you need have a talent plan the reason for one investor, you must look to Santo. Me want to highlight them some low main points. First one, Santo, you got one strong economic position, also one not an economic. FIPA also wants to do the body and the Ministry of Trade and Commerce. One little opportunity where the you talk about Santo, the first thing that comes to our mind is we want to promote development of Santo for increasing visibility of Santo, become also one economic hub. Number two, Santo, you can plant the natural resources more ground where it is a support and plant a different investment activity. Number three, you got all opportunity to develop them to the same or another related to the same related activities. Number four, you got all opportunity to agriculture, livestock, manufacturing, more all another key sectors. Last year, you may launch one first ever foreign investment strategy with the support of the World Associations of Investment Promotion and Investment Promotion Agency, which is OWIPA. Documenting our strategy here, you may start to implement them the EIA now. So, what are all key sectors you may highlight them, or you may highlight or you may promote them, and stop under strategy, and stop underneath the strategy here now. More number four, Sunday got opportunity to make them all existing. Businesses or asset we start finish become more productive to low expansion development of partnership with them investors. The one investment opportunity one investment no more from opportunity is start. You may need capital, technical knowledge, market access, or even partnership, more good coordination with them all, good stakeholders believe. MNO, for one in FIBA, you want them more close with the private sector. All man is where they got the ground or landowners, community, small potential investors. So, you may want them to come say all opportunity at Los Santos, this have come investment project, where only clear, very stick, more attract them all investors. So, an investment perspective, you may ask them one simple question, one assets more opportunity. You may Carlos Santo, more how now you may want them unlock them or get a long benefit, low commute, low economic. I mean, one thing where you may stop, you may think along that, you may think along that concept of understanding one now, I mean, main purpose of for the entire investment.
3: Thank you, Thomas. Mr. John, now you may stop Harem. Tokyo Santo Economic Development Zone or EDZ. Now, suppose you have a talent union, one of now, him in Santo Economic Development Zone, more also one of now, him is a support and investment.
4: Thank you, Sabrina. Now, for me, also, my talent, by me, talk about more about Santo Economic Development Zone or EDZ. EDZ is important to me look him also one platform where and support them economy. Investment development. That you may talk about one economic development zone, you must look low how you may create one environment where you have a supporting business, more investment activity. I mean, meaning say you may need all good planning, infrastructure, services, connectivity, both low land, more, sorry, sea and air, transportation, more coordination between all government line agency, all key stakeholders. Low investment, I think one investor, you want them service, okay, suppose me invest them capital for me, Los Santo. One environment, I stop for support them investment for me. So it is said, you must help me to answer them a question, yeah, more make them investment environment, you more attractive, more practical. You may want them looking, it is said, also one platform where you have help them attract them investment, support them businesses, more create them economic opportunity. If you make them successful, you may need in strong collaboration between government, private sector, communities, more all investor and stuff, lockdown business. And now what I mean by you may look low sound or priorities opportunity where you may look low sound. So let's say by some just highlight them all priorities sector of any for investment opportunity, MNR, and the staff law for investment strategy 2026 to 2030.
3: Now, Mr. Cho, you've been mentioning, you've been writing, mentioning the talk to you, or main investment opportunity. Now, suppose you have a dilemma, one of now main investment opportunity will is Los Santo.
4: Thank you, Sabrina. Okay, Los Santo, you make a plan the opportunity with. Have explored them. Also, when we just highlight them, low point investment strategy 2026 to 2030, all key main sectors where you may look, say, Santo, and you got potential land and tourism. I got opportunity for people of tourism facilities, more experience where only have attract them local, more international visitors. Another sector is agriculture. Agriculture is one people sector where he may stop sleep for a very long time. You may look low production, processing, value adding, more market opportunity. The manufacturing, you may get potential for added value, local resources, more also producing more goods locally, more you may export or overseas. Low all markets, we identify and say any all potential markets. I think another something where another factor where Santo can be very by Dallas and reach them and logistics. I think Santo got one important role to help them all businesses we establish on order to support them all better, especially low movement, low all goods, movement of goods for traveling from all neighboring islands, to work to another. And also, cut one good business activity to good business activity implemented law Santo from Santo, cut one people area way stuff, and you mean no look too much opportunity stuff happening within. Within Santo, I think more another one he me all availability for properties more local. Now you got opportunity for developing ground more existing asset or existing businesses plantings that operate in this, and we want them promote them to the partnership or joint venture opportunity with them all investors. So the perspective for people you want them identify more opportunity where you got potential for come on some investment ready project and may minimum you want them understand them or asset or get away with that ground or investment requirement to more one and type law investment now the hemi benefit law project stop by officer colleague from me officer leave by any other more not from northern office perspective.
3: Thank you, Thomas. Now Mr. Lee, suppose you have a talent you me one and now all private business for making economy grow, Santo I grow.
5: Okay, thank you too much, Sabrina. Role blow private business. No, Santo, I'm saying, me, driving economic growth, Santo province, when you contribute the overall GDP, number two, I'm saying, me, creating jobs, more even issue my employment. Too low jobs or work or money in custom wages or salary, they which may help them on daily living together. Too low work here or the kind of skill development. Number three, or some our businesses will contribute to generate tax revenue for government. Or taxes will be received from our businesses by any fund them for public services or infrastructure, education. Or healthcare. After last one, so maybe contribute to trade and foreign exchange. Or businesses where they export, or they export them on local products outside, so you can on foreign currency, or new money, become a lot.
3: Thank you, Thomas. Mr. Lee, now, who know the stakeholder where they must work together to make them say Santo develop?
5: Or key stakeholders where they we barely work together with them, Santo and the other, the story of the municipality. We only set them on policies, or the team of them on zoning, we blessed on commercial building, on industrial building, on start them, on residential building. But that by investors only come, which have been set up on this is after priority by them on infrastructure priority for one municipality area. Through the municipal authority, we create a business environment for investors who are going to be in the Santo. Another stakeholder we have very important in the national and provincial government. Through the national government, we have a central ministry, social finance, trade, with infrastructure, with education. Or you provide them only make them loans, or you keep on incentives, or you support them on which infrastructure people know. Or you support them on investment or you start up. One other stakeholder will be very important will be on private businesses with them all entrepreneur. From two local channel, only create them all jobs, but then only drive them with business activity. And then another one stakeholder will be very important in your local communities with them residents. We only provide them labor. Our business that only comes set up, on money only work. No business. And last year, we have an educational institution where we only teach them or build them on skills. No, so we local labor, no local business.
3: Thank you, Thomas. Now, all investors only have given one and benefit. Local community more business for Santo.
5: Okay, first benefit by some one local investor, local business, full of investors only give me full of job creation with employment. Only hire them when you come set up, only hire them local residents or local workmen, only work on businesses. No anything. Then when you purchase anything from the local supplier, they have to circulate the money in the local communities. One other benefit from the businesses, from the communities, and the skill development. But then human capital growth. After another one, we improve infrastructure. Some of the businesses, they only come set up, only establish, or not do, only support, or only compound them on roads, or existing roads, premium, or not do, digital connectivity, but then all public facilities, where I mean, benefiting the mayor. There are benefits, no, and we community development. Or businesses only contribute to community development.
3: And what is about the most schools, or sports, or health clinic, etc. Thank you, Thomas. Mr. Lee, now, how now FIPA is helping one investor start the one opportunity kasem investment come through?
5: Okay, FIPA have the best primary point of contact for one investor. They provide them all best information private priority sectors, so tourism, agriculture, value addition. We will introduce him more investment opportunities. Will exist. So Vanuatu, especially the Santo, all locations, local, all the local volume areas. We will government procedures will start in place and policies. It's about policies. Whereby it's going to help them investment more than one or two. Business license to cash forms and only for immigration to make a visa, locator, and only go car work permit, then only go as far as only go car PMBF approval 78 program. We will assist him over that to all voluntary investment registration with the screening locator. So, any new investor. Usually, we say stop. For time, we support them over time. No time to facilitate them on investment blockages. What are they doing by Miko Smoothie? The last thing we will provide them policy advocacy. We will try to improve the processes whereby we make them business environment. One or two is within Los Santos, but more good, more ways.
3: Now within him, Mama, you missed up, and then in the few years, suppose you have a talent, you mean one, and now you want them looking the future for investment in Los Santos.
4: Thank you, Sabrina. I'll finish my story on the Yumi, and you want the talent, the future of Los Santos, you got the people of potential. You need that all. Existing businesses, all assets, when you start an opportunity, more people will really contribute to economic growth. Do you mean? Long unlock them all opportunity, you mean it in partnership. Kaufman in a seven make them one for FIPA by Minister of Work M1, in team support for private sector, all one place where they cut crown, community, small investor where they cut, all one important role for the M1. Lo FIPA, you may commit him low work, you may committed low work with them all. All get the stakeholders to promote them Santo, facilitate them investment more, help them develop them investment opportunity. Santo got one big opportunity. Now you may need to work together to turn them all opportunity. It come also more real investment opportunity, and that can lead to creating job and also having an impact to all communities with me and overall I support them. 2030 People's Plan, which is the National Sustainable Development Plan. So I think Sabrina, I mean, me, Sabetalem, Matetalem, people, thank you, Parkin, thank you to my audience, especially lo PPDC Voice to Note, lo Sabestablisen, lo people awareness. Thank you.
3: Thank you to Masa, Mr. Chomo, Mr. Lilo, time I will break up to save a story and the Mibla of PPDC.
2: I'm a new minister for them. I'm a talk to Mr. Ali Corruption Cho, also my manager promotion facilitation division. Mo Mr. Lee Tapi, also my office up to Yumi Los Santo office. We only talk about Loyumi or Kutkut Fala work with FIPA. Office Mr. Pa Mekemblo contribute lo economic blo Vanuatu. Mo iputum yumitu hikam longen blo voice blo note program.

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5: Ivan Kumar, Peters, oh, shot goes in! What a goal! Super hit!
2: Yes, hello, Mo. Welcome along Inside Sports Program. Lo, we give up a Yumi Harem story, belong Graylin Joe, one woman, where Emmy taking part lo 3 day coaching course, blow all woman, long Freshwater Stadium. Krelin idalam se kos also emi kutumas lo help em or woman in fourth more long woman in football.
6: Make emi interest tumas lo common coach lo side lo woman emi lo how we yumi all woman emi coach one team or sem pos yumi stalo klukut lo Vanuatu ino kat tumas woman coach mainly all man mo Vanuatu football tu emi focus mainly lo all man. Mo all woman tu all sem all kita lino interest lo football all eating seno football emi blol manu mo be tamo mi fly kam mi fly experience sem training lo mi fly all sem all coach mi fly really glad for emi help mi fly lo side lo physical social mo sometime tu emi help mi fly lo mi fly serve help em all nara clubs lo la island lo mi fly
2: nara la part blong program ya bye bye mi harem one interview where mi became with them coach Richard Iwai about senior team belong Vanuatu.

The first time, Vanuatu Woman Team, Igilim Fiji Woman's Team, long suffer long Sunday night, long 1-0. Only goal come lo second half, time striker Elina Arufua, emi score mboinia. Woman team I defend them only goal ya, kasem en long hem, mo win him Fiji, mo make him say only got 4 points lo table after lo 2 games. One only win him, mo one only kit lahem. Fulham victory blog at lo Sunday night ya, coach blong Vanuatu Women's Team, Emerson Alcantara, emi tell him lo FFF media this morning, from Sufa, say win blong all Kelsia, lo night, only dedicated me go look at the families where only lose lo ship, mo port long north mo south lo Vanuatu. Emi tell him say after long victory ya, only rest, mo prepare, mo focus lo next match, blog at long Wednesday against New Caledonia. Vanuatu senior squad ball man emi fall down low day one blow MSG Cup after we PNC emi come behind mo kill him defending champion lo 2-1. Meeting blow Tuvalu Melanes and brother ya it happened long last Friday after we last meeting blow Tuvalu it been happened lo last year lo PNC we Vanuatu he win in PNC lo penalty shootout. Lucia Papa emi give him more pressure blow defending champion from emi got yet all heavyweight is up yet or same Fiji, Solomon Islands more New Caledonia.

0: the time by we can blow harem ting ting long Krelin Joe, where we talk about him with him inside law women football.
1: Hello, Liumi everyone, mok afternoon. Me name blow me Krelin Joe. Me blow Tana, me got 24 years old. Me got one small girl too. Me start play lo naka first time. After me outlaw naka, me come join him Rapitos Fanos where Mr. Lo Chevalik.
0: Okay, now you mean you say lo one early age now you've been start lo involve him yourself with him football lo sablo woman.
1: Okay, I think me start him football career blo me since we me start lo Mr. School lo junior secondary school. Lo about to Adventist. Mommy been joining him Orlando 16 with one coach named Sakama. He been starting him for the academic. Mo me start play at same time when me finish him school. Me no play lo one league. Pe me start play lo small club. Also me naka koko at same me finish school blo me. Mo me spell small time. Me work lo 2 years and then me come back. Lo football park in last year, mommy join him Panos Rapitos.
0: Okay, you got one good robot with him football, especially lo early age play you now story lo me fella you've been telling say you've been part lo Vanuatu team yeah lo under 16 or something you've been play lo woman football.
1: Yes, me play been play lo. But me play with them all under 16 pro Australia. Only been come down me play. Minusavis was me right lo 2016 or 17 also. Yes.
0: Okay. Now talk about how you get yourself involved with them coaching course where you will just go through Lehemia.
1: Lo coaching course I think all get a lo VFF only been them one. Knockout lo Gorman, sorry lo start after ikatuana coach name blem now Cherry no boat him now hemi pintalem kosia blo coaching lo mi mo him now hemi pintale lo mi blo mi kama take him coach lo VFF.
0: Lo three days here you find him hemi interesting lo you or him also name.
1: Yes, lo 3 days when me fly been running coacha, me find me really interesting. Also, I'm one football player. Me play strike lo for it, but sometimes time me fly stuck lo training or coach lo me fly stuck give him training session lo me fly, but me fly start training pem fly no understand him say. Him a me plo one him straight lo help me fly lo one him side straight, but time me fly come lo 3 days. Training, me fly fine. Say yes, he me help me fly pick one. More, he me help me fly to play improve my team. Play me fly.
0: Okay. Now yeah, we you fly finish him. Yeah, some blow something where he make him you interest more. Him blow involve him yourself with him coach. Blow said blow woman.
1: Okay. Something where me make me interest too much. Blow come on coach. Blow said blow woman. Emi lo how we you me all woman you me coach one team or sem pos you miss taluk lukut lo Vanuatu ino katu mas woman coach mainly all man mo Vanuatu football tu emi focus mainly lo all man mo all woman tu or sem all keta lino interest lo football all things sem no football emi lo all man mo be tamo mi fly kam mo mi fly experience sem training lo mi fly all sem all coach mi fly really glad for him he help me fly.

0: après ouais tu flaques film lomi et mi plomi tout plomi serem lol na rawoman yes
1: when I'm now emi look play you or some now you take him stage blogger and certificate site blog coaching blog woman when I'm now you start aim blue you know your way walk power play you with them coaching na stacko
0: okay walk power play me now with them coaching mi aim blue me now se mi really want them car certificate we hemi sta yet blue me ko achieve him mo mi really want them blue mi achivim tu si license well se mori se talem mo mi arre se coaching e mege mi want to strive mo blo mi kam peta coach ino blo mi no mo pe blo helbe mo na ra clubs tu
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0: last final tok tok blo mi mi want them tale thank you lo cherry na boat lo hemi sa fe putu mi mi gam join in training session ya mo mi want them tale thank you lo tu fla teacher blo mi we hemi 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

0: It's time by Jimmy Cam to blow harem coach Richard Iwai. He talk about him with him senior squad team.
1: Thank you, Timon Boya. Me can look throughout long of the long game. Of some way where the performer. And time where some me look long Facebook full of man only make a more comment. I say, me trust them more boy, me select more daughter. And Palitan say, why me no call island? Why me no karam sample island? Problem me because. Time limit me here, Miss Shotumas. Every time you meet prepare last minute. And certainly, that way you watch him galaxy and me play law. One name, yeah, fear of phenomena. That way you look galaxy and Mr. Winnie Multim Lolan and some clear say, you mean law island. You mean all league blame, you mean no crocod. So you mean must go back also. From you mean no camp, lot train and play up law. 2 years, 3 years, 4 years. I mean, turn them play now. I play lot this semester, which is I mean, 2 weeks ahead, or let's say 1 week ahead. So, and I look some key player, only been stabbed inside, only got commitment. Or some Alex Daniel. Me ask him 4 times. Talk with me, tell him, Mr. Coach, and me got family. So, I mean, come now, I play a friendly game, I go back to Australia. More, I see opportunity, I come, so I must grab him. And me, also me help me no for some member. Me got family from so me take me go. But we help the member family play. So me go long way. Can them spend money at least. Me keep back the family play. And me now you me want them time one player. Lo play lo national duty. Mo lo time you got chance. You go play overseas. The time you play overseas, suppose you got chance. Lo come national duty. You come. Suppose you no got chance. Lo come national duty. You no say for some member. Me got family. Number two, me Jason Thomas. Me problem. Me got. A small problem by Marit. So I'm with Mr. Coach for me in a same game. And we respect them all this same blockata. From all family blockata. Suppose me first plus select them out him, blow him you go. Then at the end of the day, I mean no keep 100% or somewhere low perform low game. Because me spoil him hard blame finish. And Michel Coulon, some captain blow him in. I mean captain blow Messi with him or one him which just pass. Sorry, no more from me, we got beginning blame and we got heart problem. More, I mean,

0: mis efforts pen sa possible from tokta MEP mo kam polos pier ko kam small one play mi yat mi so mi na sabe lo kos mo one play ana ne mi risk to mas mi nandem se mi pier mi go go long way then when something happen by MEP to me free play mi kam dem so some of the top player men am relation with my hotel mi sabe stop inside because only couple commitment but anyway mi trust the more player mi select mo tokta o so mi master ne me free play mi master ne me free play suppose narwa ne mi no stop at least you may get someone where you may train them to build them. But suppose you may keep them or low sample. Tamo him in a mokam. They finish now. Listen, I mean, look on the mistake play me lame. After I miss out on all the small game play me lame.
1: You go parents squad where Papa you go with them now, yeah, with them in April last year. Majority of the only stuff inside on now, yeah, or squad where you go now, yeah, full up only on you.
0: Thank you. I think. Majority lo kata ating stop inside ya ikat sam no mo we el no pin stop inside half of the team is stop inside half of the team only no stop inside so ikat sam player lo for not united to come inside or sam player we mina pin karamo kata si Malik John asa Solomon so kata le chesta come inside lo team and plot be honestly plot alem si team the last year or team ya Mimi not take many to me, take them set to let together each is equal. The only thing now is how now you have a pot even them cabia, Locaramigapa.
1: By now you will stop you find them out finish who team will buy you play them first one?
0: Thank you, yes, I think by me, a same every time, by me go play first team where to allow me to let in final and me BNG. A some BNG by Nakamisi, by me Armstrong from him and me been defending 2 times. Suppose you've been called to Sumlong, but you win him 3 times, and you say that you go harm them. So, you come this time, and you want them to come back revenge. So, you meet two, you've got two, you've boys, you've got train, hard, more ready, blow, must face him over there.
1: Okay, now I think by you meet two out a little bit, you said, blow MSC Cup, and you stop two or some assistant coach, blow follow to United. How do you feel yourself being? What Nivan want to where you serve a core inside the level below, establish an assistant coach below one professional club below Ocean region.
0: Thank you. I think I mean, with the big man, also, you make a tall kiff and commitment, and me want something to also, you want national rep. Now you finish football, want something with stable mind, you see, you must pass him that wisdom blow you or kiff blow you, equal on a young player. And I think way well, you know me, or whoever, if you ever select them out, me, or coach will come overseas. Yeah? Or some last year, me coach plot so many, and me come, and me, he been touted me, the team, time with team, you me call, you win him MS, yeah? Time and I trust him, and me want them, so me come assistant play. And lo, yeah, so me finish, but suddenly, the last minute, only look too friendly came here, and coach will put him in, play me coach him, for not United, and he must, Calling me, blowing me, must come help me. And me come help me, no, blow him. But at the moment, I say, we really tell him thank you, Lord God, from one something where, also one player, time where one day you stop train, you want them becoming one top player. Time where you finish, you want them becoming one top coach. And, me stop, Lord, you know, just only for nothing, Lord, every player in the world. So, me really tell him thank you, Lord, big man, from.
1: Osem doktor ke utala mi osem full up loyal player osem all former national player team osem ikat very few loyal no more li decide lo carry on lo football career loyal osem all coach misalnya you been play with them full up all national player but only no been come osem lo way where you are come osem one coach now ya
0: thank you Samuel. I think semi talem se Pai I had lo you or simply you compare ma from any suppose me any one player any service say big man any kim talent ya lem or say me one any film lem say yes say me one am coach and lo me or say one neighbor or say one colleague lo kata suppose everyone only be impact lo you me feel like I'm all coach by final of the day by me rise up very good lo football because You look no under 19 we just go lose, but every man only play men film more. But lo me or some coach, as them coach for United, but me never play men film more. Because no one in me will it got hard when become coaching team. Ok. Mo timia li kim lembro last minute. Mo timia different man i selecte mo kata. Te no li chess. Kamlo ta lem lem mi ko trene. Lo football li not chef. You one coach, you select the more player, you save a player, you pick my player. But you never look no wall here, no wall. One other man, he select the more team, then one coach go training. You never look. Coach now, he select the more player. So one name way happen, so me wish, say, suppose all call it play me, all it been start partner every, or some way, all it continue to start coaching. I mean, no talent registered, but you look every old club, every old youth category, but you make it all good, successful youth category with the old club. So suppose you watch him solo. Every national rep only involved in football. He make him now solo make him. No Caldoni, no Tahiti, no Isema. But with the PNG, Isema. But you mean no more.
1: Okay, Richard, I'll say, Kampak Lombination Cup, Prime Minister's Cup, with Mr. Lofiti. Look, you, Losem, defending champion, blow cup here. How do you expect them, Lo? You play perform out of it.
0: Thank you. Every man you want them to play, got even them to win. Or some you want them win. But learn to take big man, I mean, answer every Sunday. Same is something every time. Me, lo, me football, me about how me perform the 9 minutes inside of it. Me, no, some tell them say, ah, by me go winning. Because me no perform yet. Every Sunday, I come out of game. Suppose 90 minutes big man, I say, maybe you, lo for not you now. So say, Mr. Golo PNC, but PNC now. The only something no more say, you give him the best way you got donation to you. And lo me, or some boy man, a little lamb, say, because even there's a pressure, let me wipe and got pressure. Me, we need one something, then he said, Mikara Migamba. Which is he taking me how many years? And me prefer lo 1991, Melan Sekabo, you win him lo Caldoni. He got 3 teams no more. Me and Blake will win him the PNG, 5 team. And 5 team here, me will not even do someone, me will manage for Karam Kadi Kamba. So, me will not go yet, me look some comment about the Facebook. Total me that all boy, me say, me and me no more program, me and man for not. But me always got all negative to the challenge, but you me forget them. You forgive them more than that, you me go no more, no one anywhere, you me pick money, bless them, you me left.
1: Okay, any final talk you want to tell them whether lo fana to United or MSG Cup or lo fana to football?
0: Me want them tell them no more all supporters, all families, all prayers, all man or chief or something like that. Say you me hold a man together now, but you me win him cup. But suppose you me got 2 things. Some you go again, say me. I mean, if you want something, suppose you make that also. And suppose you look at the nation, you make that also. You make that always negative. You may never get all positive life. One man, you want to make one something, but you always get negative plan. But my name tell them, say, you only man together, you may pray. You may take them to together. You may only man together. Pray from other boys here. Pray from other team here. And all team, all boys here. Only sacrifice in Mokata, not they want. Suppose you can watch him time when we start them training. Or boy, I'll be one pass block. Sometimes he help block him pass block, block him, pass block, block up. But me never give up because me go block represent the nation in Alfanuatu. And suppose you were in Okifan, to help him one boy, he better in a second negative talk, told boy, he better you come support them team. Next time, time when you make one team, come out, support them team. Then, please, suppose you go to media, you can comment. And me got resent them from you, give him hardly. So, my name Dalem Nomo say, no matter one name, you me or support us, support them good team blame. You will never know. So, me Dalem is, you may never know. At the end of the day, big man, I mean, Dalem, suppose I miss a couple of him, then you can't blame me now. I think you may know, thank you so much.
1: What the old doctor, yeah, I'm going to end them inside sports program long a week, yeah, more you pass them on good for a week. Mo me Samuel Tafol sem producer blong inside sports program blong Radio Vanuatu me like talk sorry igor lor kata families blong Stevenson Liu we have been lusum live blong hem blong number 19 September long Port Vila Stevenson Liu hemi one close friend blong me long inside sports program mo me talem sorry mo me harem nogutumas tamo me harem passing blong hem long Saturday night. Problem me call all the family, blong comfort, blong
2: Bapa kot hemi stapu ten yumi everyone lo sa time ya. Thank you Stevenson Liu, the opportunity we provide them. Tata al kedah.

0: Emia will get a key message to earthquake where you need to survey. Before the earthquake, number one, find a more strong place inside the house where you survey hide lohem, or some underneath the table or bed. Number two, practice him when you survey make him type earthquake strike. Number three, prepare him house from earthquake. Put him all thing with heavy, or sharp, low floor or crown. 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The time blue earthquake. 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After the earthquake, check if you and your family suppose you got injury. Remember, but you expect an aftershock blue earthquake. Make him sure the car is not leak from his cause of fire. Listen to radio all time. Or follow the Facebook page below VMGT to catch a clear message. Talk Savea, I come to the Department of Vanuatu Meteorology, and the GeoAssets Department.
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5: Good night, all listeners blow Vanuatu. 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Loblesia every time you play come down lo market, you look. You play stop Pulum one trail, come put them all big all is up inside. All big where me play Salemia, me all one kind breed lo. Africa where all you call them T-Rock. T-Rock have me name lo bigya. Mo all bigya. Me play stop carbon cam lo fila. Then me play stop look out from Kolkata lo agriculture station lo breeding center. Me play got 6 sowa with them 2 boa. All boy, all breed with them all sour. Yeah? After all, pregnant, all born in beginning, where people got around 20 to 30 piglets. Time to look out the market, like some 3 months. Like a regam town, low market, low salem. People stop salem full of finish. Salem lo kilo, play stop weighing all bigger lo 1,300 lo kilo. So full up lo all piglet when play stop salem now, yeah, play salem all pig where stop around lo 20,000 to 30,000. So me play salem full up finish. So every Friday me play salem pig lo market, more lo. Today, I'm going to start back and sell on Monday. So, I'm going to say, I'm going to start full of big. So, I'm going to start sell every Monday or Friday. So, you interest in call piggery farming or you farmer, lo pig, please, you have come round, lo be one hybrid pig, two rock. Lo you have start them one farm, lo you, or you have change them. Piggery farming blow you lo farm blow you. Full up lo all bigger, all stop, you have a find them lo agriculture lo tana or livestock lo tana or more do lo sample a farmer where all start breed them or all stop look out them T-Rock Peak lo tana. Yes, thank you too much. Lo how lo look out ma all farm ma peak. Please all young fellow lo tana, all young farmer lo tana. You will have a look out the peak. Mo suppose you where you got query or you no sabe want something about how lo look out the peak. You sabe indicate lo agriculture station lo isangal. Lo look livestock officer, you have a talk with them livestock officer, lo karam sam advice, or you seek him advice lo livestock officer. Our livestock officer lo pisa, or you have a give full up information or full up advice. Or you have a help me lo look out them one farm lo pick. Sorry, I think me talk to us, but me want them tell them out no more lo. All livestock farmers, please, you must come seek them advice after you go start them livestock farm. Employees have a big one good for the farm. Thank you.
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6: Good night, lo, you may have one. I'm Chief Peter Masanigadu again. Long Nicole Drail and Council Lord Chief. Lo short program blame ting blame all time you Mr. Pistorian. Lo something where you start give hand on life. Livelihood play you me. The day me want them touch a little bit. Long side long water. Water play you me. Before time lol abu, time if you small, you got water is to come out lol creek. Pull up try creek plotanea. You may look say I mean dry creek now a dry creek bed before time even is more small low 70s you go back low 60s every dry creek you got water hemi run that low hilly come down there will no rain we got we will stop look now ill fish with them will crab again low water necessary will start look you come back some 1980 you Mr. Graham. All the year is that for you me makam lo time lo uma cyclone uma then every Sunday is that blues and you me come up again all same one dry season is that hitting you me now yeah me want to come up again lo me able talk about life play you me where all same water him you want basic need play you me same all same kakai me want to makam all same say na yellow tana I got all streams lo side salt water. Where all people close up the salt water only lucky because you know that water supply system is double place play you got one pool and stream someplace where you have to use them and you close by double swim or you drink them you drink and yeah or something else and yeah and you give handle you me out of place here lotana you got a road long got rain then you me move you conduct got road long macomas to the macomas. Please, me, I try a little bit. Yes, I am where you may come long. Try season, all the people will establish the Macomas road, custom road, play you me. Only really face some hard time. Only start face some hard time. And then you may go on the mirror. The mirror, have me one custom road back again. The mirror, have me name here, have me self descriptive here. Have me say, I bless here, on the mirror, have me bless you green, I call call. And current blue me is tap here now. And include water, I can plant the water lo place on the mirror. Then go further inland, I got Namatakayu where I got all big for the source blue me and that long who's is tap here. And I got water ironic come down to some creeks but I can be loose, you know so I can come out of salt water. Then after the Namatakayu I got the manana. The manana now, emi place where really cold, and time old place also near. Emi look down the salt water, he got stream long side salt water. Time it dry, or see low tide. From by look, old man he got stop got some water. And he got some full up. Emi stop the coastal area, so emi lucky lo place be. Emi no must forget say, emi serum living blue emi together with the multiple lo inland so. Suppose we government have me find some road, look at make them water, ating bambay lo future lo tana bambay water lo yumi lo creek bambay only must try everyone the from italian first time mi lo call say water under the ground and mi fat plan that is way cut all streams down the soil water and mi fat plan it so you mi depend plan the water where mi or say by mi use pothole now and mi cut all systems lo water do all say gravity bed system gravity bed time mi cut water and up long numanane po numata kayu mi lo mountain ya all place I cut water lo way mi save run and pipe by mi flow no me can down you know use some pump that is why I mean you mean sabe tell more same say gravity bed system the at this point of time we'll get the town lo solo water only need him too much water we stop underground so you mean use some he could play him use some one system back again where I mean you mean sabe pump water with the pump you mean pump more there so I mean one system back again you mean drill him water then you pump more they can have and then I black man down him start to be in the way now we have say some islands too come by all same then I black man down itself him start to be in the boreholes now probably got pull up water down here the problem with him any toilets suppose where he got close up to one village or one particular community you know safe to us lo drink water so toti plo toilet di fulava ol la push toilet so it means na yebamba you me change ol same chief blue you mimi no technician blame me ben mimi look from mi got concern from life blame me could blo you me change now you me start make them all toilet ol same or flush toilets you me make them yes toilet blo white man easy blo describe them all same so that me make me make if handle you me do lo waterway mi start drink lo streams lo salt water mo lo boreholes we close up play me also mi start drill close up lo communities play me then mi make me mia water now pay mi pump mi conduct lo custom road ya ni mi rap we dem ma komas lo li supply water come down custom water in mia then mi come lo try season so mi Tribal approach where me tell me I'm really try and you must have tell them say you must have a make a plan you must have a make a custom belief in your same me activities play you me the goodness be suppose you follow good and me follow the weather patterns play you me you got winter summer all patterns here is that allow you me got regular rainfall or you know cut the time you come to one summer and dry season through here. So you me master plan you me thinking the life play you me. So you could you me where you me start close up the salt water please me ask him play you me no dispute into my land or some cheap play you me then you me let him place here all place all same suppose government acquire in one place play you make him water pump play you me contact look if handle all people play you me and that the mirror up with them don't know my comas you me let them from all families play me so you look all same say straight lo custom play me you me where you me stop lo salt water when I me carry lo salt water all coastal areas you me stop exchange with them all the time tablo all inland tribes and time you me go as far as all mountainous areas all mountainous areas all same lo all reaches me feel like all them lo tanas and accessible me got pull up water lo place here the you know got money live low way and yeah and we place blow or pigeon and we place blow wild fowl or something or mushroom or something we establish bus and yeah lotana mi village tell him say and me want to put in spark again then you know all same you me human being you me want to put in spark again but you me depend your help or not able something or same mi ta chim lol custom road e kwa na e mi ka kai play mi e mi drink play mi so what he mi to buns ni mi man mi to buns what way mi start taking problem mi to buns so mi ta chim area blom you mi start think about you mi mo making good plannings and then mi start appeal to lo government blo you mi blo start look lo all projects or simply make them all water or property based system or with the palms we sabe ki fando yumilo areas here. And make him face priority to none. Suppose we face priority lo way we all catalonoma comas with me mere we could only drink water plant day. From blessed dry time it dry could all get there. So it take him yumilo coast, it take him yumilo inland tribes lo takayu with the manana. No, blessed one by you become second priority. You become second priority. But the first priority, you know, meeting set to the area, bro. You look all same belly blown island, you know, time sunny, heat them good, yeah. And currently, Savetet, and especially water time, we try good, yeah. We got some families where Mr. Blue all time only walk about with them plastic, go down the water, along the salt water, sorry, we go down the creek. And me and Mr. think about 1900 to come. Me 65 years old now. Mr. think about time to allow you. Where you become custom year 2026. And we believe, say, that one big fella talk is that long. United Nations, she been done by year 2030, everyone must got drinking water, safe drinking water. Mr. Bapil, local government, though, is that give hand province, where the national government place that give hand. And suppose he had the time, yeah, meeting say only get the public works, only have a provide them some opportunity, or essentially got a big fill a truck where they start full of water, only go around, low bamboo water, full of water, more local all communities, especially the northwest, he come now, yeah, the northeast, long east, the white chance, you get some place where he try too much. He could blow you me put them. On the rural water supply, well, you must identify him all place all same, then ask him public works blow. Sometime when he do him water, tank blow, all get a go round, blow full map, tank blow, all communities all same. So if I no small time, cast me, current back, or cast time blow rain back and dump them, blow February, January go, January, February go. And yeah, custom calendar blow you me, so I'm finished by place it right. It true now here you must have got through the one El Nino season. El Nino have me one something where white man is that tell him long tell him say that one time or same here by the time blow labu me will start use some lo place here or start use some Telesa. Telesa have me big for the sun where police by dry old man only must pass some leaf taro the lake blow get them only walk about the old road lo time away no cut. Tassil road, you know, got me crown nothing no more behind me really hot. Some long village small, me village stable called kind or same old fellow will be starting by you. One is talking about the day, fasten leg blame down, make them all same sleeper from before you know got sleeper. Fasten the leaf, plotaro, tarovici, from only say call, I only start walk about law. All road blame me. And me a big for lasagna, all same. Was white man Italian El Nino, me meeting same right time, blame you some long. Custom name blame me, I meet Telesa, big fella son, Bombay, I mean hidden place. And yeah, it's that Macom one something. So, Mimi come back by again, but tell him, say, good, you must have help him, you me. Government, province, please, looks have a need. Look at the rural water supply, public works, all the man together, more full them up, all tank, where truck is that pulling me around. Or tractor, the full map water blow get away, only start low very hard place. Where only find me hard low. We start low Iru, he cast him low white grass, place here, only tell him say, teninomus. Place here, before he come, time he try, place here, he affected plant. So, in no means say, place no good. No, current name good, every something good, bare water. Basically, water have me one. Demand where people like him. So, several time we must have all mama where them all beginning, all mama only cut pale, students block all school, all got all established house, only need them water. So, he could, Lord, you may come up again, but look at me on. Me well aware, you may wear general public, well, family, see affected all same year. You didn't say you start making business or you start run the track play, you go pass. You sabe se one kilo place play you or one mama lo place play you maraticoya, you full up some plastic water lo place play you lo truck play you gotta me go. Alle you taxi go away, you upside them out water blame, then you got them back container play you. So mi ding se mi mi song passing to custom play mi to keep hand le mi mo sem dai mi is a emphasize long Christian principles we mi must like la la la mi help help mi mi then you mean individuals yeah mi the dog check you mean suppose where you ding say you have make him no power where you got or say you stop taxi or you got truck you have give hand and emi mi mi been make him mi make him no one mi talk to him mi experience mi stop car mo dei con all family blo mi lo tani ru te le vinu ale bei no se pa mi stop make him all time from mi work lo one institution bro chief so time you lo track I pass mi din bot one all family mi car mo de blame one fashion all said please no play long water play you me where some system is happiness you be careful from where sometime you me cut them pipe or you me put them pipe you affect them big number of people and you start affecting one very high population from Tanna I mean heavily populated now by some island you tell them say ah I'm here from you cut full up you're right no then what do we need them people Tanna I need them people to develop many good pe bloga kai now semo basic needs play me water me that's implanted today but um kai tu pero tani mi no sabe lo mani hungry the water na mi a very big problem where on by mi start in the episode no geographical layout lo tana island lo south southeast you know too much I think lo ekwar menu I kam by mi need them all kai and help all sem the lo south from we got all people river to we start not Tana, not west, not east, not inland, that water is up. But I mean, me identify in good old place here, don't know about the part of the island, and you can see my way, some place where I'm very, very dry. We really need more water time, I mean, dry season also. And I mean, tell them also, yeah, also, you may share one province, meeting about Katuna, Naichum, Aniwa, Ermango. Sorry, where. And my heart to reach me, my soul they divide me. Me start tell them, say, Bambai, you may start think about all man, all same. Government, province, where you may do, side of custom chiefs, you may think about you may how you may have a make them, give hand to you. All time, you must cut water, good water, blood drink. We make them, you may strong. Communities, blow you may strong. All beginning, blow you may healthy. Some blow you may start. All schools now, yeah, all place where you try to, all time, all beginning, all the company to get low, all one time, local school, I mean, effect them all get the plan the time, you know, hot water, blood drink. Beginning, if I stop testing, behind me, must stop sit down, got some afternoon, even school, go to house, just to hold one water, blood drink. All parents, please, make them sure, say, beginning, you got small plastic, low money, low water, stop, call school. Mimi talk all same, by. You question them, say, from when I'm chief, you talk about him, no, I'm straight work, blood chief here now. Chief, him, you know, come, no, blood talk about land dispute, all thing, and must make him sure, say, people blame. Only stop, only safe, only strong, only healthy, only work, or develop and bless. And, me got concern, no, island, play me, no, islands play me, lot of him, Montana. And, say, we stopped about to make him say, me want him touch me a little bit. And, we want him, telling me all same, last one all same, say, white man, I'm eating. Suppose I'm eating two plastic, 1.5 one day. You may do, you must make him say, man, from where? All kakai blame you, only try to must want something, I'm a cover. And he make him say, time today, you look body blame me. I'm not strong, I'm not simple, tana, all mantana before, from where I'm not drink water. From where I'm not drink, I'm not kakai good. And I'm here, I'm very important, blow me point about you. I'm stop blow you with the mini. Because you decide to put them something go down, cover him you want, you cut them. Cut them cover play me too. Time will simply be strong. From now you come lot and you look full up, we do stop. From where all floor you did everyone. From here, you mean stop over it, you mean over kakai. You mean kakai, one kakai, you over. Cover him you want. I mean, no same blood tell him more. Kabe mi wan from kakai mi kakai blo chief you know kakai blo man all pop but now everyone take him kasi small woman too from by you mi mas to capture mi go to mas mi no talk about emia the day mi no point blo mi permitted some area here from where we consume money. You need some water too. And everyone is that healthy. We're making sure we got own planning to all together. But thank you, Thomas. We have a listen to me, a small thing here, blow water play me, how you make hello water, one importance now you mean water hemi start making the life play you me all time. You mean work together. But thank you to long government where the province blow had request here where me make them long everyone is starting to them. Thank you, brothers.
4: Thank you to much long save part long program here. Yeah? Wait me, is our year well. Look at me long next program.
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0: Alo mo welcome lo FBDC News Bulletin. 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Prime Minister Chotam Napa titalem lo one statement blem se fulla maritime official holi kat fulla questions lo answerem fulem mol mistake.
1: Lo briefing we mi kasel lo operations and deploy mi lo northern part. Lo town, only, in fact, only outline some lo gata cups where me just so unfortunate where me involve a lot of human negligence, human error. And under the system, you mean. All officials will handle an issue, the site, the maritime authority, they have a lot of answer. To answer. They have a lot to answer the incident where it may been happened.
0: Napati ko et lo give him assurance se investigation we by kaf mani mekem pa encherem se lo itil wete mul fele ya tu.
1: Imi also imi establishim some lol gata facts we want search and rescue play you me. Imi also identified that he got a lot of cops inside lo happen. Incident where mi been happen and it take me 27 hours to activate one response. Lo make them search and rescue. And as some Prime Minister, me wonder to give him that assurance, lo everyone, that by got one detailed investigation by me contacted. And this investigation by me contacted not only blow you me establish more facts and evidence, but by me also me assess every processes blow you me, including enforcement part blow you me.
0: Lo se mak story an yet kafman bambay mi wok lo megem sua se justice yapen lo sip MV Matui wait round. Prime Minister Chotam Napa di megem toktokya ol sem assurance lo time people lo sanma y megem an pikfla tribute lo ol 37 man weli lose lo soluda. Rani Davidi ikat mo report.
2: Fula family been come together along Summons in Wharf, long Luginville yesterday afternoon, long give him honor, mo make him tribute long all 37 people, well he lose yet long Solwata. Anglican Church from Melanesia, or Acom, where the ministers Fartanol, all he been organized him one special tribute, funeral worship, long think about all together, well he lose mo stand up with him all family, well he lose mo laugh one bong all together. He may start with one silent parade out long Wilco Energy Station, Iko kasem Summons in Wharf, Prime Minister Blong Vanuatu, Honorable Chotam Napat, MB Blong Luginville, MB Blong Ambaye, Minister Blong Agriculture, Northern Command Blong Vanuatu Police Force, Watemul Authority Blong Salma Province, Mo Luginville Municipal, Olipin Pat, Blong Paretia. Long tuk-tuk Blong Prime Minister Chotam Napat, Ipin making promise Blong all family, se Kafman Mumbai Walk, Blong making sure se justice I come true.
3: Mango Yumi, and I fully aware of the incident. And also, when I been come out, let me address the public that government, I have every necessary way to bring him justice. Lord, get away. Or neglect him responsibility. More enforcement where me cost them life, justice, I got work with him. Maybe for lab only today, only say government me reactive law issue. Government me no reactive law issue from law, me very clear. When me come, me realize him that We got plenty of camps inside the system. Where me weak. More in the enforcement. From SIP. Matui. Only been certified. Say him no allow blocker ambassadors.
2: Prime Minister, he been receiving two petition. Well, family. We only affected more all chief only been give him long hem. We only ask him long kaf money must help long stop him all kind incident all same in a more happen long future. Prime Minister he talem se long talem tata long all 37 people ya in one time we full up long sorry. Mohem is a tragedy ya pambay I one something we vanuatu pambay I never forget him. Long end long tribute all family only been suck him all flower he call long sol water all same one emotional way long talem tata long all laugh one long all geta. Time community I kuhet plong sorry mo think about all keta wa yali no pin come back long home. Ranita Fiti, VPTC News, Lukenville.
0: Media I lusum one long time journalist mo broadcaster late Stevenson Liu we mi lusum live blame lo Saturday. Stevenson mi dedicate them over 30 years lo live blame lo journalism mo work lo Vanuatu Broadcasting mo television corporation VPTC. Patience Mawa, I got report.
4: Main journey long late Stevenson Liu hem start long one small village long East Ambai mo itekem hem we mi kasem leadership inside long Vanuatu media industry long today family mo old friend mo VBTC staff will come together long church long give him last respect long one man we hem give him plenty year long life long hem long medium Stevenson hem last born pikinini long late Simon Liu mo Eunice Liu. Hemi born long 19 September 1972. Hemi grow up long East Ambai, where me also one village boy. Family oli talem se hemi grow up with them community, long all good fella teaching, long all fella, mo custom, mo all village practices, we all something eh, we only help him, shape him character, mo good fella fascin long hem. Hemi start them school long Lowen Vili Primary School long 1979. We after hemi go long Ranwati Secondary School, Mamalapua College, where hemi finish him secondary education long hem long 1991. Long 1992, mo 1993, hemi continue school long USP MLS campus, where before hemi travel iko long University of Papua New Guinea long 1994 long side long study journalism. Hemi graduate long 1996, mo come back long Vanuatu, where Mr. Tem main career long hem, long VBTC. Mo over long 30 years, Stevenson hemi work long VBTC, mo give him life long hem, where me also one journalist. Hemi been work also head of news, current affairs, mo sports, where before hemi move we go long leadership, where Mr. Tem also head of content, where hemi look out them news, radio, mo TBV, mo online content. CEO of long VBTC, Mr. Francis Herman, Italem Sir Stevenson, hemi make one main important contribution. Longside long make him see all story long Vanuatu, we only kasem all man round long wall.
5: The Pacific media has not only lost someone who stood by very strong virtues. We have lost someone who helped shape over the last 30 years the media landscape. Where creating an informed public opinion was his forte. It was his purpose in life. He mentored a lot of young people, even those we see here today at BBTC. He believed in them. Even though sometimes they were impatient with the fact that he took time to make a decision.

0: Stevenson, hemi wan family man. Hemi maratem wife blonghem Sharon long 2004. Motuvla e blessed with them two girl, Stacy mo Eunice. Family only talk about him, we hemi also one good fella papa, husband, mo man we hemi ready all time long side long help him, naravala long community. Prime Minister Chotam Napatu hemi sent them condolence message, mo talk about 30 year long service long Stevenson, long VBTC, mo contribution long him, long media industry. Mo all condolence message hemi come to lo all media partner long Pacific, mo all naravala place long wall. Long side long all story we hemi been talem, mo all man, we hemi been help him, mo walk, we hemi been make him, whereby he stop all same one part long legacy long him. Stevenson knew hemi got 53 years old. From one village boy long East Ambai, Stevenson knew hemi come one journalist, one broadcaster, mo leader, we hemi give him 30 year long life long him, long Vanuatu medium. Mo tete all family, friends, mo work colleague, we oli talem tata long body long late liu, we time hemi ko long Ambai long rest. Patience Mawa, VBTC News.
1: Presbyterian Church blo Vanuatu PCV is the briefing mol mission work we hemi pin megem lol ia we pass mo look to lol plan plus strengthenem Christian mission work lo future. Lo opening blo number 4 mission conference blo church moderator Pastor Kalmara Firiam italem se time mo wall le Mr. Change church must continue blo sabute mo strengthenem Christian work. You make a report. Emi ami number 4 time Presbyterian Church blo Vanuatu emi olem one mission conference olsem we bring him together all representative blo presbytery mo session blo review mo work we stop make him.
2: Wow, no, you miss have a look a missionary, mo you miss have a make a missionary lo situation, mo timing where you miss have today, you go for it. Me na papers blo conference a we mi vala stop together blo story and them, mo try blo make a plan ya. Lo, I know you miss have a look.
1: All delegate will stop review all mission program blo church, mo talk about all way blo improve, mo strengthen and work blo get all different area. Some delegate will not been save come from all weather challenges. Pe secretary blo mission Pastor Peter Ray, it alem see all challenge all same mo lino mas stop em church blo continue all work plan.
2: But nothing where Samuel is would come, pe all ino come. I mean, in effect, mission. From a mission here, I mean, one great commission here, the Master Jesus Christ. Where I mean, command them, say, everyone, the you only believe them, you must call on every bless. Nothing yet all challenge. But you got all challenge. And when you have to slow him down, when you have to stop him, mission, the Master Jesus Christ, so same now, yeah. Get some will know him. By mission conference here, established theory.
1: One elder blo lolaba session lo notefate presbytery Torres Marshall italem se church need more involvement blo public lo work plan em italem se time wallista face multi different crisis ol manoli no mas lose un focus lo Christian values more responsibility
3: lo today you mean look say al challenge here is tap lo you mean to ol big fella challenge where you mean nothing. You may not think about you, Kasembe, and Mr. Reality, Mr. Plo, you may finish. So, I want to encourage you, me say, by whole time, but you may must stand up strong, lo faith, lo you may not commit to me too much, lol, something blow wall, or people give and all same, or something will church and Mr. When I say, you could play, you may must think strong, lo you may come attend them, or current some good idea, lo you may build them up, you may, lo Christian life, lo you may.
1: Pastor Thompson, Man Malab, Plo, not Malekula Presbytery. Italem se conference I give him one opportunity blo presbytery serem experience mo look lo way blo sustain a mission mo leadership work blo keda
4: you want to encourage him you know moje no hesitate blo just stop back lo home be feel back blo one church activity one program where you stop around lo community blo you no hesitate blo hold back lo place where you stop long and be good blo. You meet join together as one people, where you stop continue to give an input to me. The life of faith, where you meet with them, Master Jesus Christ. So, no hold them tight, give you talent, skills, ability, where God give him, but make sure you come, join them. Any member of the body of Christ, when them church, we stop long, make sure you talk long, God, you must continue to preach out, country, play me, Vanuatu.
1: People blow severe feelings, lo notifate, while you host them conference, we stop quiet, lo weekend.

0: Sek VBDC News. Monius lo side lo sport Vanuatu National Women's Football Team emi winning first match play lo MSG Prime Minister's Cup lo Suva Fiji kidinge he report.
1: And yet it is still there finally that hole for Vanuatu.
2: Vanuatu Women's National Team is taking good campaign long him lo MSG Prime Minister's Cup 2026 lo Suva Fiji after world winning host team Fiji Kula 1-0 lo one strong more competitive match lo HFC Bank Stadium. Tula timi kolo half-time with them score 0-0. After we tula ino save final minute, long all face 45 minutes per match. Belo second half, Vanuatu find them opening the score. Lo 64 minutes, Elina Aruvua, iputu Vanuatu ikolo forward with one decisive goal, lo make him score ikam 1-0. After lo goal ya Fiji Kula, he make him strong pressure, plo try ma equalize be Vanuatu defense is not strong, mo he block him all attack plo Fiji. Kasem final whistle, Vanuatu 1, Fiji 0, mo match I give Vanuatu 3 points lo face match plo all keta.
3: Yeah, now take the rest, you know, after analyze the next game, but really had a tough game. But think to support to come, you know, to watch the game. The Fiji guys, the Vanuatu people too, thank you so much. Yeah, now take a rest for next game. We think in the new strategy.
2: We need one important start, low Vanuatu, low competition. We will stop trying to build one strong campaign after the first round, low tournament. Vanuatu now have a small time, low prepare from next challenge, low Alketa. Next match blow Vanuatu Women's National Team by against New Caledonia low Wednesday number 23 September low HFC Bank Stadium low Suva Fiji. What a positive win blow team Vanuatu now ya by all the look blow keep him strong momentum ya after low win ya more make a one hour positive result low MHG Prime Minister's Cup low Suva. Kit Inge VBDC Sports.
0: On is low side low weather I got small cloud low province blow Malamba, Sanma, Penama, Motorba with them light rain and we expected. All Narvala province only expect them small cloud more good flow weather. Light moderate more fresh south southeast more southeast wind and we blow over low country. Cold blow tonight and we stop blow 14 degrees Celsius down long south, Kasem 23 degrees Celsius under blue north. Tomorrow low day by we stop blow 24 degrees Celsius down south, Kasem 28 degrees Celsius under blue north. Low saltwater I got southeast wind blow 16 km 20 knots with a moderate more rough saltwater blow 2 meter high. Weather blow tomorrow small rain low get the island. More them news low weather now we put them end low VBDC news bulletin.

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Good morning, Vanuatu. I may provide them one free, more accessible public media space where all get a listener around long country is have a join long all national discussion, long all issue where me shape them life long you me. 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Hemia, and we long create him one environment where, and we respect him, freedom long expression where, mama law long yumi, and we provide them, long encourage him, all get our way, only make him all program every day, long explore, innovate, more accommodate him all discussion where we fulfill him, mandate long VBTC, and we call long public, also one national broadcaster. 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

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save look at them continue me lo day to day mo lo save him strength to me save me come work for you me and bless my family provide for me today and me come back and before you sleep me not forget them me always acknowledge them when I'm God you make him blame me and you may look at the preface them for him said the share and talk to him in everyone papa me will tell him thank you lord day to day me will like at on good for the time me will enjoy him wait time me will enjoy him all good things for him me will amo thank you lord strength me will say cut me make him work lord me for all workplace lord me for all house or garden or soil water papa me pray you bless him everyone before me say share and talk to you. Thank you, Father. In the name of Jesus, me fly prayer. Amen. To top long God, long morning, me about the Papa God, me and form him all man first. Then me form him out of dust, and then me breathe him in the Lord, Genesis chapter 2. He breathe law, no splim, he breathe life lamb, after him become one, in the more dust, he become one living being, in humanity. And me give me continue to I mean, create them no more. Same thing, you know, giving some you know, I mean, prepare them. This one garden, let me save enjoy them. Save kakaile them. So garden, the garden of Eden, and he put me on the blessing. But then sin me come. In Bible, it doesn't say me fall short of glory belong God to him. Or could for something, me fall short. Let me come out of blessing. Let me come out of place where God me put on man let him and. But Jesus me reconcile me through the cross. I mean, send them, but God in Italian, so John 16, John chapter 3, Italian, which I may say. God in me love him, holy, or love him, you me too much. Love him, you me, your papa too much. So I give him, beginning me blame Jesus Christ, and me did the cross. And then I tell him, suppose you me, oh yeah, I believe, love him, but I make a same life. So I mean, I say, by me. I come back, Lord. Lord, one them God in me, I intended, I plan, believe me. I want them, Lord, life, believe me, man. And the time is up, a biblical email, Papa. Suppose you look life, believe you, I mean, you know, success, or you look at you struggle or something. I mean, from say, you stop long way, Lord God, yeah. I could, you come back, Lord God. I could, you me ask him, God, Lord, forgiveness, accept him, Jesus, speaking in the blame, Lord, life, believe me. And then God me breathe him life in me through the spirit blame and reconcile him me, forgive me Lord's wrong blame me. And then you look all blessing, Lord God is talking about fellowship, relationship blame me with him God, he comes strong again and then by look good for fellowship here, yeah. By look life blame, stop change, he come you start look all thing, we stop pray from him, stop come. You look all family change. Or workplace play you change from say you change from God, he change him life for you. Because you light, God in me breathe him life for you, light for you, and then you carry him light a pisako. And you show him road, Lord family for you. And important them as me papa, in your man, in me take him role, blame me, stability, more family, blame me. And nowadays, the day you look, well, he had to look all kind people, or some man, or same from say, Satan in me came and blame me. Go, me fall down long way, Lord God. So, in a let, God is still calling me, and me stop knock the door, blow heart, blame your papa, old man. Say, so, come back, and me want them to mask at fellowship with me, or good for a relationship with me. And me create them everything possible when it's through the cross, through the Son, blame Jesus Christ. Blow me carry me, come back, blow me good for a fellowship, blow me connect back in your life. Bible, me tell them, I say, suppose you may abide with him, or you may fast with him, or you may keep him life with him, and me stop inside with him. Then life with him by fruitful, some tree where me planted by the river, where by some saptalema say, but you stop taking all fruit, all season, out of season, more all leaf, all tree, and you know, save dry, and me green all time.
So this is one of yimi one them all papa, yimi one them say yimi green all time or yimi carom fruit, yimi success lo life blame me or beginning blame you enjoy moli or li pressem all papa or li pressem all man or woman or li pressem all man blockata from say only success but success in me can no time where you got a relationship fellowship with them God. So Papa God them is also political son, Papa political son. Political son you go long way. But they meeting but say no papa let me stop yeah. Everything is stop. All blessing when me being stop. Enjoy me. Be no soup. Papa let me stop yeah. Me but tram go back. So time me go back. When I'm if I know what's papa let me wait them long time. Let me come back. Then when me come back, everything life play me change. So you or you stop workplace today, you start listen. God let me wait. God let me want them say you come back. Lord life play you come, Lord, you touch him you. And me heal him you and me wash him you wash him clean and then by him to come new back again and then he start look good for the life here back again. But me say you some life here, you say lead him good all family blame me, all wife blame me with them all beginning he blame me and but man the community blame me say, oh but the person you me and you say oh house me want good for the house family me want good for the family. So I mean I me want them no community blame me today. And then maybe once and when you start losing soul, Papa, me appeal, me change you, come back, look God, come back, look Jesus, and by look life, please, Mr. Blood change, and by you come on, good for the leader, look home. God bless him, Dr. Blem, Lord, please, everyone. God bless you, me, old Papa, me to me, one Papa, and God bless him, old Papa, throughout the world. Even old Papa will start blessing, I'll tell you, different country. God bless him, you flow, everyone, you make out all skills. God created him, he put him everything, he equipped them, planted good for something. But Satan, he come to steal, kill, destroy. So if you look like me, you know, good, or you know, work out good, me or same. One time, you same. You look, say, or something, when Mr. One time, you know, work out. But then he come back, look, God, you look, say, okay, something is come good now. So, me, Jimmy Fuller, me, encourage Jimmy Fuller, you appeal me, Fuller, Papa. Come back, look, God. God to me, heal him, you me, through the Son, blame Jesus Christ, accept him, Jesus, life for you. And then by your look, life for you, start to change, spirit, look at me, come. And then by your look, life for you, start to change, and by your side, come success. And by your side, lead them good old family for you, and community for you, by your side, bless him, you. From you, one good for the leader, one good for the Papa, Lord. God, he bless him, you, for the Papa. And by you, looking me back, and tomorrow. Thank you, Lord, everyone, we have listened. Thank you, Lord, Jesus, we have not to. So, every time you make a trade, we not to, we have you soon, we have share a word from God. Thank you, Thomas, Lord. I'll get a word of one not to. We a long time, we have a share of God. Thank you, Lord, Papa God, Lord, Tulia. We have you soon. So, you look, Lord, God, Lord, prayer. You pray, Papa, we have a thank you, Lord, pray. Pray, pray, every Papa, of God. In the late, everyone will be start for some more times today. We pray by you visit him today more. You speak look at the Lord through the word play. We bless him today. It's true, Father, you created me fellow man and you give him everything for me fellow God. But let me fellow same all Papa way only strong, only depend on you, only admit him say me fellow wrong and me fellow accept him Jesus life for me fellow. In other blood, you breathe him only spiritual life, blow me fly, and me feel like I'm alive back again. And I'm like, look, all fruit. We me feel like start one them, all man only one them, family only one them, and me feel like strong, healthy. And me feel like always stand up and depend on you, abide the all time. Bless him, Papa, Lord, to our love and not Satan, and me come, Lord, spoil him all homes, and all Papa, Father, me pray, Lord, the healing blow you more. More, we pray the spirit, the Lord, Lord, and we cut them out, Lord, life, Lord, family, Lord, and our community, Lord, and our God. Thank you, Father, we pray, Lord, Papa, Lord, take a position, Lord, Lord, home, Lord, Lord, community, Lord, and stand up tall, and some good, for example, abide with you, lean with you, look with you, trust them, Lord, God. Thank you, Papa, Lord, and pray, Lord, me, Father. We praise, glory, and I pray, Lord, name of Jesus, is my prayer. Thank you, too much, please, I will listen. God bless you, everyone. Feel like I don't cut for the night.

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Look, good morning, Vanuatu to show blowing today. Also, me radio friend, Blue Massing, follow me, Clat, welcoming you back, and Luan Alpha, Arfla, beautiful morning, and Tim to tell him, thank you, Lo Big Man, seem to have a looking one, Arfla, day back, and any second day, Blue, this flow working week, the day, Hemi Tuesday, number 22, Blue Money, September 2026. Start long northern part of country, Kasem town southern part of country. Before him to go about look at the program, so him to cut planned out for day today. I'm going to start him off for day, bring him to what the morning devotion, bring him to first time. So open him up heart to you, open him up mind to you. Ready to receive him when I went by 7 for Papa God, through the past time by me. Through the past time by me. Share him what the him to this flat beautiful morning.

0: Thank you. It's a blessing, Lord, this today. You may come back and bless in Lord. Word of God, devotion by you, me, Lord, we care. And me talk about faith. Me, Pastor Remy Adams. Senior Pastor Blossier, she church, Lord, and what to me, Sam. Thank you, me, Lord, we care about the topic of faith. You may say, God, and me honor and faith. Now, faith is important, Lord. You may, people, Lord God, even nation here. And we want resilient nation in me facing all challenges by faith now, Bamba, and we continue blow left them up you, sustain them, you me blow, you move forward all time. So that's why we want to share them with them, you me bargain, that is me about faith. Now, faith, I say we've been telling blow you me, low previous devotion blow me, faith, and me important, Lord God. Lord, Hebrew chapter 11 verse 1. Now faith is a substance of things of what, the conviction of things not seen. And faith is important. As you may continue blow, take blow life blow me. And faith here, you must put them, you may call them through the word of God. Romans 10:17. Faith comes by hearing, and hearing by the gospel of Jesus Christ. You know, crow by rumors, you know, crow by listen, Lord, liar, you know, grow by something, but you grow by word of God, and word of God, and we build them up, you become solid, strong, and you become mature, and you shall make a good for the decision, Lord, build them up, nation, yeah, we build them up, family, blue you. And also, faith, yeah, you know, shall we change them, you know, shall we, put them any other things and become replace them. Faith here must be in Christ. And faith here and be through Lord Christ also. Hebrews chapter 12, verse 2. Fix our eyes on Jesus, the author and perfecter of our faith, for the joy set before him into the cross, despising the shame, has sat down at the right hand of the throne of God. And we must be in Christ. Faith here and me through Christ. That's why Christ no more is our strengthening you. Christ and me answer blow world today. Me Christ and me answer blow problem blow today. We shall face him. Christ is the source of every need blow you today. Where you need him, where you challenge blow you and me Christ and me source blow. Whatever challenge you face him in life, Christ is the source. That's why you may continue blong harem Lord this morning today bargain about faith. But any important blow you must understand him say something where God emi clad him or emi bless him God emi faith. So you may look him Lord bless you, Hebrews chapter 11 verse 6 and say, and without faith it is impossible to bless him means a God. For he who comes to God must believe that he is, and that he is a rewarder of those who seek him. Okay. Me repeat him back in Hebrews chapter 11 verse 6, and me say, without faith it is impossible to bless God, for he who comes to God must believe that he is, and that he is a rewarder of those who seek him. You look at Loblesia, Bible, and me tell him Loblesia, one word Loblesia, impossible. English talk here means, Eminokat, nothing. God, Eminosave, receive him, you me, by without faith. Because you pray without faith. Suppose you start pray, but you don't have faith. God, I mean, I have an you. Suppose you start worship without faith. God, by no have an you. God, I mean, I have accept them you. So that's why faith is important. Where you must spell them up your life, please. Faith is important, Lord God, because I bless him, God. You come, Lord God, by faith. How now you come to God? By humbling yourself and by accepting Christ, humbling yourself and by worshiping Him in spirit and in truth, that you can blow worship and pray. You must continue blow that confidence. Lord, when you start pray from, you pray by faith, not by doubt. You know that doubt, Lord, when you start pray from, or you know that fear, that you start pray, you know that fright, or you know that doubt, or you know panic, or something, and me unbelief here. Let me show him, say, you unbelief. You know that faith. You got unbelief spirit inside you. That's why God, but you know, as I am you. But you pray with them faith, you pray with them boldness. You pray with them courage. Boldness, you pray. And God, by Mr. Panda Bleven, by me, harem you. Long faith, blue you. Because God Almighty, I mean, receive Him any something, even walk, do you mean, you make Him God, I mean, you make Him by faith, where you know, make Him no more proudly, you know, make Him no more by pride spirit. You make Him by faith in Christ Jesus. Humble yourself. And you continue blow. And make Him, make Him walk with God. Especially in prayer, you pray by faith, and of course, Bible let me say you pray. That you on the prayer, you go long closet or private place, and you pray. Just faith no more. I mean, show Him, say God, no more. You don't need a man, but He look you. You need Him. You with Him, God, and God with you, and pray with Him confidence, and God will hear you. God will answer your prayer. And also with them worship. You don't just go and sing, no, open the mouth, you know, sing with confidence. You sing, knowing that Christ is Mr. Sing that you come, blow, sing, blow, glorify Him, God. You know, go, blow, sing, blow, all man, only look you. You know, go, blow, sing, blow, glorify Him, anyone, long church, any pastor, you know, come, blow. Sing, blow, bless Him, someone, but you come, blow. Sing, blow, glorify Him, God. That's why sometimes you make Him complain, Lord God, and you complain, Lord Church. But you go, blow, worship Him, God, you know, go, blow, worship Him, man. You know, make Him complain, blow, you know, complain against Him, anyone. You go as who you are, as a son of God, you go and worship, offer yourself as a living sacrifice, worship Him, God. You worship Him, God, and in spirit and in truth. Also, Jesus said, "Me love woman Samaria. Woman Samaria become with them all way blow worship them. You blow worship blow. If Jerusalem, you blow worship blow mountain low. And then me Jesus said, 'Me are Him go. Me say God is spirit. That those who worship must worship Him in spirit and in truth. You must come worship God with them through spirit." True belief, Lord God. You know, come, Lord, carry church, blue. You come now, you worship Him. You know, come, Lord, take Him, you come, Lord, bless Him, someone, Lord, you worship now, I mean, you bless Him, someone, you come, Lord, bless Him, God. You come, Lord, God, and we bless Him, you, Lord, worship, Lord, you by faith. That's why faith is important, Lord God. You come, Lord, worship Him, God. Because otherwise, without faith, it is impossible to please God. Long James, talk about prayer. Long James chapter 1, verse 6 and 7. Let me say, but let him ask in faith without any doubting. For the one who doubts is like a soft of the sea, driven and tossed by the wind. Verse 7, for let not that man expect that he will receive anything from the Lord. You look him, you know, come pray with them doubtness. Kainia, you also, James, you also, who see where me move through and fro, and me no settle, and me no come, anyone. See where me rough. You know, come with the mind blow, you me rough. You come with a mind blue, you must settle and you must be in peace. You come, Lord, pray, Lord God. And then you come with them confidence, God, Bamba, me continue to harm you. God, Bamba, me continue to listen to you. And of course, by patience, you pray and you know, receive many something from God. In the means of God, me no harm you. But God, and we want them faithfulness. And we want them say, you look in you. You must faithful. The reason me no answer them you because me stop testing you yet. And stop, you must prove him yourself, say you faithful of God. You must prove him yourself, say you honor him. Despite all challenges, faith plus you and we must be in God. Fix your eyes on Jesus. Not remove from faith blue you, not remove from high blue you, not remove from stand blue you. Fix him high blue you, Lord Jesus, the other and perfect of our faith, for the joy set before him into the cross, despising the shame of Satan at the right hand of the throne of God. And we honor you. You must always say, Christ, that may me take him cross. That may me have a cross or sold a blame or sold a little bit. And me fix him highest blame long Calvary. And me fix him highest blame. And me no give up even though me face him all challenges, only tear him close blame, only spare him, only swell him, only mock him. But me fix him highest for you. Highest blame look cross. And it means, and fix him eyes blame, lo perfection blue you. And fix him eyes blue, lo Calvary. From God, and make him change, lo humanity. And take him, lo shoulder blame, wall now, and walk apart. That's why you know, play, lo life blue you as a Christian man, Christian woman. Fix your eyes on Jesus and faithful and continue long honor him God. You bless him God by faith and faith alone. Faith alone, Bamba, me continue. Lord, help him you, more give unto you. And you must read him word of God. They mean no enough. Lord, carry Bible blue you. Every Sunday you share him. Every week you share him Bible. Go Sunday you carry me go. Lord, open him. Me I mean no one could fashion where you make him. You must open him Bible blue you every day. Reading word of God. You must say you kaka every day. You drink water every day. Spiritual life in your man or spiritual life too. You must feed him soul more spirit blue you. You feed him through the word of God. You must open him daily. You must read him. Study him, meditate him daily. You reading one verse, you meditate him. You reading one verse, you meditate him. You stroke me come mind blue you and mind blue play low emotion symbole me suck mind blue go but you got revelation blunt revelation with God Holy Spirit man by me continue blow give one more by me continue blow help me you blow me stroke me low heart blue you me bring me call heart blue blow set the low heart blue because me the eternity is the low heart blue you know so. God, by me, continue to bless him, you continue to give unto you as you listen, Lord, word of God every time. You pay the word of God. But you continue to be blessed and you got good time today. Whatever you stop, cut today where you stop, you face him in life. Mr. Doctor Gabby, you start receiving blessing for you. Mr. Doctor Gabby, you start receiving healing for you.
1: 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You've been joining Pastor with the morning devotion, blowing at today. We trust and believe when we hear him come out of the mouth to 7, blow papa God, but may be blessed, Lord, heart to you. And by me one, we need him, blow papa, the day, blow today. Time, blame to him, straight one time, long 6 o'clock, the real morning, him, time, number him to crossover, call the news desk. Join the company, blowing Thompson Marango, follow him, all 7 or 6 o'clock news bulletin.

0: Fipiti sinus pulitin wa te mitom sen marango. Ikat report se sam skulo li operate no more lomo time ikat sam titsa oli strike. Mo report wa te marilu not phone.
1: BBDC News si tokto kwe tema principal blo fresh wa ta skulo cho se set. Mo hemi talem se fiu lo ngol gita titsa oli strike be skulo li operate no more.
2: Yes, mi vle operators normal la. I got some teachers a little strike. Lo money mi vle got staff worship because normal mi talam non se strike. Emi no strike emi on. You want the strike? You strike. From by school emi on. Mi vle school li operate. Yes, mi vle improvise. Mi vle tremble. Megan say mi vle get up lol la. Ikini we only teachers. Teacher blow the strike. Everyone internal arrangement on you start make them low school. Blow make sure the school you continue. All professional teachers blow at all you know come for only join them strike.
1: All school authority long all Nara province to Holitalem say he got some teacher blow get all strike the old school. Only go ahead no more. Pio blow Malampa Renjo Samuel, he talked with the VBDC News. He tell him say he no got any information yet. We confirm him say one school he goes long Malampa province.
3: Lo monian is let's say for students only come to school is only come back to school. In you got one information when you like receiving it, where the talent say one school let me close probably by end of this today. The class I make a mal confirmation about this morning. Students are still traveling to the school.
1: Principal blong til a school ng Turba, Freddy Mata ay mitalim si old school oli operate no mo.
4: Ni mo kay school no. Kasi yan ay kam no school oli koyet no mo lo classroom. Mi stop mo sa strike be all kita in kamo kli ay ito lang ni Thursday wala i-hamas just mo I think two or three teachers have stopped showing some signs of strike. They will come out three or blow. Talents will strike there. Otherwise, all classes won't go.
1: BBDC News, CKSMC got one meeting at 3 where all education authority meet more only say by only update.
0: I got full up wrong long hour of my authority responsible long maritime safety only until them situation long MV Matui. Prime Minister Chotam Napate mitalem long one statement blong em se full up maritime officials only got full up question blong only answer for the one mistake.
5: Lo breathing we me castle lo operations and deploy me lo northern part lo town only in fact only outline some lo gata caps we it is just so unfortunate where we involve a lot of human negligence, human error, and over the system blew me. All officials will handle the issue the site of maritime authority, they have a lot of answer. They have a lot to answer the incident where it may been happen.
0: Napati ko it long if assurance say investigation where kafman by mekem by min suarem say low emitil what the morphalia ya too.
5: Imi also imi establishing some little bit of facts where one search and rescue play you mean. We also identified that he got a lot of cops inside the head. Incident where me been happen and me taking you me 27 hours play me save activate one response. Law make him search and rescue. And as some Prime Minister, we want the law give him that assurance, law everyone, that by cut one detailed investigation whereby we contact them. And this investigation whereby we contact them, not only blow you may establish more facts and evidence, whereby him also have me assess them. Every processes blow you, including enforcement part blow law blow you mean.
0: Emi tok-tok long Prime Minister Chotam Lapat. Long se mak storia niet, kafman pampai mi wok long mekem sua se justice iapen long sip envi matui wei traun. Prime Minister Chotam Lapat mi mekem tok-tok yaol sem assurance long time people long san mail mekem wan pifla tribute long ol 37 man weli lus long solgota. Rani Tafiti igat mo report.
6: Fula family been come together along summons in Wolf, long Luganville yesterday afternoon, long give him honor, mo make him tribute long all 37 people, well he lose yet long Solwota. Anglican Church from Melanesia, or Acom, what the ministers Fardenol, all he been organizing one special tribute, funeral worship, long think about all together, well he lose mo stand up with him all family, well he lose mo laugh one bong all together. He may start with him one silent parade, out long Wilco Energy Station, Iko kasem samans in Wolf, the Prime Minister Blong Vanuatu, Honorable Chotam Napat, MB Blong Luganville, MB Blong Ambaye, Minister Blong Agriculture, Northern Command Blong Vanuatu Police Force, Watemur Authority Blong Salma Province, Mo Luganville Municipal, Olipin Pat, Long Paritia. Long tuk tok Blong Prime Minister Chotam Napat, I bin making promise Long all family, se kafman by walk, Blong making sure se justice I come true.
7: Mango Yumi. And I'm fully aware of the incident. And also when I've been come out from me addressing public that government I have every necessary way to bring him justice. Lord, get away. Only neglect him responsibility. More enforcement where we cost them life, justice, they got to open him. Maybe for lab only today, only say government is reactive law issue. Government is no reactive law issue from law, he is very clear. Maybe gamble me realize him that we got planted camps inside the system where we weak. More in the enforcement from Sip Matui only been certified, say him no allow blocker ambassadors.
6: Prime Minister, he been receiving two all petition, well, family, where only affected, more all chief, only been give him long hem. Well, he ask him, long calf money must help, long stop him all kind incident or same, in no more happen long future. Prime Minister, he tell him, say, long talem tata, long all 37 people, ya, yeah, one time we full up long sorry. Mohemi said tragedy, Bombay Iwan something, we Vanuatu, Bombay I never forget them. Long end long tribute, all family only been sucking all flower, I call long soul water, all same one emotional way, long talem tata, long laugh one, bong all keta, time community, I call head long sorry, more think about all keta, where you know been come back long home. Rani Tafiti, FPTC News, Luganville.
0: News outside long country. Plante long all Pacific country all stop inside long 34 country well in a fourth long one decision long accept in Palestine long join him number 81 United Nations General Assembly. All lit up long all country long Pacific all stop come together long New York long attend the meeting here. United Nations semit alem say 4 years emi necessary after we America emi decide long no give him visa long more take him out visa long all representatives long Palestine. For now to be fourth long support them. Participation from Palestine, long number 81 UNGA, with them all 151 member states. 3 countries only 4 against them, more 4 only abstain. News from sports for not national women's football team, and we winning first match long M long PN long MSG, Prime Minister's Cup, long Sufa Fiji. Kit Inke, I got more report.
8: And yet, it is still there, finally, the door. So
9: Vanuatu Women's National Team is starting good campaign long him, low MSG Prime Minister's Cup 2026, low Suva Fiji after world winning host team Fiji Kula 1-0, low one strong more competitive match lo HFC Bank Stadium. 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Belo second half, Vanuatu find them opening the score. Lo 64 minutes, Elina Aruvua, Ibutu Vanuatu, Igoro forward with one decisive goal, lo make him score, Ikam 1-0. After lo goal, Fiji Kula, he make him strong pressure, lo try and equalize Bevanuatu defense, he snap strong, more he block him all attack, lo Fiji. Kasem final whistle, Vanuatu 1, Fiji 0, more match, he give Vanuatu 3 points, lo face match, lo all get him.
10: Yeah, now take the rest, you know, after analyze the next game, but really had a tough game. But thank to support to come, you know, to watch the game. The Fiji guys, the Vanuatu people too, thank you so much. Yeah, now take a rest for next game. We think in the new strategy.
9: We know one important step, low Vanuatu, low competition. We will start trying to build one strong campaign after the first round pro tournament. Vanuatu now by got small time blow prepare from next challenge blow Alketa. Next match blow Vanuatu women's national team by against New Caledonia blow Wednesday number 23 September blow HFC Bank Stadium blow Suva Fiji. What a positive win blow team Vanuatu now by Olilugru blow giving strong momentum after the win more mega one out of a positive result blow MHG Prime Minister's Cup blow Suva. Kit Inge, VBDC Sports.
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Whether you just wake up, the house blue, you start ready, you want to go to work there in the morning, you start preparing for the beginning, you go to school, or might you start here out to go to store, you pay breakfast, you go to beginning, you start here out to go to market there in the morning, you pack side, you want to track with them, you go to goods, you go to sell small, you go to might you start travel, you go to work, or you start finish the road. So good for the morning, you, mo welcome to Good Morning for another show, you go to every time blow star MTW with one big smile, one positive energy, good music, all got the useful information and a small laugh blow the morning blow keeping you energized throughout this for a beautiful day. Lefran will stop listening inside lo port fila, evate, lo santo, lo molecula, lo tana, lo pentecost, ambre, molnar of islands, blue country terrain morning, wherever you are, I'm broadcasting happy block at you with them. You with my broadcaster in the morning. So grab him one cup coffee, one cup tea, or one cup leaf or anise. Get comfortable. Turn on my volume low radio blue. Mobile him to start him there together. Before him to go about or before him to go any further, low show blue you me too. Mobile you me to check him out.

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0: 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blowing today, partly cloudy, with them Chinese, more Chinese, blowing small rain, but by myself, a full down today, overall got the islands, blew so again, listeners, to Radio Vanuatu, but by you looking place, semi-cloudy, small, cloudy, throughout the day, blow today, but by myself, looking to small rain, and myself, a full down. Light moderate south, southeast, most southeast winds and blow off long group. Maximum temperature blowing at the day by my range long 24 degrees Celsius down on south, more 28 degrees Celsius and up long north. Look side blue marine focus looking wind and blow one direction long southeast, long one speed long 11 to 15 knots. Solwara. A good flow solar when by myself, 1.5 meters high and have overlooked the coastal areas. Blue, you mean? 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You will stop joining broadcast all the way along look and feel today. Focus blue look and feel throughout the day. Terrain. Focus blue look and feel throughout the day. Terrain. Place my boy me cloudy. Expect a one temperature blowing on. Minimum temperature blowing 21 degrees Celsius, maximum temperature 27 degrees Celsius. Wind by me blow and speed long 10 to 20 kilometers per hour. Sun by me Saturday afternoon, I'm straight one time, 47 minutes past 5 3 long Safa, or 30 minutes to 6 3 long Safa. Focus blow both fill out tape long 3 partly cloudy as well, with a one temperature blowing. The one maximum temperature blowing 18 degrees Celsius, one maximum temperature blowing 27 degrees Celsius. Wind by me blow one speed long 10 to 20 kilometers per hour. Sun by me Saturday long Savannah, straight one time 8 minutes to 6. Now, Lolena Kelly, me down south, focus, blue me day blue today, partly cloudy as well. Lolena Kelly, but the one maximum temperature blowing, minimum temperature blowing 17 degrees Celsius, more maximum temperature of 25 degrees Celsius. Wind by me blow one speed long 10 to 20 kilometers per hour. Sun by me set the race of my straight one time half past 5 long Sava. And then I'm update to set the weather information. 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
0: 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We have me www.vbdc.vu. Whenever you expect a show blow today, straight one time long. I'm to follow all the general update information and check them out. I'll get the general update information when I'm stuff happen around. Look at the communities, please. You me too. And follow him selection. We'll get the music. Put them you low one good flamu throughout this flow morning. Custom one time, 7 o'clock. I'm going to follow him. We'll get the 7 o'clock news update. Just after look at the 7 o'clock news update. Bye you me too. Just after look at the 7 o'clock news update. Bye you me too. Follow me, Bishlama Doctor Program Plung. 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Kasem one time, 7:30 the real morning, but I'm to follow them. First load, we'll get a service message, we'll get an announcement. When I'm stuff happen around, we'll get a. When I'm stuff happen around, long all gather. A small update, Losite Plung Office. After long time, by the follow updates, Losite Plong will get the Pacific news. Same time, follow selection, we'll get the Pacific music. Got someone time, 8 o'clock, 3 in the morning, but by you me to follow 8 o'clock news update, and just after long, we'll get the 8 o'clock news update. Bye bye, you meet to follow Ministry Blinton. I love this segment, Blue on today. So, one more time, you wish me one good flow morning. We'll get the keen listeners, Blue Radio, Vanuatu. 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Mr. Wish me one good flow morning. Might you just stop cut breakfast literally the morning, or you start following road local Karen, make a small harvest or cleaning mall stamp up panana money you cut inside local Karen blue one good flow morning you. Welcome to good morning for another show blue on a today. No for them you is updating blue by you go outside the solora, make him small fishing on by you cross some boat, you and family is updating blue by you follow solora. From one island to another, they can plan the care all time. Listeners, very different. They can plan the care all time. Stop safe all time. Time you stop outside long a soul wara. Ma, you meet to you walk long at a beautiful ship as well. Make sure see you. They can plan the care all time. Time you stop for them a soul wara. One time we wish you one good for the morning. Look at the keen listeners per radio Vanuatu. We're going to continue with them selection. 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The site long all gather. Site long all gather. Community news. Three long morning. Going back west. Nice. La four is long. Bonnie M.

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lol, good Fla vibe, plus start off a day, blue, small update to side, Blong, all together. Small update to side blong all gather community news Saturday long morning lo side blong lo site blong development lo site education be yumi look at 26 divet trainers long all gather provinces blong yumi yourself currently undertaking one a certificate for in vocational education and training Lovanotu Institute of Technology Melaport Villa. Molgata trainers say all is to prepare blue or prepare molgata with them knowledge, more practical skills, well in eating blue deliver quality vocational training, include training methods or assessment or course designs, more or support them with different type blue learners. 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But before that, listeners, blue radio, Vanuatu, Osama, radio friend, blue, me like, blue, Mumbai, you remember one simple something, like this, blue, beautiful morning, one new morning, him, you come, also, one new, blue, opportunity. Whenever you make him yesterday, give him the day, 1 hour, blue, today, me give you 1 hour, blue, Chinese park, and you, blue, make him better, Mumbai, you serve make me become better, but you have a laugh more today, but today, work harder than yesterday, forgive him someone, help him someone, move on one step closer, look at the calls, please. So take him deep breath, put him on people's smile face, please, but tell him you once said today, by him you want a beautiful day.

0: 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Me hopes that fla sour and me put me one good fla mood. Plus start them off this fla beautiful Tuesday morning. Remember, to start them off table with them crazy little time, all the listeners, before you rush out the house today the morning. Make them sure so you take them one small time to appreciate them. Say you life today the morning. You got one other opportunity, black and blue looking one new for the morning. Drink plenty of water today, the morning after we miss a little long a night or throughout the night. But if you need any hydrated small, so a minute water today, the morning. Get some water before you start to drink tea or kagai kolko last night, long or kagai blong last night. Remember, say you no rush. Or no rush morning blue, suppose you want to cut one stressful or stress-free day. Make them sure so you start them off day blue, low one good for speed. You know, rush morning blue. Suppose you rush morning blue by day blue, and yourself it becomes stressful. So give him you one enough time to prepare, especially now all got a beginning in your local school. Talk positively, you want the real morning before you start how out local walk. I'm all words where you tell them lo you want, babae hemi safe. All words we tell them lo you want, monara people, babae mi save change some atmosphere around long a uni, mo all nara fla people will stop RM. So instead, we use some, I got to this this morning, make sure see you, then I come along positive way, when babae you safe, feel motivated throughout them, sema. Tell him you want some, but you give him best to be today in the morning. Sometimes talk the way you need him, or you talk the way you tell him no more. And you always want him where you need him to start him off a day. Be you low one good for start. Listeners, per radio, one or two, you want parent, we establish any come settle broadcast today in the morning, or you want Kaidian, my you want Pupu man or one Pupu woman, we establish any come settle broadcast. I'm Mr. Lugatam, all got a pikinini. One good for the morning, Liu, and welcome, look, good morning for another show, blowing today. Every morning you must have PC to prepare mol kata pikini ni o karamol kata pikini ni ready to go to school. You must have first some hard time to karamol pikini ni o puga ma pikini ni out to better in the morning. Find a uniform, prepare breakfast to get a o might just have look out them container to yesterday or you know wash him, stop no inside lo basket and you stop raw raw them pikini ni today in the morning. Remember say Lord beginning will get one good for a day, you meet 2 minutes to blow. Talk kind of like that today in the morning. Simple words, some of my savage change him day, but beginning him, or same time change a day for you. So, way will you speak, or you talk a little bit of the morning, but I'm savage. By me, stop with the Molkata throughout the day for today. So, instead of raw, raw, long at the morning, I'm making sure say you tell him good morning, Lolkata, tell him Lolkata, like a nice day, do your best, or listen to the teachers, Lolkata. So, parents, you do have a help, bloom. Start them on positive day, blow one bikini. But I'm to continue with them selection of the music today in the morning. Can listeners for radio Vanuatu? 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Few more minutes before I'm to stop casting one time, 7 o'clock. And start on 7 o'clock, I'm to follow them all the 7 o'clock news update. Enjoy this fala number 4 is blowing Chipa Jirua local string band.
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1: 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I'm putum time blim to 14 more minutes before I'm to cast someone time long 7 o'clock. 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One good fly morning to you and welcome to good morning for another show. Title short story and blim to a Mikol Sam Kashua Mall Kata Pikinini. Kashua Mall Kata Pikinini, me title story and so you find one quiet place. Loud them for Limblo Radio, blue you enjoy this fly story.

Hello, old Pikinini. Today, I'm reading one story long you fala. 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More time where hemi service a close up time, long old papa, more mama, only come back, hemi leko, old pikinini, more hemi kopak long pus. From where kashewa is the flatter molkakai, more water, long old pikinini, all same ya every day. Some long old keta, only harem no good. Make him say one day, time all mama mo papa only come back long house, some pikinini only talem long all geta say, only hungry to mass. Now all mama only ask him long all geta from one em only hungry. From all geta only been rere kakai long all geta before only kolokaren. Now all big fella pikinini only talem all same one em kwashewa hemi stop come every day long stop with them all geta. Now long next day all papa only make him one plan blow hide long side long village moluk one em kwashewa hemi stop make him. Mo all same all time all mama oli re revenis kakai long all pikinini mo oli kolokaren. 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
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Now, time ya, Joshua is up sing be hemi, close em eye blong hem. 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I fly eco inside the bush. Mo inu mo come back pak again. Be all pikinini oli save good finish sing mo tanis blo kashewa. Make him say oli holem tight custom tanis ya go kasem today. Hemia emi end long story ya.

Iwan picking one student who's listening to the broadcast today long morning. You enjoy him. We hope so you enjoy him. Short story and when me give him all the lo day today. Listen to the broadcast tomorrow back and for the more. Look at that kind short story and also one more time. We wishing you one good for the morning. Look at the kind listeners for radio 102. And also we mentioned Amelia, you and student who one picking who's listening to the broadcast. Good for the morning, Liu. Maybe you start ready. You want to go to school today in the morning, and might not go to school. You go to uni, you go long college, or perhaps maybe you stop in the house as you stop on holiday. You want good for the morning, Liu. When you make them throughout the day today, remember say education, Liu. Me one investment, the future, Liu. Listen to the teachers, respect them parents, Liu. My guidance, respect them classmates, Liu. No afraid to ask them question. Look at the teachers, Liu. Suppose you don't understand them, want something. And no compare him genuinely with them someone else's journey. Everyone only learned differently. So suppose you make a mistake today, you don't give up. Learn from it. Try and pack again. We'll keep going. And all of the students, please remember, sir. Remember one very important something. You know, you should phone blue time you start of school. Phone blue by himself a distracted me. You. 5 more minutes before him to cast someone time long. 5 more minutes before him to cast someone time long. 7 o'clock today in the morning. You continue to listen. Start at 7 o'clock. Bye-bye, you me too. Starting 7 o'clock, Mabai Yumi to follow Molkata 7 o'clock news update. The Jixi Dix with them terrible sing, not very to make nice.

0: Thanks. 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

0: VPDC News Update with me, Thompson Marango. Teaching Service Commission in Mithalam Sekafma ni Mithimol Financial Obligation long agreement we mikat with the Fanatu Teachers Union. E may through long one letter, we put them out long yesterday afternoon. We let them see any teacher we minoka semeni payment long entitlement long MMS advice long principal education officer. Teaching Service Commission in Mithalam say all teachers only must make them work page long act we li under long M, mo must go eat long teach from education long all pikinini. I got full up wrong long out or government authority responsible long for not long maritime safety or yandelem situation long and FEMA 3. Prime Minister Chotam Nopate mitalem long one statement long em say full up maritime officials or I got full up questions long answer them full of mistake.
1: Long briefing we me castle long operation center play me long northern part long town only. In fact, only outline them some look at the cups where me just so unfortunate where me involve them a lot of human negligence, human error, and under the system blew me. All officials will handle them issue the site of maritime authority. They have a lot of answer to answer. They have a lot to answer the incident where it may been happen.
0: Na pati ko et blong kifima suren se investigation me pay kafman ni mekem pay mi insua se low itil with the morphilia ya tu.
1: Imi also imi establishing some lol gata facts where one search and rescue play you me. Imi also identified that he got a lot of cops inside the head. Incident where me been happen and me taking me 27 hours play me survey activating one response law make them search and rescue and as some prime minister me wonder law give him that assurance law everyone that by cut one detailed investigation by me contacted. And this investigation by me contacted not only blow you me establish more facts and evidence, but by me also me assess every processes blow you me, including enforcement part law blow you me.
0: Emi doktor plong Prime Minister Chotam Napat. Mon news outside long country plan de long Pacific country oli stop inside long 34 country well in a fort long one decision plong accept them Palestine plong join long number 81 United Nations General Assembly. Only tap long all country long Pacific oli stop come together long New York plong attend the meeting here. United Nations it alam say 4th year emi necessary after we America emi decide plong no kifin fisal long motike mat visa plong all representatives plong Palestine for now to effort plong support and participation plong Palestine long number 81 UNCA with them narfala 151 member states 3 country only fought against them more 4 only abstain. When you plong sport for now to men's team only winning first game plong all Qatar long tournament plong Melanesian Prime Minister's Cup long is with them one score plong 1-0 against them host country Fiji. Bill Kaltak now is scoring only goal plong game here long second half plong game. No matter where Fiji and me try and plong equalize, barely no manage plong program defense plong for not to well stop all same defending champion plong tournament here. And me end plong VPDC News Update, me Thompson Marango.

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Olsemwa National Broadcaster, Radio Vanuatu, emi one important source long information, where emi savvy influencem, mo making change long old standard, mo value, through long use long language where you mi usum. Radio Vanuatu, emi give him all geta important news, information long development, education mo cultural service, long respond long need long all geta listener or audience long yumi long island more rural area give him option long all geta leader more decision maker long take him good for a decision more all people more pikinini where only want them improve from life long all geta through long all information where yumi give him out Radio Vanuatu, radio where you save trust them.

Kripto utan tarel ba sing sing you make him you ani butun time blim tu 10 minute mi leko 7 o'clock tre long morning one kut fla morning li yul kata ken listeners po radio vanuatu and welcome lo good morning vanuatu show plong tre with the meal time radio friend blim sing falau lo this fla beautiful Tuesday morning. You want driver we stop handle one vehicle outside long ol kata public roads blue yumi. They can plan the care all time you stop service and all the people or family trail morning. They can plan the care all time you stop outside the road. Supposed to drive, you know, rush, leave early. Suppose you serve leave early, but keep him eye blue low road all time. No use some phone blue time stop drive. Wear a one seat belt, not just all the drivers, but all the passengers as well. Research and show him the seat belts and save him a plant life. So make him sure see put them on seat belt literally morning. Make him sure see all got a picking in, you'll sit down good. All passengers will sit down good before you stop. A start him before you stop drive out, the bus stop the rail morning. Look at on passenger, he me fall down and me hurt before me call a walk. Please be patient with them, the road users. Remember, say, arriving safely and be more important than arriving quickly. Look at the bus, my taxi drivers. Thank you for stop. Wake up every morning. And stop service and all the people you go to work, school, market, mo back home from everyday activities belong all that. So drive responsibly. Make them sure say you carry all the passengers you go to destination, but got a life and wealth every morning. Listen, Explore Radio Vanuatu, mobile to join them now. Company Blong Mika Albi, all the way long Torpa Province. What am Pishlama Doctor Program Blong today?

0: Welcome long narabla time back again. Today, with me, Mika, I'll be straight long province long torba. With me all time updating you, informing you, more educating you with the Mokata development, more events, what's up happen inside long province long torba. 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
1: Yes, so, you make at around 100 cartons, no few items were only been donated by Carnival Crush. And, suppose we've been following news, no few months in the past, but if I look at Carnival Crush, you can look. My name is Lovila. Mo olipin na hande mova all alkatense ikam lo Department of Tourism or Public Service. So somehow ikat sam fala something where olipin included lo news ya olino manage lo clear in time. Make him say oli still no clear diet kasem tete olsem all table. Pe naya waste up ya all cutlery we need receiving and we blow all cutlery snow or like kitchen utensils and Department of Tourism and we manage with them help no public service and been shipping all something ya all cutlery.

0: equal all valid tourism permit holders. More some valid new onboard tourism operators where only just starting business no more, and only part only pem business license. More mifla istalo process blo apply from tourism permit blo algetatu. Mifla isapote mo algetatu, and from me yes. So hema now you mika 13 operators everyone round lo motalava mo ra island and help sorry support ya ikasem algeta everyone. Mo mivlay also identify two naravala homestays blo host them all ministries and mivlay give him support ya ikol algeta tu. Only no receive him full up items also mo naravala one. But at least some of the items we is have help them all get lo look at them all ministries we me we pali gamsta put them all get yes so you make a total lo 15 everyone lo motala fa with them ra only receiving distributions yeah and all nara fala something ni fala sta packet chem lo so la vinis what time me permitted mo mi travel ko pak lo so la ba mi kare mi ko not just for so la be by mi train blo kasem ol keta tu lo nar site lo west jadi mi kat some few operators lo bisa we li karam tourism permit mo li pen business license pe mi train distributing some items ay kasem ol keta and also some fala katen we stop ya by you mi train find him we blo I kasem Torres we tem kawa yes by throughout the public service celebration ya suppose we mi kat participants lo kawa with them Torres Olicam and by me try lo capitalize lo him ya lo ship him all items ay ko kasi mo lo operators pin lo we and yes so now we stop all items we only come you mean sa give him lo all homestays from no mo se time we me fly open him all all curtains all items we stop ya him fit him one of my context for all tourism operators. We got some cutleries, we buy no make them sense to us, so you me all homes, you me, yes. So you me give me call all get out, help elevate them service, we at least provide them all home, all, sorry, all tourism business for you me around lo Torpa. And all amount lo all items we you me receive him, by not permitting you know flow share them all homestays yeah from say got too much homestays but all items if few no more for example suppose we you distribute them all cups we only been donated by one homestay receiving one cup no more and they may not make them sense yes or even all three by same something so now we stop here by you me focus first time lo all tourism operators please me and all homestays by only whatever way only serve provide them from by only operate for short time no more 1 week no more we look at them all guests only make them any no more only serve make them I think the man yes little bit update me lo all distribution lo all items we carnival cruise now hemi donate them unfortunately we got some items we only no pin come down also more table the by only still come yet mo suppose we only ship kasem Torpa by me distributing to equal all tourism operators by me to Torpa yes. Thank you too much
1: so we should talk some bit to on some tourism some export of you by me that is the
0: way yes thank you too much so lo site lo signage after we missed up come around lo place ya lo make mo homestay check Mr. Me realizing se all tourism operators from Mivla lo blesia lo motala fa with them ra full up all ino kat signage and signage emi wan important something lo site lo marketing mo hemi help lo imi identify mo all where place now all bungalows with the multi guest house yes all accommodations are located and mi ting se hemi proper lo mi fly mas support mo le tatu lo hemi and then mi request them department hemi agree play fund them and then mi fly submit them list mo only design them one very simple pe

0: mi very attractive signage where mi vlais tap installem na ya. Maybe sema hemi some support where mi vlais tap megem finish not only for Torpa, well all Naravala province too is to happen sema. But let me happy to mass the department is very acceptable in fund them in me support them all operators blini. Hemi sem one pickful step time where you may receiving all signage also na from also bagen mi talem simple be standard you be nice to us and all naravala one way all in okat yet by mi vlai still work lo make sure as everyone only cut all standard as one in signage also example way only save afford them lo on cost lo algata mi vlai encourage mo kata say vlai karam you will make more on signage for you from all something ah I mean also stop lo one me lo you me karam one tourism permit you me take him of one form only ask him more something at too yes so you got signage or no car or even time where me like conduct them one me inspection you me take him of signage too inside him so that's why I mean on something where suppose we over the problem line sabe me again then we like yes
1: so just how much from you like putum no
0: mi vala I putum 11 signage lo motalava wa temra ini kat folora after 7 lo mainland and yes hemen yes hemen I mean total number lo signage so with like installing.
1: So thank you so how about the number of la tourism operators or number of la island number la I can't the plan for department lo sabi help me rakat to know them all signage for the
0: Bami not talk lo behalf lo Naravala manager or acting manager will buy come after lo me from no more myself lo myself for small time no more they suppose we only allow me to me stop a long time the lepe yes for sure me been identify me also one cup finish we stop we me one them say me like close them off and by again stop lo discretion lo next manager we by me come take my office lo torba yes at the moment by just lo clarify no more PEM permit. You mean no PEM tourism permit yet? Tourism permit is still free. You need PEM business license no more. And then requirement will happen. You PEM business license?
1: Tourism business license.
0: Yes, tourism business license. Lo, all area councils be me or provincial government be me. And then suppose where you have a register of VFC. But currently VFC has no one pick. Still giving pass lo operators lo torpa from office of VFC no more hemi one challenge lo access him hemi one something where you must make him lo you acquire one tourism permit business license VFC with them one him you must avail it to with the one tourism association and then you make something you fill my form you got one tourism permit so hemi free I mean, no PM tourism permit yet. Maybe lo future, but I mean, PM tourism permit yet. Yes, only required lo PM business license. So every business, you operate one business, you must PM business license. Currently, me with them cadet, but me utilize the prime blow work, develop them, update them database back again. Yes. Pepa mi no sabe talem se total hamas. 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Mi kam lo torpa ya si, mi no sabe tok pick one to mas lo site from semi only visit him motalava with them ra aside from vanua lava we mista plohem pe lo look plomi lo tuvala island ya imi kat the challenge where imi kat to him still stop mo is been stop long time finish him accessibility. We have include to all flights with them on the connectable islands. You mean with them is through all transport, sea transportation, or even land transport to Hemi and a little bit one challenge. And the me lo development lo tourism business ya kami sa betalem street si domestic tourism now him because one me form lo tourism we torpa him sta tourism o all is all accommodations we mi rando torpa only you make at few international tourists no more we only sta come and up lo 1 year or in few months when we come stop ya him and I will meet observe him and torpa hemi kam anda pikuan kami sabe dalam street tersem mi before mi kam lobja look lo mi moting ting lo mi hemi pin different expectation lo mi hemi different but time when mi kam anda mi find him out say no cut hemi kam one way all man all is talk about before he come ya hemi no lelepet no longer exist ha standard hemi kam anda pikuan we pikuan and maybe he got all all small small something where you need to make him block a man up little bit low a level where and you expect them compared to no Naravala Island be for them all challenges for you me we are doing a great job. Yes, Torpa Tourism is doing a great job despite the challenges. Tourism observation lo mi lo few months ya yumi kamanda pick one. Yes, mi pami kasem tourist with them kawayet, which is one lo all biggest destination bu yumi lo torba all Naravala Island all sem para mota with them merelava hemi from yumi kat few operators no more lo island ya maybe lo future yumi look lo increasing number of tourism business lo islands ya be all focal one of all main places with them high number of tourism business na hemi all Motalava, Vanualava, Gawa with them Torres all Trivala Islands combined. The time pa mi kasem kawa with them Torres then pa mi find them out say one em now tuvleran lo one em standard and then one em na yimi all gaps we identify them lo yimi sabe support them all kata lo li sabe elevate ikaman dapat so far motalawa with them motalawa ra with them vanualawa only kaman dapat ko
1: thank you to so is welcome to the island with you you plan to the relationship that's a good one that's a new operator we see an interesting operator we coming or lol blawa no more before the report them how did you work with them pass service will start
0: so now when we coming since April dikata lumutalawa ini kat one nivala tourism business we have operate and last time we like apply from tourism permit to him and we business license and we apply from tourism permit to him and lo vanualava yumikata you mean not any new wala tourism business where me aware him me got some people where really show him interest. Yes, only even ask him advice lo me only even tell him say only show him some proof of building where only stop make him say by lo end of the day by only make him become an a guest house or a bungalow. Yes, so you make a two finish way show an interest of Anu Alava. He stopped entirely lo alkata, pa again, hemi business lo alkata. Pero Anu Alava, elo motalava, sorry. Yes, you make a two anivala business where hemi just join in tourism a business.
1: So you look, say, you missed up increasing number of lo.
0: Yes.
1: Tourism operator.
0: Yes, you missed up increasing.
1: Plante also show an interest.
0: Plante early show an interest. And you make a plante potential. And after lo PSD ya mi hope mo mi feeling lo mi want se pa ikat nivala plan de nivala tourism business we pa only form and lo ratu one is to show him interest finish Hemis after lo PhD there by ITM business license and me fly apply from tourism permit to him and all Naravala one we all homestays then we must have make him survey all get him to ask him so if like interest plus plus and him so we make him one homestay yeah from make him tourism business lo future then only indicate say yes only interest so back again he stop all get after lo PhD days plus we only want them join me that la me fly pass around to make him housekeeping training and me give him Mr. Megam lo enblo enblo storia Mr. Talem lo kita one am no process lo acquire man tourism permit lo you come on tourism business so Mr. Talem lo kita lo give him idea lo al kita yes and plan day only show him interest and me hope say after lo PhD day by cut impact him
1: Think to us, for example, so that you can handle the long meetings, play with yourself, strand a little bit, long, what am now work with you start doing the crowd, especially not with balance being in Torba, to do with them, dressing, sector, dressing department where you start work under them. So, yes, Susan, you last what are you, maybe you want them touch him, maybe one. Thinking maybe you can think of that little bit for that, so that's something, let's say you are then telling to come to a conclusion for us most of the video.
0: Me want them to tell them also, Torpa province, Hemi one, remotest province lo country, yet Hemi stop, come and up pick one, compare them with them all Naraval Island, really well known before. And me tell them say me prove me a time when me come and up from no more say expectation blow me me very low, but me come me find them out say no he me come and up low one standard or one level way he pick one finish so you me no mas thing down lo Torpa province he me one quite unique destination itself and. You mean it him good for connectivity no more? Suppose we miss have strengthen them all airlines play me, but them all airports play me, you may make them all good for runway where all is have a make them plane Ilan lo good mobat weta, then bahemi kutumas. And from there then we you make at all good for airports. Then by me limit him little bit the challenges we me aside for transportation and me sure as a plan the man by only show him interest for visiting Torpa and whoever were you interest for visiting Torpa please you come look you want more you serve one me understand him one him when me feel I start trying to tell him say him one very unique destination with them rich culture and rich one him people only very kind and it has a good food too so yes thank you too much
1: what am I now me take a minute come along and thank you belong for the map me blah when you pass him on ice for a time

Listen, Explore Radio, Vanuatu, 20 more minutes before you have someone time long, 8 o'clock today in the morning. You've been showing them company long, Mika Albi, all the way long, Torpa province, inside the Pishla Matoktok program long today. One more time, you're wishing me one good for the morning, all the keen listeners for radio, Vanuatu, where place to join the broadcast long ham. Welcome, look, good morning, Vanuatu show long today. Mammy, good morning for another show, and show is bringing you good flam music, put them smile face, blue you blue, got energy, blue face them off for all challenges, blowing a day. Sometimes to continue with them selection, we'll get the music, but first time, can listen to radio for another two, you have a some broadcast, and clear along the frequency, 7260 kilohertz, 3945 kilohertz, shortwave, 1125 kilohertz, medium wave, 100 megahertz, 7 frequency, channel 211 on Canal Plus. Malang website blog VBTC wehemi www.vbtc.vu. Enjoy my nice la voice blog Maishan featuring Kali Dewey. After long hamba I'm to check him out. Small update the side blog all together. Pacific News Terrell Morning.

Listen to Radio 112 one more time. Tyra Blessing sing Magic. Nice love voice, Plong Kali Dewey featuring Maishan. Small update aside, Plong all get the Pacific news today long morning. Looking for planned country long Pacific. Only been stable some one long all get the 34 country will you know fold. Long decision, long letting Palestine e join long 81st United Nations General Assembly. Only tab long all 50 friend country long Pacific only stop go long New York long week, yeah? Propart lo National Assembly. Yeah? Now United Nations semitalem se fought, yeah? And we come up after where America have taken a decision long no giving visa long more long all the council. Long mo council em visa blong representative blong Palestine fano do mi vote blong support in Palestine blong itekem pad long 81st United Nations General Assembly semakol sem 151 arfla member country will be vote for participation by Palestine. Three country will vote against them, mo four only abstain. Vano do Mr. Ting Ting Blong join him all warning Blong Tin Che Blong Solora Mo weather with him all permission where only give him long all different kind boats Blong Saveco Long Solora. Long Baby me report him say propose Lia Hemi Save make him say all rule Blong one him kind boat him Saveco Long Solora and along all different kind weather Mo Solora conditions. Minister Blong Climate Change more Meteorological Services. Rav Varekan Vanu hemi been put to proposal ya after long disaster blong MV Matui hemi along last week when we make him say plan the passenger only freight. We plan the passenger will be lose some life long altogether low sinking blong MV Matui. Regan Vanu hemi tell him say disaster hemi make him come clear. Say you may need to blong make him all warning blong weather only come all clear talk talk we all man only serve a full time only travel long solwara and me tell him to say all man will he operate him all boat only need him clear more instruction long one time all boats blong all gather only serve a work safe and along all different solwara condition. Proposal I'm about him make him say all captain blong all boat all you know need blong all save interpret them all general warning blong weather all gather one more long Fiji looking one farmer woman long Fiji him been give him I'll give up blong all bull blong him from where water is to come short so need that defi him tell him say sometime you know got water blong all animal where him he cut more time only tasty only cry only stop harm no good more him to him stop harm no good from all animal where him stop the pasture play him especially now all got the cattle play him also one cattle farm all of Fiji. Fiji sanami report him say family he stop depend on long one water tank where all neighbor only share him mutefi him tell him say him in no save put more animal no more current blong hemi stop face him eminusai putu mol ka kaden blong hemo animal blame can first time from all nara family to only need him water mo everyone only stop is one water no more from effect blong el nino hemi force him blong mo by him start to salam off all together animal blong hemo farm Long Tonga looking to be the Prime Minister Long Tonga Dr. Filiami Latu Hemi Talem say knockout one village where Hemi small Thomas Plong Kasem weather warning. Island business Hemi report him said Dr. Latu Hemi been talk long opening long Pacific Meteorological Council. Hemi Talem say you mean no must make him value blong all services blong weather more climate. For them Hamas technology will use them. But you must look, I suppose, all man only custom all information we only serve understand them. What they can action from. And me tell them to say, knock at the community we have me stop long way to mass long custom one warning. We must have help them all get up low understand them. But by him to continue them selection blog of the Pacific music, Terrell morning. Enjoy nice love voice, blowing a Sean Reed.

Nice LaFour is blowing Shonri with them tired of sing sing Jamela. You enjoy him today long morning. Can listen to radio Vanuatu One Challenge with Madeleko. You throughout this flow morning and me Nicole Mosem. One good thing challenge before they am over. You make him one good something, low one or a fla person, either neighbor, blue you parents, blue you. You don't need to cost them your money. Might buy you help them. Help them with someone. You don't need to buy you cost them money. So call them parents. Please tell them morning. Tell them see you love them all together. Tell them thank you, little teacher. You help them all together. Colleagues, please you give them some words of encouragement. Tell them morning. Let them one out of the passenger me drive before you or check on neighbor. Please you. And you'll get some ideas about them. One good thing challenge where also radio friendly. Me want them say bye you. Challenge him, you one with him throughout the day, long terrain. Selection of the Pacific music, him to stop enjoying me at the show, long terrain. Before him, by him to stop, follow him, all the 8 o'clock news update.

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0: VPTC News Update with me, Thompson Marango. All workman plong education, all yole man prayer breakfast is today plong ting bottle family will lose long and fima tui. With me, I got one call plong only putum time plong fast mo pray. Minister plong education mo training simil Johnson, italem semi one sat time.
1: Display DG plong suppose or picking any blog on what you have a different offices flaming. Particularly, the Ministry of Education Training, only something at one time, only start only fast and prayer, long all situations where you may stop control ahead.
0: Minister Johnson, I'm telling you, me one time, plong think about one principal plong takata school long ampai we am two one long victim we lose long sol water.
1: Heartbreaking. Time you me tell him say one principal blaming. On beginning of Lombay, we have been born and raised Lombay and beginning of Vanuatu. And then we have to start also one principle. And you mean we have a Hamas contribution and we give no country. And Hamas leader finished and we teach him all the time. Hamas beginning of finish, we only start blockchain, we have been teaching all the time, but only come all leaders block country, not tomorrow. It is very sad. And you got one teacher too. We have him start to lose ship here. And him too, him contribute plant day. The work play me, plot train him or teach him picking any block country.
0: Prayer breakfast day, I remind him of education authority, plong unite, mokat time, plong prayer. Teaching service commission, I tell him say Kaufman, I meet him all financial obligation. Long agreement we cut with them for not to teachers union. I made it through long one letter where we put them out long yesterday afternoon. Or little them see any teacher where we no custom any payment, long entitlement, long emi mass advice, long all principal education officer, teaching service commission, emi tell them say all teacher, he must make them work based long act where only under long em, more must quiet long teach from education long all get up beginning. News outside long country, 4 months only lose stop yet after we won Baltic upside long strong soil water long East New Britain, Papua New Guinea long last Saturday. 1 man eight, more only 7-9 man. Baltic emikas ikaram 14 man, pay license plong emi plong karam 8 man no more. Baltic been out no matter where he got warning plong rapid sweater. Sets more rescue operation stop quite yet plong find him or 4 man only lose yet. Monius plong sports for not women's team only winning first game plong all get along plong tournament plong MSG Prime Minister's Cup yesterday with a man score plong 1-0 against M Os Country Fiji. Bill Kaltag now him score him only goal plong came here long second half plong came. No matter where Fiji him try him plong equalize. Bill no manage plong program defense plong for not we only stop now all same defending champion plong tournament here. MEN plong VPTC news update me Thompson Marango.
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4: One more time, update the site to get the information. Following weather bulletin with Vanuatu Meteorology Mo Geohazards Department, and we put them out today. But today, partly cloudy with them Chinese splong, or chances brief isolated showers, splong rain. over long like the islands, but you start the northern part, custom down southern part of the country. Light to moderate south, southeast, more southeast winds, and it blow over long group. Maximum temperature long the day, by the range long 24 degrees Celsius down or south, more 28 degrees Celsius and up long north. Look the side blue marine focus or temperature of the terrell night or call the terrell night by the range of 14 degrees Celsius down south, more 23 degrees Celsius up north. Look the side blue marine focus wind and blow low one direction long southeast, long one speed long 11 to 50 knots. Light to moderate seas from 1.5 meters overlook the coastal waters of Vanuatu. Hey, my name is update the site with the information. Limit we are blessed to join the broadcast from him. One and whatever you cut, you pass him one nice for the day.

Lizinus Bo Radio Vanuatu Minais Flafus Plung Siena Spiro with them terrible sing create expectations and me putum time limit to 10 minutes and me leko 8 o'clock this fla beautiful Tuesday morning. Like you were just a join the broadcast. Welcome to Good Morning Vanuatu Show Plung Etere. Few more minutes for him to enjoy him company blim to Kasem one time. 9 o'clock Terrell morning. I'm Sableko you with them Narafa Radio friendly you. I'm going to enjoy the selection block of the music before I'm going to stop for them internal avias Dr. Kuplung Atere. Enjoy this for number 4 is Plung Avisi with them terrible sing, hey, brother.

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Vanuatu, welcome to you. We stop, or you is just join the broadcast, blowing a radio. Mr. Robinson Dixon, we're Mr. Bolsem, acting principal, foreshore development officer, long and a lot department, blowing urban investment planning, and along ministry, blowing internal affairs. Mr. Welcome, Mr. Dixon, Robinson Terrell morning, Robinson Dixon Terrell morning, and topic we're by me to fly historian around Lehem now, Hemi, from Wonemol development, close up, look, Solwara Hemi, important, from Wonemol. Development close up long Solwara Hemi important. Now listeners per radio vato small background context, no more information, lo story and blong terrain. For sure unit Hemi one important unit and a lo department blong urban affairs more planning long ministry blong internal affairs. Work long hemi blong look more manage more development long for sure more coastal area. Blong make him sure say all got the project only for them low more all rural more rule blong Kaufman. Unit am important from all for sure area only support him life blong all got the communities. Tourism, fishing, more business. Time development, cut good flow plan, more follow straight processes. More by me help, long protect the environment, stop erosion, flooding, more make sure say all future generation to only serve benefits long all coastal resources. Long Vanuatu. I mean, the first time where Mr. Dixon, I been come, join you me inside the discussion, I been come one time finish, and me serve.

0: say I'm in a new lo plan de li yumi wo yumi establish any come set lo broadcast but might mo ba hem in new lo you which sta join a broadcast story amplo ministry plo internal avias talk lo nga tere but ba mi give him small time lo Mr. Robinson Tixen ba mi give him small introduction about him I come lo you which sta join a broadcast lo this beautiful morning.
1: Ah yes, good morning listeners, you blessed to listen lo moniga and sema pati anonsa italevisa nemplomia Robinson Dixon mi wokulo department lo epinaves and planning ministry blend in alaves oksem 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list up lo assist lo yumi lo gote mo en suo se foso development na ke mi complete lo every islands lo yumi lo formato.
0: Thank you, Mas. Mr. Robinson Tixon. Listen, this is for Radio Vanuatu. You heard him hear me. Give him small introduction about him. Hear me. Come to you. We stop listen. And one more time, topic, blow discussion. Blow me to Vlad today. Hear me from one name. All development, close up, long solwara. Hear me important. Now, Mr. Robinson, talk about him. One name now. Hear me work. Blow one for sure. Enforcement officer. But from one name work. Blow him important. Blow manager. Blow the area. Close up, long solwara.
1: Okay. Thank you. For so enforcement officer, sometimes we think that we are name enforcement. You me service one man where we enforce for so development act across lo Vanuatu in regards lo la for so development where we stop Avian. Okay, by me tell them small more say is about one of work law. One enforcement officer. So, the Yumi law for so development unit, Yumi got one enforcement officer no more. We missed up law and so say all compliance more monitoring law enforcement. Emi apply law for so development act. So, main work plan, Emi law. Karamatol compliance activities nemo wate monara agencies also department of environment glo make sure se all developer we only apply or only want them building some maybe some development we mi viable no solvota e comply lo for so development act. So all site inspection we Mr. Appen, and basically, me enforcement officer, blue mina, Mr. Paramount, cross law country. Either me one small project or big project, work learn now, me blow, stop law ground, blue ensure say, all developer only comply law, force of development act. Starting him.
0: Thank you, Mas. Now, Mihara, you mentioned a small for sure development act. Suppose you have a talk small him when I'm now stuck inside the for sure development act. Whether I'm now been passed him, whether I'm now for sure development act, I've been only been passed him.
1: Okay, thank you. Yes, for sure development act, I've been stopped before law, yes, after law independence. For sure development act, me been stop lo manage say me stop experience in planting lo la for so development after lo independence. So for so development I can me been amended more me been yes me been establish lo time up lo help him or for so development where me stop amend up. So you me got the different sections inside lo for so development act minister state in everyone all sections are only been only capture all activities we in regards to law for so development no country. So e semana mi foso development up cap 90.
0: Listen, Explore Radio Vanatolo, you which the join him, story and Terrello morning, Mr. Pastorian with him, Mr. Robinson Tixon, when Mr. Bosem acting principal for show development officer, law department blong, for show unit, law department blong, urban affairs, and Eben aves more planning lo ministry plong internal aves tere lo morning and topic wem ta stop discuss around long hem now hemi from one mol development close up long sol wara hemi important you haram hemi tok small law for sure development act where hemi stop now talk about him from one mol kata for sure area mi important lo vanwa to mo how now only contribute long environment tourism industry mo community livelihood.
1: Okay, thank you. For social development activities, it is very important. As a population, in Greece, you may allow planting investors, small business too, local business in Greece, local country. So plant people, or plant by millions, plant the developer only like and start close up, close up. So time say only pay more crown, or maybe only cut all crown, or where me. Stablo close up solo there decided to make him plant the fossil developments and I middle and fossil developments you middle and maybe old wolf small smooth cities or moorings or pundun or sea walls etc. So all fossil development me what I know so we may be mentioning me. So why am I important? Emi pulo enjoy se yung kaite mo development na so kulo so development na ali masa inland wate mo environmental hack blo enjoy se yung mi protect mo marine resources blo yung stop na ulo sumota and time we al developa ali build mo one na development no one structure lo one cost leri yung enjoy se o structure lo kita yemi emi strong pro emi service vanuatu emi prone to natural disasters and we maintain ensure se all application we only full map all attachment we may require environment permit emi must have lo environment emi make more EI lo tatu lo ensure se tama structure emi kata emi not tamechem environment blue emi lo site lo tourism value and then emi minim se tam se structure emi go down for example emi talam se one smooth city suppose we want tourism company emi want them building one smooth city and you misa finish tourist list am lo pangkalo blem or emi talam one motel blem yes. So talam se emi want them one city emi also want them se pa emi good lo tam all tourist lika mo li save kat access lema. So emi say blo all tourism value blo all investors will start. So rangers only enjoy them too. Tietia or small wolf by emi stable blo mogota blo are important maybe go out blo snorkel or blo naravala island or colonial sightseeing. So emi one important one. Another one too, the fossil development emi important. Local communities. Lo improve more livelihood to local communities. Time we got all for example all people of wolf also employ more communities lo only work with blessing. For example what them all province too. And time in the province me look low every wolf blue you mean lo country when the lam leads alinagel wolf, Samanjan wolf. All province only benefit people from the all staff blow water list all basically all staff blow area. So time you go, you maybe put MC for local governor island, you must pay more tax law of all province and a provincial government blow area. So MME one revenue to blow province, police have made money lem out law for so, develop for so project small wolf. Is a thing a manner of some law all importance all benefits blow one for social development you must have to learn all pick one more Για τον small one, αν όσο με τα λεφνείς, με μπλάλ όλ να ρα καμπανί, όλ σε μόλι μήκεν τουρίς, πισνείς, λόγω όλ κοσλάιν, λέγε μη. 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Yes.
0: Listen to Explore Radio Vanuatu. You are acting principal for show development officer Robinson Dixon. And we talk about them from one now all for show area. Him important. Vanuatu. How now? All contribute to environment, tourism industry, more community livelihood. One more time topic for discussion. But today, him from one all development close up long. So, what are him important? And acting principal for show development officer me join him to block him all get the information where he stop now talk lo side long say when I'm some look at common issues where for show enforcement officer him save face him more when I'm impact blo him long area close up solvora.
1: Okay, thank you. Some common issues where one for show enforcement officer him stop face him. By me give him one lol mean one I mean all illegal activities and some say all illegal activities you miss a visit and we got all illegal activities blue one for short development blue one area me also come one issue blow an enforcement officer. As I'm even telling finish, me flag at one enforcement officer no more where me stop with them for so development unit and me flag at on structure blown flow where me stop in place by me flag include them to all Nara enforcement officers no future below lo currently is me flag at one no more. So one lol issues where for so enforcement officer and me staff facing blunt time me all safety concern law lawyer some working law and remote or one hazardous environment me serve post one safety risk law and enforcement officer. So also mortal is a very encounter hostile individual or dangerous situation while performing the duties. So, times one main one where enforcement officer and Mr. Fishing plant the time. So, time we call one illegal, if we call make one inspection or him we call make one inspection, one illegal activity. So, one man maybe, for example, we can exclamation or make him excavation or one area with one of Zulota. Blue hair may be a big comedian, and one by me, some by me no safer, and me risky little bit. So one name where me fly been making me fly make him one agreement with them, signing with them one Ogotanlo police. We got two visits by only stop over to me fly all site inspection. So two officers here, only stop no time say me fly. Could make him one site inspection. No one area where looks and no by 10 slalipet. So if like all the motor and of lolly come out in Mivla, blow area, blow Mivla make him a site inspection. Yes, any blow safety blow Mivla no more. So at least I call out with him Mivla every year. Lawyer Pakan, Mivla got chance blow. They came two Pakan way, two officers well. Only help him no more, or enforcement officer blow Mivla blow. List all the site, especially all areas where I'm in a safe law enforcement officer. There may be one law issues where officer Plumivla is staff them. Another one, I'm an encroachment law, public land, and I'm a land, I'm very sensitive in times law developments. So, plenty time if life is a land dispute where land dispute I mean me came say plan de temps, le développement, on ne savait qu'il y aura pas rien. So, enforcement officer, we go town, and we make a site inspection. Then make a site inspection, and we also ask them developer, we provide them a land lease plan. We must check them, we also want them, must give them all land on a consent. We also say, ground where we make a development, maybe we want ground where we blow one straight land on a. He knows he got la none got dispute with another one, but he sent him application plan, but issue law, land dispute is still stop. Same manner, me one law issue with enforcement officer, Mr. start calling a site inspection, and he's simple to them. Another one, he in one law, main one, he mangrove removal. Yes. Me feel like in stop, the same plan to them, especially law small project, no more. Pay time we go up in the Sulota, pay a mini team blow only maybe you'll cut him on mangrove and you miss a important blow mangrove tree, and all three way mista blow or coastland or especially low force area where me all breeding set, low marine resources blowing. And then all application he come where me come, he come in and black or through low screen, blue fenomots and all mangrove is taken low Sulota. I mean, no small, any plant, so need to clear them. So, I'm going to say, I'm going to stop. Let's with them, Department of the Environment, for me, got all of this away. Only got a specialized role mangrove. So, about an only give him consent law. Roll get up before you miss a way allow him to give him one permit, law and development. So, I'm going to be one law issue. We've left up for some blood at them. With them all mangrove, triple you me. Narwana, me. All environment consequences. Plan to them develop me apply them. The project plan me for example me the lem say reclamation low and for so area. The reclaim plan me depend low a mask meter where me want them reclaim. So low places you me also ask him environment law we must make him fully AI law ensure say you will know this problem on marine resources blame. So mivla plan the time mivla work with the environment for so you need law you will ministry blame the analysis and plan the time you work with the environment and environment and you want law on last stakeholder blame law of man mivla work with the plan the time from all development when we stop having the solo ensure say all development down the Sulwata, all force development in me apply law and environment. Yes.
0: Thank you, Thomas. Robinson, now you talk, plan the law, all the common issues where team MSTAPA, unit MSTAPA, look him and all impact, all get that law, a Sulwara mo area close up long him. I got all the risk to where team MSTAPA come across. When I'm all the risk time in Okat one good flow management for short development.
1: Okay, thank you, Thomas. You maybe the lamb, you may say, for not to me, one country where me prone to natural disasters and low risk, time where you may start making more site inspection or Fossil Development Advisory Committee, and start making more decisions, more recommendations, and we must ensure say, one law key something inside law, application law. All developer, I mean, all design, blah, blah, blah. And you must, you may not, for the unit, you must go through the screening blah, application. One law main one, I mean, development design, law, all developer. You want them say, all design, blah, what I will submit, you come inside, or for the development advisory committee, I mean, get this in them. And we must look at design and we must strong. So that's why you make all of this as public works. And we start all the local committee. And no matter now, we start making all the is focus planting and all design and all development. And no matter and we serve as agency public works. And no matter now, we engineer all development around country. So I'm totally approve. My service is engineering design law on development town of Sluta, for example, Wolf, Emmy Street, or Emmy Save, Canton, is Emmy Strong, Blow, Emmy Save Stop, Blow, Low Area, we want developer, and we want them. So, a man, Emmy, one law, risks time where you meet the top out all development down the slot. I want them say all development down the slot. I mean, strong law in that one disaster. I mean, damage them as a more over. Mr. Dalem say must stop time. Say one slot a rough or cyclone again. We all is turn up strong normally, no damage, so in no broke. So you want them say all development in no wolf no more. We all not a fossil development, only must. Strong time become lo time lo decent lo for so advisory committee.
0: Thank you, Mas. Robinson. Now, for the more for sure development, 1M government regulations or approval processes where one man, one business or developer, me must follow. But make him development lawyer, Yaklusablo Solora.
1: Oh, yeah, thank you. All application, let me know. In not apply, you got a man approval. I got process plan, and you got for sure development application form. We start with the ministry of internal affairs, the department of affairs and planning. All nara provinces play you meet to all area council, 71 area council across the country. So all provinces play me, we got all process, we got all for sure applications. We start low UAU, start low. All provinces you want them apply from one for so you got all application is stop law all province small area council. Yes, all the process plan you full map. You full map you got one important section we stay inside where you may tell them same your checklist. So all checklist you important document where but you need to attach them with them application blue. So, by me tell them small attachment with style checklist. You got one now, in engineering design. One you must complete him. Attachment blue on the right environment, or geology and mines, or fisheries, and land owner concern. You must carry on land owner concern. So we make him development down low solota. I must as a design play you must give him all straight measurement. He say mana misam low checklist waste up low for so development where Emmy very important. Then one developer me apply for one for so development and he must full map or must caramel attachment. That's him with the application and come submitting. Yes, time say come submitting by for so you need now we call screening by me try and check him say yes make sure say every attachment is a low checklist is a low application plan. Before listening at the one for so advisory committee law only serve make him only serve look law. All application look at up look save approve. So for so advisory committee you look say no you got some attachment we missing you need law and developer and me must give provide them then you may refer application blam now. Let you me advise them developer blow me submit them application before you come back for so development advisory committee meeting. Yes.
0: Thank you, Thomas. Robinson. Listeners per radio, Vanuatu, you stop joining me with Sam Robinson Dixon, who I'm stable Sam acting principal, for sure development officer, lo for sure units, long department, long urban affairs, more planning, and the ministry, long internal affairs, lo story, and long terrain. I'm the last up, talk around from one M, all development, close up, long solora, hemi, important, and you harem, hemi, been me talk about them, one M, now hemi, work blehemol semana for show enforcement officer from one molkata for show area hemi important lo fanwa to and olkata risk kata minokat one kutfla management for show development and you harem hemi talk about just recently olkata regulations more profile processes where one man one business or one developer hemi mas follow them make a development long area close up long solvora. Now, I'm going to a long time to have a camp and a map story and plong Terry Robinson. Talk about them how now look at the community, landowners, more businesses, is have protect them. All got the area close up, long Solwara, long Vanuatu, plong all got the generation of future.
1: Okay, thank you. I'm Italian, say, for sure development, let me blow every man. Either you want landowner or you want business, you got right to use of apply for one for so development permit. Law you must have issue me come to you, law is help me you know. Whatever development where you want them building down law, so law that. And I mean, let me say, all for so development permit, we've raised up, you've been stuck at plant application, you come in finish and you must issue. For the development permit, the plan, the developer, even all the way, or landowner, or the businessman, where became business town law, so what? So you were establishing and you want to make one for so development, you town law, so what? And you feel say you need to apply, you come law, you meet. Install any province of Vanuatu, you got area council, area administrators, all the staff, all the staff assist you. We've been got planted time, or the Mokata, make a more consultation awareness with the Mokata, so Mokata got all well known law, all one name with Miflesta Kim law, all get our Miflesta, make awareness law for so, let them Mokata, so. You stop low areas, low province, you want them apply, you go get a low area council, or Bosno, you go low province, please me, or let quota, or province, please me, or carry more information, low get a, especially all area administrators, with them all plan up, please me, low province. And as I'm saying, I'm finish, process plan, and I'm simple, you full my form, submit him all checklist for maybe mention a million. After you make one copy, so submit him email, or give him the province or the administrators, scan him, send him, and provide them all details, you or email, from the employee by me, like I'm back, you blow, tell them one of status, blow, application, blow, or one name, you should provide them back, let them use services, you know, every something you provide them, and we strain. Yes. And also, me tell them, it's very important, law you may protect them, coastline, believe me. My me all main, Loplisano, I'm telling you, say, you may try, believe me, kite them, multiflow, with them, so what, believe me, Joram say, I'll develop in there, we may stop, you build them, no, so what, I mean, no. Affect them marine resources blame, but also beautify them coastline blame or future way Mr. Kam. So you could you want ma landowner where you got right low crown blue is saluta, you want to apply, lo make one small city or marines or whatever development we've been mentioned millions say you have done saluta, you should apply come low new law. For so unit, the department of urban affairs, law ministry, law internal affairs. So I mean, I'm process plan law. You miss have a facilitator, but you got to be with you. And consequences, but you know, apply law for so development act. Any fee plan, penalty plan, me big one. And once we have like I'm issue one stop work notice with one penalty, finance me restart them. No, so that I'm the finance me restart them. I mean, say. Emi one penalty we state, you own in the state. So Emana mi wan lo all something with mi fly want the min so se you also want developer or one investor or establishing you want development on the solo da you must comply with the Fuso Development Act from everyone who say mi fly penalty from mi fly you want a little bit and suppose you know comply you want to build with them without current one Fuso permit or current advice when mi law mi fly or we use now we start mi fly start making my awareness and you listen but you know you want to make him one development leave but you know let him bless up it man also me encourage him your parents make sure say you must apply the law for so development or law for country law for Vanuatu and process plan me fly me no long fly me short no more et mi tipe non ha no you give me application please e cam lo mi vla ça vous application please mi no complete then blessé non mi vous le savez you serve slow and down application please le process plein mais mi dalle finish you want you start le FAT ou around lo fila ou you start lo CFA you want them build you cam lo Sefa province or ministry planner you mister law outside law province and now you call all province no more or let go to play me or let area council you buy all area administrator or the plan only assist you me how do you miss a way for struggle for short development application do you miss a way around one for short development permit yes thank you very much
0: 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last fla ting ting blum baba hemi give him out limit to any key messages when we wonder baba you to crap him lo walk about him to about him for sure development for them topic where Mr. Pa from when him now for sure development am important and baba mention more where bless him to save ko about lo karamolo all kata information where he mi stop about the kata development lo side blog a coastal areas blim your for sure somewhere mi to bless about to around him
1: thank you too much all blo mi finish him to talk lo mi no mo lo morning thank you message na mi all coastal blim mi lo vona to li all resource we got plante for you too much lo country you meet about land more solota I got value lo you mean lo especially lo Vanuatu more Nara Pacific Island countries so time me for them straight process lo development more work together lo protect them all for area you me save me game so se oligo et lo support them all community mo economy mo environment lo you mean lo planet generation we mamba oligam lo something you manage me one lol ki message we like no talem lu mi we especially me start listen and me starting being blow make one for so development lo future and me fly stop lo department lo even aves e me start lo ministry lo internal aves no anyone new department me form 2021 that is why me fly Let me fly my awareness proposal, me fly also got the opportunity to fly my talent out to the public, department. And then you come to the Ministry of Internal Affairs, you tell them the Department of Internal Affairs, but I got all security, but let them be, so we want to be a place of this talent, you should come to me fly, you should have time to talk story, and you also talk about for sure. More is a very clear suppose you interest law make a one for so development blue law area blue or we are blessed with the crown where you pay more we are blessed with me crown blue is a thing even me small story and blue me so number blue me fly me 2500 suppose you want them to save more about work law for so development cross law country is a very clear me blue 2500 law Karam more information or lo mevle save assisting you lo whatever information where you want them in regards lo for short development.
0: Thank you, Thomas. Mr. Robinson Dixon. Listen, it's Radio Vanuatu. Hemi putum end lo story and blong today. You've been joining me, Radio Friendly, with them. Mr. Robinson Dixon, lo where Mr. Bosem acting principal for sure development officer, lo for sure unit under the department blong urban affairs mo planning, emelo ministry blong internal affairs one department under the ministry blong internal affairs. And let me talk about them to today now from one of the development. Close up long soul water hemi important and you've been harem hemi talk about from one of the for sure area hemi important lo you mean Vanuatu how now only contribute the environment tourism industry more community livelihood some look at always we have a call about to carry one license for you by you developing for sure for you where please have a call block carry more look at the information where me stop or get a fine to where all the penalties to where one is have a carry suppose him you know one is have a custom suppose him you know for them all get a low where me stop but by me no last time Mr. Robinson takes in a me journey you me to the show blim to blow talk around for sure development but by me come some narrow flat time back and blow join him you me to low one more of the story back and but until then listen to Radio Vanuatu you pass someone nice flat day we stop safe for all time.

Listen, Explorate, you van what to few more minutes before him to cast some one time 9 o'clock terrello morning. Strong 9 o'clock, Mabam Stablo, you with them Narva Radio friend, you LCC Rangi inside of Vanuatu Life show, Plong Terre. And you've been following me, Minister Plong Internal Affairs Radio, Talk Talk Plong Terre. 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

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Vanuatu, Eminem, Slafoy, Splong, Ayogtin, with them featuring Chandelman with them tired to sing, sing. It's all right. I'm able to time limb to straight one time long, 9 o'clock, 3 in the morning. Also, radio friendly, blue good morning, Vanuatu show. Start long, 5:30, 3 in the morning, Kasem no this flat time. We hope so you enjoy my company, blue inside the show, blue at 3 with them selection, block of the music, you stop enjoying. All the programs we stop for them and all the information we stop giving out to you in the morning for today. Kasem tomorrow pa again, listeners for radio 102. Me telling people thank you. Mabay sabi chayin me pa again the table tomorrow. You pass a nice flat day. They can plan the care all time or make a bright choices all time.

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1: Nice for the morning, lo you me everyone. Good morning, lo you. We stop listening come long broadcast from Radio Vanuatu, and again welcome inside lo on Narafala show blow me blong Vanuatu Live Show. So first off, yes, it's the Jeremy Alisi Serangi, old some radio friend Liu this morning. Kukasem 1:30 today afternoon. Imitu talama, thank you lo radio friend Liu. First radio friend Liu milong today morning inside long good morning Vanuatu show. Start finish long 5:30. Massing follow where you've been joining company plohem come kasem along 9 o'clock. Mishua say you enjoy mulkata programs, more music where you've been joining with him. Run down no more show blim to today by you to go ahead plong follow live dedication or some emmy first program blimmy inside long show blimmy long today Tuesday. Go kasi long 10 o'clock pa imi to follow weather update. And on 10:15 today, pa imi to stop pa join em youth program bliyumi. 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So wherever place you stop listening kam long hem you continue blo tune in kam. Imi to sta go ahead now blong join em first program blong yumi. But first off, imi to start them off program blimi today or show blimi to today blong Vanuatu Live Show. Today hemi Tuesday. Number 22 long manis long September. Me hope you me from Mr. Got a nice full morning out there. You me might you miss the traffic, you miss listen come, and might you just wake up, you still a house, you starting thing blue color current. You will you stop make a way blue color walk school. Me hope you pampa you got to a nice full morning and one nice full day while you stop tuning in come the radio Vanuatu. We going to go ahead now long start them off show blimi today with a nice full local string band with them Tausake.

Se avotem young blood nice fulana fiji namba im tu haram lo this morning hemi kamplung putum local time blim tu 14 minutes hemi lako 9 o'clock this morning and bamba im tu stop go ahead namplung im tu join em dedication program plong you miss to wherever place to stop listening kam lo hem might you want them make one dedication you stop Genem now dedication program being belong. Today morning we by him take him to Kokase one time long 10 o'clock. Today morning we by him to stop go ahead blow general guitar narafla program.

Emi straight long quarter past nine long this morning. Welcome in Sarong Dedication Program. You stop ting blue call in the car, make sure you stop long place where reception hemi clear. Make sure say most important one credit blue hemi full up quote stop before you call in the car. You make sure the credit hemi full up. Lot times.

0: number, hemi 7763850. 7763850. 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
0: I call ni kamoya.
1: No, I'm in Los Santos, yeah.
0: Lo Island Los Santos. You fly all right till the morning?
1: Yes, we fly all right no more. That is a real man no more. I request you call all family no more, lo house. Mo, nalo, Monique Silia. After, no, pofete mo lo. Probably all star lo, ban. Tawi Rico Keta with the multi, with the Mandy Blair will start a band band. The Napotemo release Nash round low, Panuatu, Monapotemo Keta, where the family stop the Sakaiman public of Catalinus Los Sitia, Minanomo.
0: Emanamo?
1: Yes, Emanamo. Thank you too much.
0: Thank you, lo kolabli mi long Island Los Santos. Hemi sem first kolabli mi we hemi koli nikam today. Yes, you stop a listen nikam. You feel free please koli nikam. Ol sem mi bina talamout vini solketa number 7763850. Hemi number we use of a text in ikam long hem, and use of a call in ikam long number we hemi 26200. 26200 and the number we use of a call in ikam long hem. Paim to stop dedication hemi program blim to hemi still open is stop and line hemi still open it is stop. Paim to go ahead mo injem or listen on nice flow number of this nice flow worship number of this with him title Salvation with him Living Water Youth and my yumi dedicated me call of first call up blimilong Santo Island.

0: Salvation with Living Water, Youth Imito Haram Worship Number Yalung today morning. Emi putum time limit to 23 minutes, emi leko 9 o'clock. You continue blow listening cam. Line emi still open at stop. 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Number emi 26200. 26200 emi number we use of a call in cam long hem. Or you save text in to ikam long nara number we hemi 7763850. 7763850 hemi number we you save text in ikam long hem. Might you got one special request, one song where you wake up today in the morning, you stop thinking about finis, and you want them listen to him just from start of day, and still morning yet, you so feel free, please call in come and give him a request, or suppose where you have a call in come, you so text in come too. You got another fellow call him, Mr. Finis line. Hello, good morning.
1: Hello.
0: Good morning, you call in come where?
1: Still blue.
0: Long Crystal Blue, ikut plakat you inside lo program ya. You go ahead, mo give interrogation blue.
1: Thank you, Thomas. Mi wanda megem pesko ligolo. Mi vala ol temen wo temol community blo. 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Mi lega challenge, mi talem se mi glad mi lego kasem congress. Round for lotu. Second call blue me, go lo you an answer. Thank you. Second call blue me, go lo family blue me, with them, people blue me, lo crystal blue. People, everyone, lo fanatu, thank you, lo government blue me, or litas blue me, or hospital blue me, doctor, or correctional, or teachers. Even a talent people from the living people, I work blue me, lo country blue me. You want to say you to someone since you know of law,
0: yes,
1: you put to my one, you to someone since you know of law, and make just a living water, one sitting where it has a mouth to you. You know, you to someone since you know living water, but then you with the family view, more family view, where you let our walk law ready for not to. Thank you.
0: And thank you, Lokola Blumi, where me calling you come long Crystal Blue. And yes, no worry, Bamba Yumi. I'm playing one song, Blong Living Water Youth Praise Long today long morning. You took another for a call line. Hello.
2: Hello.
0: Good morning. You calling you come where?
2: Nana Santo and Monique.
0: One more call up, Blumi, long Santo Island. You could bargain, block out another for a call Lo Santo. And yes, you go ahead to give him dedication, Blue.
2: Okay, thank you. Let's go. Sometimes you call Blumi, come no more, or family Blumi La House. It got Ellen with the Multiclini, Winnie with the Multiclini, more Tom with the wife, more Multiclini. I mean, forget them too, to la boy Blumi, where it's Pablo Stradi got every Tom with them, Robert Tom. I go to the family Blumi, Laos Crown, he got Rolong with the wife of families, Joseph with the wife of families. Bule with the wife more families, more all the family will stop together and I'll start listening to me. Narla call from me too, you call all families from me where all the money today will start work from the Pita Colma. I'll start cleaning the cafe from Pita Colma and I got a spend from me, I'll take with them girl from me to Vala, I got Nora, Tom, more all the friends, more families will start work together and I all the morning today. Mommy, no forget them too, and start home with them as then more family. Number two, call from me, Mr. Sendemi, go all families from me, lo Epi Island, lo Murumba, with them fallen. He got a boy from me, if he's born, Sam, selling with the wife more families, Joshua, selling with the wife more families, he got Alice, Paul with the wife more families, more Narla families too, where all is established and lo me now we are more. Number three, call from me, Mr. Extendemi, go all get a families from me, lo Villa. I got Ross Starling with them all families. All get the families lo Malabos was only Starling and Lominawia. And we want to pass them very special call Blomitukul all get. I got Chima Starling, Roslyn Starling. More all of the families too will stop together and Starling and Lomikata ikat bu angel bule wetemol nar la family. So me one day wish mo kata one very very good morning lo day lo day. Make sure ste ali must look out put all kata mo. Me no fo kata mol kata tuwe ali lusum mo love one all kata pray lo mi se by God ista wetemol kata ikam fo tem hat kata lo morning today. So me like him you blame sing sing blow me lo. Me like one thing thing lo living water where only talent say it got one room is tap.
0: Emianamo?
2: Yes, thank you, Emianamo. God bless you. Me no forget them you too.
0: Thank you, Longa. Ko lovely me and yes, no worry pon pa yumi plelo an plelo request pli you where you been I requested with them living water youth and yes, look at them full up roll callers, please me only call in come and full up only request them living water long today morning. So, not long time for me to find them 9:30. You continue please call in come, give me all dedication, special request, please you. Me missed up, probably me play them all song we entertain him you this morning with your request them and to give him time early. You please have a call in the camp to make him dedication. You call your loved ones, please, your family, your friends, or you have make a birthday greetings. And also, maybe in telephonies, music where you want to listen to him. Feel free, please, I call in the camp or give him request, please. Time him is still open yet. Stop. Pambay, you to stop. Go ahead, mo listen. Lo nice for a number of people before you to stop. Take a look at the other colors. Hotem, now we are in a local string band. Mix Namakura.

0: Father of Love, with Tim Living Water Youth Praise Simito Haramlong today morning. 20 minutes, me stop and you me to find them 10 o'clock. You me to cut a few more minutes no more. So if you want us to call in, come now is your time. 26200, hemi number we use away. Call in, come on him. You me to cut one text in. Or at the same time, we'll send first text in number blame me too long today morning. And me tell them, good morning, announcer. Me want to play one song blong Barike Band, blong PNG. We have me entitled Lazarus, hemi Ravis Man. Mr. Dedicate him song ya. Ego long Trifala we Bali Maret long Melemat Bridge long this coming Friday, number 25 September 2026. And God's blessing by him start with him everyone long time ya, and request him to come long Peter Damney. So yes, no worry Peter, but by you play him Barike Band with them song where you request them long today morning. So you continue blow listening come. 26200 hemi number we use of a call in the Kamlong Hem. You me to cut Narafala call on the line. Hello.
1: Hello.
0: Good morning. You call in the Kam where?
1: Me call in Havana Resort, yeah.
0: Lo, Aquana Resort.
1: Havana.
0: Havana Resort. I could pro cut on a call along Nara site long ever to play me some chain you me long today morning. You go ahead, we give him a dedication blue.
1: Okay, thank you too much. I first dedication for me. One time sent me two colleagues to me. I start now. I send bus to Villa. I got well sent with them safe route and let's make them the king. Second goal, I call a school to come down and then dig. And number three goal, I call a email from Lofanatu. More you start listening with the Fanatu Naya, God by President Iran. Thank you. Me want to suppose you have a person saying, I'll penalize away. Magira, please.
0: Thank you, lo kola lo Havana Resort, and yes, no worry, pampa yumi. Blame song we request them long today. So, yes, you waste the listening come, continue, please have a call in come. No long time by him to stop end them now. Program, yumi, long dedication. So, now is the time. Remember, make sure the credit, please, him, you full up good stop. Time see you stop one time, call in come. And to make sure to see stand up on place reception, him, clear. Make a volume blow radio, him, go down. Time see you call in come. Or you go stand up long way long radio. But I'm to go ahead, more listen, lo. All get a music request long today morning with them Digby Lazarus, Pompayimito Haram long today morning.

0: putumfulawa watem susana masieli him to haram longa this time him yel sem number we him to listen to him and them dedication program premi. Thank you to everyone we you been taking time up calling mo texting in come plung thing about all geta families and friends mo me to inside long geta dedication mo me hope so to geta request please la we me blele him long today morning him been give you a nice from morning leave everyone you continue to listen in come. More you need to stop end them now dedication program.
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2: 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I'm to follow now weather update.

Mo look look long weather report pliumi we Vanuatu Meteorology Mo Geohazards Department hemi put them out long this morning, Tuesday number 22 long money spring September 2026. Weather report hemi shewem bamba yumi got cloudy weather and small rain bamba hemi small isolated showers rain bamba yumi expected over ngul get the islands pliumi light moderate southeast wind bamba hemi blow over long islands. Minimum temperature long today night hemi stop long 14 degrees Celsius long south more 23 degrees Celsius up north. Maximum temperature long today oblong tomorrow hemi stop long 24 degrees Celsius down south more 28 degrees Celsius and up long north. Long solwara, one southeast wind bamba hemi blow kam long one speed plong 11 kasem 50 knots. Watem light moderate solwara we by sabe kwantap ko kasem 1.5 meter high over long olketa coastal solwara plong yumilong country. Watem hemi now hemi kam plong putum en long weather updates. No matter what weather where you cut, but you pass one nice for a day.

Nayo Bandwatem, a new day long this morning, Ibn Toharam, and yes, it's a new day. One worry where you cut yesterday, you put on stop lo yesterday. Today, hemi one new flat day, start of day, bring me one with one. Good for happy thoughts, happy thing with you throughout the day long today, and hemi good, please start of week, bring with one. Good for la. Might you must be happy. You one em haram no good or one way you go through him. You pray, put him everything lahan blo God, and you trust him process. So whatever we you stop cut lo day today, just think about no more set today. By him you one nice flat day today. By you go through lo today with one smile of face blue and think happy thoughts. Kasem lo end the day. We by you save go back home and rest. Whatever programs, activities where you got the day to day, but by Amy over by the end of the day with him, you with one good for thing throughout the day. So, no let them any rubbish thing him spoil him day, please. Think about all good for happy thoughts no more. Please have a carry you throughout long day to day. Any something where him make you happy, you think about him and now you take him with you throughout long day to day. And you keep on pursuing in the radio Vanuatu. You make a look at the programs where stop long informing you, educate him you, and look at the music where him belong entertaining you. 10 minutes, I'm like 10 o'clock, but by long, in a long time, you meet to join them youth program, blue you me, but man, by him to go ahead more, listen long, Nikki's number of place, yeah, look, quarter past 10, by him to join them youth program. With them, Tarvin Tone, Raya, also song title, you enjoy, nice for a number, yeah.

And what time am I? Hemi put him local time limit to 14 minutes. Hemi local 10 o'clock. Nice for a number. We meet to enjoy with the voice from Tarvin Ton long today morning. Pampai Hemi stop allow me to now blow join him youth program. Blow you me today with him, Mr. Erin Langoyala, same old time guest. Blue means a youth program. And with him topic blong today. Hemi stop long respect. So you continue blow listening come or join him program with me.

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Every week, yumi karem all young fala, ikam plong tok, mo discuss together long all important matter, where emi concern em life plong all geta.

Welcome inside long youth program Blimi long today. So wherever place you stop listening come lahem. Pamba you missed up joining my youth program with them guest Blimi where Mr. Wati means along studio finis Mr. Erin Langoyala where he come long family rich center. I mean, work loyals one counselor. So, you may clad play you miss have a cut him with him in the studio today. But when you say go ahead more story and one rafala topic play me about him all youth, all get a youth play you me. So, you

0: happy to mas blo mista blo story an bli mi blo liang fala lo te telo morning blo join lo ol ku tula tok tok we blo givan li yumi.
1: And again, thank you, Mr. Erin and Ms. Ave, Cheney Yumi today. And I'm going to go ahead with them story an. With them topic blimi plonga today in the youth segment blimi, hemi talk about how all get a young fella all is have a cat respecta, respect inside lo all behavior blo all get a young fella. So respect hemi one all get a important value. We hemi help him blong holem tight family, community, society together. Because you may look nowadays everything all stop change life blong. All people, young people, blo these days, semi different. Lo, how will you communicate? How will you behave? Mo, how will you interact with them? All kita nara fala young fala, way blo kita tu emi change. So today, pampa yumi look influence blo social media tu, modern lifestyle, peer pressure, all different cultural stuff shape em all attitude, mo behavior blo all kita youth blo yumi. So maybe or someone important question we you miss should ask him you miss up losing some respect more value where me traditionally me kind of one all get a communities play you me so inside the discussion now by you me go you me look inside lo how why now respect me mata lo get a behavior blo youth play you me more why one am not respect me minim. Mo how now one young fella and me save show him respect lo parents, all get our elders, teachers, mo friend will get up again. And one em now one em kind role now families or communities and me save cut play guide them on positive youth behavior. So respect me know about fear or age me about how do you miss up treating one you me. So I'm using small introduction lo story and bring me blong today. Pe you me to cut Mr. Erin and Mr. Today na blo hemi save story and lo topic bring me blong today. So also one em now respect me save shape him or behavior blo one young fella man or help him you me build one good fella or better community. So I think by into start him off story and with the first question bring me. You so we tell him lo you me Tetelo morning with the Mulgeta will stop tuninica. One am now, emi respect mo. Why now respect emi important lo life blow and young fella? Thank you.
0: Thank you too much, Alice. Question emi one good one question, mo in important question. Too much lo, you me, everyone. Plan the time you me stop talk about respect. Behemi. Important blo yumi masa save good one emia respect mo for one em now respect emi important lo life blo yumi respect emi minim no more time we yumi treat em narafala with em good for la fashion fashion where you show em lo hem we hemi quiet or kind hemi he make em hemi feel him say you value him. I make him too. Hemi feel him when look him save say you stop think about him more one em situation or one em stop go through him lo life. One em thinking blah him, one em feeling blah him. Time you me you show him fashion blo respect the color naravala or you me got respect he left them up thinking blo naravala. Blo look him save say hemi important, hemi got people have value. Moi kat tuan pifula a contribution do pathway misawe blame kami inside lo family community cheto even nation blame as own respect them important from emi help mo liang fula blo only build him all a good fula relationship make him all good fula choices mo emi give hand lo keta tu blo li kamol a responsible member inside lo family community mo nation blame as own. Thank you, Tomas.
1: Thank you, Erin. And maybe answer my first question, Blimi. One em now, hemi respect more. 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So, with them, you me show with them introduction, we guest, hemi give.

0: Mbaga again, Lord, today. Simple enough, please. You will you start listening, come, please. You understand, Emma. So, time, Emmy, open this up. Phone, you have a call in, come long. Share, I'm thinking, please, Lord, discussion, please, me today.
1: Thank you to Master Lisi. Nowadays, you miss a looking plante lo all get a fashion where young fella list up shoem where you know shoem respect or emi disrespectful. Hemi fashion where he shoem out anger or he shoem out to harami no good lol geta. Lo one way we bahiko se moham moham lo naravala mo moham tu lo yumi everyone sometime by yumi save lukim lo how wali tok tok by yumi save lukim tu lo how wali listen how wali treat him naravala or how wali only give him all response blol geta or reactions blol geta towards someone we stop come lol geta one fashion or one talk way come lol geta some la example also mi talent finish lo talk by hemi sabe sue hemi sabe shout sometime you talk be you talk behind lo backside blame no mo hemi talent backside blame hemi stop ko alikat one important something to blow you me I think about time by you missed up story ko I think by you me talk about mo be listening hemi no sema call same way you try harm one something harm one something you save harm but sometimes you no make him the time you harm after you make him hemi na hemi listening so sometime you missed up you may want them listen be you may harm after finish you may not walk him. Sometime fashion you also too emi emi fashion we no show him respect. Yes.
0: Thank you to Mas Erin and yes ma'am you wanna through something and nowadays you know most of you look you temi hai tema you me stop you know you me look clear place no most ma you me save look narawani swela narawano even by me, I'm surprising too. Lo samli mi by me look how you know respect them, papa, mama, apu, or old chief. Also, ma, I'm want something with me real, me stop happen nowadays. And I'm sad, by me save look all kind fashion. So me come out lol all youth, where I'm want very young age, where all stop develop all kind fashion. So me, and if I'm stop remain all same no more, but by the future, by me more worse. So with them youth segment, I mean, I'm stop give them out all good flat talks. I've come the junior parents, but I'm see you me harem. You may put some in action, you may talk lol get up in Ibri, you may all youth respect him one very important something or one value where one will get a young fly, could only shoot a cat or even picking him is small, you could teach him respect long all get from even sometimes, suppose only no cut respect, but him, you know, affect him, you mean no more, me affect them all get out too, lo future, you may never say so. Blo, you may put him lo right side lo path. You may teach him too. Blo, same. You may save by him no affect you. Me by him no affect them all. Get a lo future with the kama. So by him to stop. Go ahead to them story and you will you listen to come. And maybe one very good for topic. So you continue blo stop listening to come lo radio Vanuatu with them youth segment. Bring me long today. So you may look. Osem sim to be na talem lo introduction nowadays social media too hemi kaman topic wana so how now you miss have look any kind age lo all young fella holy join em social media how now social media hemi save affect em behavior lo one youth and how now with them social media hemi save make em youth hemi no got respect. Thank you.
1: Thank you, Tumasa Alisi. Tete by Yumino Mosaves Tobem social media now. Social media has become one important part of life for Yumi. Hemi given Yumi lo plan the way and lo or life lo liang fala hemi katol kut fala side plan, but also he katola no good side plan. Hemi important lo Yumi consider him or think about. Motraim blo givan lo get up lo by only no go too much lo no good side blam. Social media emi one space where I givan lo liang fala blo only save join lo big fala space ya blo all money come together only communicate only path lo activity or program only join lo things ya. It make him one young fella, he feel him as hemi belong. And hemi given lo get a lo plant area for life too. Also lo school, lo research, and all even use him lo communicate between each other, mo family, friends. Be narvala side play him now, se social media, hemi one space too where plan the negative activities or least happen inside them, we influence them young fella too, blo hemi no more a God respect, or hemi show him a disrespect, ikolo naravala, or ikolo family, community. Hemi encourage them young fella through lo all negative activity we happened inside, blo hemi save, give him ting blame lo comment, we hemi make him. And also, I'm using space here. Blo, I'm isave. Talk about naravala mano. Talk about one something we in a straight way. I continue blo build him up pa. Ting ya o fascinate him. And one time him come out all of a sudden you misek him no more got respect. Be I'm start build him where I'm start build him na inside lo social media. Also time him go inside no more him start look all man how will he talk or he interact with each other. I mean, it disrespectful. Time him disrespectful. Him too looks him. Too misave make him. Ale him by him start lo join in lem koko. He come lo one point where he come out lo forer lo narvala. Him feel him in he confident lem one lo me no need lo me respect him narvala. By him start playing me game, I come with one behavior, one fashion blame. Yes. Thank you too much.
0: Thank you, Erin. And yes, Amy, true. Sometime way where you look, no more all young fellow you consider social media, might only look some example, only call Facebook. Think only look na ramani is well on our one. So, Katali looks a emi no more blo li make mo sema so okata to li look say okay thing emi straight no more blo ba mi sa ve sta pa some sing out kind tok e kolona rama no tok le hem lo one kind way yo sema so sometime by mi wonder how na e karam fashion ya sometime all kind small fashion sema all behaviorly change sometimes you tell them say might in lo home yo sema be might through lo phone ya now hemi sa ve adapt them all kind behavior yo sema so and thank you back again. So why now some youth by you look some by you save talk with the mulgata, you save parents or save talem semi me repeat him some emale hem koko me tight now minus I say why now he minus have listen. So why now some youth only find me hard to listen respectable parents or even narafala a friend blame or teachers lo school or all leaders, all kita community.
1: Sometimes hemi hat lo one young fella blo hemi show hemi kam lo yumi fascinate blo respect. From no more might hemi feel him lo hem once so yumi no understand him. Sometimes hemi from influence lo all narfala. Sometime emi from hemi look also yumi to chesa talk about no more lo social media all man only stop displaying bland the fascinia blo no respect them naravala man talk lo way emi no dis emi no respectful putum some post or make him one fascin online way ino respectful And de mea i sa influence mul ke tatu blo oli no shem respect. Sometime emi from se oli no pin kasem kutula teachinga o trainia blo respectem narvala man. Lo narvala time I think might hemi kat one pick for la cross or one pick for la weary lehem. We ino sabe how ble hante le mi deal with them i mekem se hemi shem fascine i kamli yumi. Thank you, Thomas.
0: Thank you, Erin. I think you need to look at say you to miss them one callably me longer. Today morning be you is up listening come, feel free please have a call in come number him 26200 26200 suppose where you want them ask him any question or you want them share him thinking please you too lo in solo discussion please me. So yes, I think by him to stop move on you go with them all get other questions, please me. So, what do you how now you look say all parents or all from us might be mitalam say teaching him start lo home. So how now all get parents, teachers, what them community, how now is have help long only teach him all young flab, only respect him all narafala friend lo or all narafala man.
1: Thank you to Mas Alisi. Yumi sabe good say tok emi kam naturally. Time one money tok lu you sabe tale mau ting lu one time. The one fashion we emi important blo yumi one yumi trained lehem or yumi train em mul yang fala lehem tu emi fashion blo listen. Sometime yumi tok first time before yumi listen. Behemi important blo yumi listen first time before yumi tok. Time by yumi training mul yang fala bli yumi blo oli save ka mul kut listeners by oli save understand em save kut one em we important blo oli work em from kut blo algeta kut blo family motu by oli lukim save one em now only save make him mo one em now he need blo only talem or only no talem you miss have teach him all geta tulo how we only talem ting blo geta pelo one quiet way lo one 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
0: Thank you, Thomas, Erin, and yes, I think you took out our first call, I believe, Mr. Lolain Vinis. Hello.
2: Hello.
0: Hello, you calling in come where?
2: Calling come to Villanomo.
0: Villanomo. You could join him a discussion, believe you go ahead to give him a question or thing, please.
2: I think by no question, Thomas, that you will thing no more. Any often say how you Mr. Blue Law or not do you mean today as we talk about respect. Have a lonely that being didn't say respect anyone something we didn't say me honorable to respect it. And you talk about the youth to me any thing didn't say love not do today you make a 70% low population where you do only carry out. Time you talk about the Holland with them community you got something or begin only crop with them one family and come the community. You got respect plenty. But then you come out low community bring me or home bring me, you become low town, you get disrespect. It means say or usually the copy castle or some area where in your life will get. And we talk about or papa or mama, or papa or leader of the church, or papa or leader of the community be or beginning blogger, or you have different bargain. Which is it's all about respect. I mean, talk about any one em will look inside lo life lo naflaman or what them could be on some say in all get I. And which is time we crop lo one community or one village or one family, or the crop with them respect with Papa Mama or the bless him, God bless him get all right. The time when you come out or you come in lo some nafla place parking where only look or something environment we different. And then now only could be lo different area. In Blooming, you can say, you mean it in the local bike park and go back to the road, which is or Pikinini, only must cut the respect inside the long day one where you grow up with them family. Only must go back to them. It's no. But you may not have you may not have a look one them where you may want them the day, but what you're doing from Oligam Lotown, only change them at the law. Papa, or the center of the youth law, mommy, or the center of the youth law family, or the center of the youth law community, and also the village together. And you look at the time where Papa, Mama, only had him, no could be from only come low one time or ten, but it would blow you would talk around Sunday, even before I show you, you know, one small Sunday. Thank you, Dumas.
0: Thank you, Lord. Call up me we me calling come lo Port Vila no and thank you please have share thing blue inside lo story and blue me blong today and pampa you missed up go ahead blo continue with them story and blue me so also me haram call him tell him respect him one important something we could be must teach him no get a young fella and me start long home so time say you me osem suppose one man him you want to get respect or so one young fella him want to get respect. Does that mean that every time by him you must agree with the one him nara fella man him tell him?
1: Thank you too much, Alessi. Me important lo area ya too, but you me understand him say respect, you know, mean him say you me must go along with them every something where one narovala italem. Sometime by you me save disagree lol things. Am you right to you me disagree? But you me save disagree lo one safe, respectful way. You me save first time listen lol disagreements blue you me or try and blow understand them from one em. After finish, you me save communicate them disagreement with you me lo or pack again lo one quiet way, lo one peaceful way, lo one way where you know make them narvala y harami no good, but you me try and understand them each other, find them one road where blo you me walk together, lo good blo you me everyone. Be respect in no minim say you me must agree lo every something. You me save disagree. But how will you me communicate them disagreement with you me? I mean important. Lo fashion lo talk talk blue you me, more lo fashion where you me show him disagreement blue you me. Hemi must respectful, hemi must quiet, hemi must lo fashion where he no spoil him narvala. Pe hemi fashion where he show him say you me value him too, ting blue him, you me value him too, contribution blue him.
0: So suppose when you tell me, or see me tell him, might hemi make one mistake. Or him show him disrespect. How now you me also all parent or community leaders? I think before you to answer a question, I think we need to take one more call online. Hello.
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0: Hello, good day to you too. 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
0: Is the fact I could look at you into the discussion do you me with the youth segment. You go ahead to give him a thing blue or question where you got. Thank you.
3: I think by question by no cap or send me one them said something thing no more what they limit to. This topic can be interesting. Also in previous call I meet a lem say anyone big for a topic about all youth blue you me, the country. Maybe one of them says all papa mama lo house only must have tok plande lo all youth or you once where you want papa where you got beginning you must teach him time him is small from youth once in a lifetime, hemi one small beginning, we stop with him in the house. So, lo place here now, teaching hemi must go plant a goal hem before hemi come one youth. And time hemi come one youth, one something when we start look lo all youth play you me. He got one talk, one man hemi been stop story, and time when we will stop story, hemi tell him say, boy blow me or girl blow me, hemi could no more. The time when he go to school, passing the school, lo all school, it changed him. After him, he no more taking fashion when me teaching him the house. So, lo place now, lo thing when me cut, me stop thing say, you me all parents, me do one papa ya. Me, you me must talk plan the lo all beginning he play you me. From me, one them say, all you play me, all you live good. Beginning here or kill here, hemi, one beginning blow one man or hemi got mama. But suppose you me, Mr. Luke, all you play me, all you start making more fashion or say, you were papa blame or kill blame, how now you feel? From hemi come out to you put him in me, you must talk plan there with them, him, blow respect, he must stop all time, law. Life play him. Monarvala something, Mimi want them tell him lo you me do say Osema comment lo you me we come lo friend where me just tell him is swearing. Swearing him too much lo house. Papa him swear, mama him swear, the beginning is a blessing our side no more. Apa him pick him up, he make him same passing or same papa, he make him no one good for teaching lo house. Me sorry blow tell him, but me must tell him from Mimi work lo government before, Mr. Storian planned it, lol man, what I mean call lol islands, Mr. Talk about Fasinia. Beginning, he asked a man able to pay one book. Papa, you no got money. Beginning, he bole me, me go lo nakamal. If I name say, Papa, I pay him, come up, look it. I let him more blame me, we women, bro, I mean, no go to school, but from him, look, passing to Papa. That's why you no got respect, lo pese. So, suppose some passing away, stable, same, or say, Mr. Story no more. Lo, you me cast him some ideal hand, but thank you too much. Lo, statement or thinking away to what I stop. Make him anyone good too much, and me good too much for helping or you play you me. Me example, me got 4 points. The boy blew me, did Simon Geta, lo house, lo fasting, lo devotion every morning, every afternoon. Then me no talk lol geta lo time blo kakai. From suppose you give him kakai lol geta, he stop talk lol geta, but bye, kakai is sweet, only forget they want something. Then me talk lol geta lo time where me stop lo make him devotion with the mol geta, place now, me do la with the mommy blo geta, story and planting. That's why only come all youth naya, only got all pignini, be only stop quite no more with the midola, all boya, only stop no more. From when midola teaching to all geta, lo talk lo papa god. And all get only Karem, only looking me with the mommy blogata, he stop taking fasting blood church where it changed some life, and all get that only when they change some life blogata. So him and now all thinking with me want them tell them say thank you to mass, the small comment here no more. Me want them say me share them with them, but thank you to mass lo statement here. Me clap lo me talk with them. You mean lo radio from all fasting. Thank you to mass, more God bye bye blessing me to fala. Thank you.
0: Thank you, lo kolabli milonga today, and everyone, good for thinking too, where you share em lo discussion bli mi today lo morning. So yes, I think pampai mi to stop and them now story an bli yumi. Mi want to continue lo story ani komo, be time to hem stako. So by into go ahead to them last question, and with them last question, I think pampai Erin by save and them too with one. Ting no more and good for advice no me come lo young for abli mi will start listen kama. So with the question blo you meet today, suppose one youth me make one mistake or me show him disrespect I come lo you me your family or my tall community leaders or mama papa, how now you me as a parent or leader lo community you me save correct him without you me put him down him. Thank you.
1: Thank you, Tomas. Alice, more thank you, Lo Angel, where εμεί αβε contribute λο στο ρεάν πλήμι, λο αν κουτουλά τίνγκτινγκ, πλόγι βάν λο, γιουμι ολ φάμπλι, μολι αν φαλά πλήμι. 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Sometimes we only make him want something, you know, in a street, you may try and blow, you may address him right at the spot. And sometimes he may he make him all get a isave shame, he make him all get a isave got doubt, he make him all get a isave fright. But he may could say, time where you may want him correct him all get a, you may. Take a molgeta equal one private place, one place where he quiet, one place where he safe lehem, and you me story on with them him. You me point them out lehem, one them where he make me wrong, more you me give on lehem, blame me look him savvy for one them now, one them where he make him in a straight. More show him lehem or tell him lehem, one them where he straight him savvy walk him. Yes.
0: Thank you too much, Erin, and you may stop storyan, but I think you may to come to conclude to my storyan dimi plonga today. Suppose you have a talama one last talk no me come to your parents, we install it sinicam, all church leaders, all community leaders, we stop listening come, or even especially al keta young fella too, we stop listening come. One em now talk we pay say give me come youth play me about respect mo behavior aplol geta.
1: Thank you to Masalesi. 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Emi important blo you me all churches, communities and even all families, you me support them all young fala lo area ya. And you me make them too a cattle space well safe space. We young fella is have come inside lohem, blow him join with them all narafala, lol activity, and also sometime he come inside no more, blow he share him ting blohem, or one way him stop go through lohem. Space also by give hand lohem, blow him is have release him out, or him is have come out lo some difficult situations where he stop go through lohem, where he stop putum o pressure ting mo feeling blem where sometime to layana is tap lead him hem blow him make him some fashion where you know show him respect ikolo narafala. Also him talk to go action speak louder than words blow all geta all isabe good fashion ya blow respect mo show him good ikolo narafala inside lol community blow you me must show him lol geta. Respect them, show them lolgeta, say you me value them lolgeta. 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Mo you me look lolgeta only one important part of family, mo community play you me. 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Thank you muhare mi kut blehem no one em you stop nekem. Hemi ana respect. Pe hawe pa hemi show em, hemi important blo you mi show em lolgeta. 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Ating hemi ana tok tokwe misa vetalem.

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0: VPTC News Update mi Prenda Daniel Pamiritim. 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Ikat fulabrong long hawal government authority responsible long maritime safety holy handlem situation long MV Matui. Prime Minister Chotam Napat hitalem long on statement long hem se fulab maritime official holy kat fulab question long answerem folemol mistake ya.
1: Long briefing we me kasem lo operation center play me lo Northern Park lo town. Only, in fact, only I outline them some long that are cups where I mean, just so unfortunate where I mean, involve them a lot of human negligence, human error, and under the system, you mean. All officials will handle an issue, the site of maritime